tia no pay the full and more quaba. Aha, a Yisra 104.5. Fasi de Bayan Coupon. What do me now or the end quite at a nessay? Nay, Daya Waddle. Swam a share bush of Isaac Quain. Oh, a pussy of Humana Mentirica. Well, last weekend, don't swear yet on one cassette in Yakuma a year. They too is no break ye and Cassa. Many triapa. Bishop Baby, I will be a shall not pay. Uncle Rodolph Glass Thompson. Reverend Bidia Kongo Wome and even himself with me and my bros. Bishop Martin Fojo Penny, when he was up for Master for Yima, Mrs. Monica Fojo, Smo Achumaku Furibia. Grantie, my younger, Abra, Michel Nopay, Chia Master Suli, and your mouth in Chia Mona, the four for the Sunilano, my home Achi, because we're tea jum.

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That's a mean to me. That's a mean to me. That's a mean to me.

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Somebody, the Lord is about to remember you. Somebody, you are about to see the favor of the Lord. Somebody, you are about to step into your next level. 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
0: Cassano, who can vote you?
1: I vote you, me. Nasa, someone so I make, as someone so I make, and so is this so? And yen, and as some na make who? Me, Matna radio, wake a crackaway, and yen, Israel FM, you so, and my foot on papa, so, because a queen in an intini, and let ye. 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
1: 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Paul bomb Payabi was say Alexandra Quabre John 4. Why, you mean Paul Bonipi? A radin Kianica said the Numa.
0: Is it here?
1: Papa, we are not catching upon an apple account once a move. Cause I catch you any difference, woman.
0: Yeah, what catch your demand?
1: Yeah, why, yeah, what answer what I was say? Me Paul, okay, Babona, Second Timothy 4:14. Was a me Paul, Alexander Quabre John Fono. Why, yeah, me Paul Bonipi was to see my quiet.
0: Such a much in a bad room.
1: What so what I was say when you mean Kianica? Said ye ni nyuma ye dey etie wonye no sa betire mu kire ande betimotiu no se timotiu
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1: mensi so biem 0544 94 32 01 0544 94 32 01 0544 94 32 01 nyamete asefoɔ wonhyira yɛ na ɔnyɛ yɛ kɛseɛ ɛna 0543 29 44 80 mo ɛsɛ yɛti kora na ade frɛ
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1: 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Yanni Tegana, Papa Yenifriso, Papa Yenifriso, now Yanko for Frosso. Was who bet me about La Noso? Was 0544 0544. 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
1: more.
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1: 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That's what my mother will say.
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1: 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01 0544 0544 94 94 32 32 01 01 Papa wano na problem ni yadie bia ne dano so wano ah wade te wani yade bia wano mekasa wase sofo safo dia de wia usi ni sofo safo ye program uishira wano ya na metekura 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will be
2: hey
1: hello papa will be abba lano so
2: one about us one about us
1: and do me a bit to mana
2: no
1: what about me the bama what the bama the bama hello
3: hello
1: Christ has some drink count
3: and
1: come so
3: for.
1: Yeah, meet as if we shut out. Utim Sala, that's why you're busy.
3: The patron upum at the same.
1: The patron yamiadum. Now swear.
3: Christian, we know how to meet them to me.
1: Hallelujah, hallelujah.
3: So,
1: And what me as for yet in a one ante?
0: So,
1: I rather was
0: say,
1: Papa, ya may can answer or can answer me,
2: Doctor,
1: Papa, send me bonny dinner. I know, sir, where you're paying me. Ube huni pakurana mi money ding,
2: okay.
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1: 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My woman saw what is the name. 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Mrs. Say, me trem at the amount what?
0: Daddy.
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1: Ano pabra, baby, obani wobia, obeba wate. 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
3: Matis.
1: 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Baby, I would say I want a man and what? And yeah, yes, I want it yet, Sabre, me, why? 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My main church, the Machina Quano. 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My main for we're not in church, the Machina Quano answer. Hello.
3: Hello, Daddy.
1: Papa. Now, and Eddie, what do you mean?
3: I'm a kid.
1: Now what hang? What's a free hang?
3: About some more.
1: What's up? What's
2: up? What's up?
3: What's
1: up?
3: What's
2: up? What's
1: up? What's up? What's
3: up? What's up? What's up?
1: Aha. Said you a friend, Mr. Sian, so I don't know what's a free hang. That's
3: right.
1: Aha. And up on my main show, what's it? And at the S, who won't you?
3: No, what do you mean?
1: Aye, Rade, nyama huwa den, wate?
3: Wate ba.
1: E tu oba me ya adia di amao, wate? 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
3: No, no, what do you ask?
1: It will bet to me, who bet to me, a friend of Manessia and Abana, who beba?
3: I just said, no, no, no, no, no, no, no,
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2: Maso.
1: Me does it.
2: And you couldn't have my own show. What was them coming? Let's see me.
1: Hey,
2: Pacho, you'll be by what I had on me.
1: Aye, Papa, you know, be Banesse or Banesse or Yerasa on say, I'm
2: a fair one.
1: Good, you're very bad. You're very bad. It's Tihonam Namach Richard in ye.
2: It is no one.
1: Mo Oberfroca no Ababisi Kumase. 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
1: 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Zen filling station. I mean, so we see Zen. We don't know him croak anymore. We see Zen filling station. We see ya busa baby. Chan chan say no. What if I was say we were a him croak anymore? Na mentra a him croak. I was swam around about. And I many be we kajet ya. MTN office in anymore him croak. Na mi misa say. Messi was Zen filling station and him crook and more. Enkodra him crook ye. Samichrawa ya tien ye. Menkodru a him crook. If ye. A yakwanim. Usubesuo. A him crook and more filling station a friend Zen. Ko filling station a Dawson. Nanzo sa filling station a Demba ko pay your friend Zen. Zen. Zen. Zen. 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
1: 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Aha, so baby, I'm a chatter, you know, so I told him.
9: Pacha told me, Tim.
1: Aha, mess out to the beam, maybe, so I'm a time and also why. Suffers a four pump, suffers a four pump, pump me. Papa, I say, Taddy, you drew on a moire.
2: I say,
1: sir, a mirabunum, some quacassa, one of radio station, my friend Goodness.
2: I would tackle,
1: don't friend Goodness FM.
2: Yeah,
1: I told. Na samre na one lady bi woman bi na ye manager wo ho na pasa minya nkodru ya o me na mkwem na mkwa o ye very good obefre me odifo wodru hen odifo kwa no so nya na modru hen oh papa ya makaya ze teddy I don't know the same resort so ye manager wo I ze
2: ku su ka mo makaya ka kire
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2: ze na mo terms back
1: because samre bi kwa nya ho na akoye program kese bi no
2: yeah
1: e wo yi one of area bi so wo say I say,
2: I'm quite the same.
1: Mpoho. And you're Mpoho now, call you know.
2: Mpoho.
1: I would tell them now, program now, no, she.
2: I'm no, she.
1: I said, Papa, one can say, be war.
2: Takwa Ben Susu.
1: Mpoho, the end of the week,
2: the men. I
1: would tell them, I saw down on the name we are come upon. Papa, mention that to the mature quana, my mom and number, and I'm sorry.
2: Hey, Papa, what can I say? Chief is better home so much unfair.
1: Aha, wow, hey.
2: But program nibi.
1: Wow. So me onza acho. So dipo you know video na chere me onza ache. Onza me kai.
2: Takwade mpo.
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2: Okay.
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2: Okay.
1: Wo de si ahim crossing filling station.
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1: 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And she say, who whom no, yet the soon soon to me the Bobra, a dinkonim. A brabono, a terror yes, who a cat soon soon was out in the condemnation, not the couple of them.
0: So, who whom no, a farm,
1: at Nokoi,
0: at Nokoi, so Okosonari. Yes, sir.
1: Sabbath,
0: we yet didn't go home
1: yet those soon. Bushop, baby, we said, Juno. If you are sir,
0: I don't pay you, be any, maybe any.
1: Yeah, Bishop, if you are sir, no, me shady be. Since I'm a shady be.
0: What's your cunning?
1: Yes, I'm a shady be now. And I let you want to do this be so. If you are sir, maybe you are sick on. Mumu, Proku, Bema. I offer Ujai Bema. Now, the woman comes, what do you do that?
0: Proku Bema.
1: Proku Bema.
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1: Offer Ujai Bema.
0: This woman, but wound Ryan, I won't
1: pray. Bishop. San yes a good room. Be beatisan. Canaka will feel a year to me, yo, and a trasso. 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
0: 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When you are found the anopa yi eye cancel my number is 0548 0548 40 94 94 77 0548 0548 40 40 77 0548 40 77 0548 40 77 0548 40 77 0548 40 77 0548 40 77 0548 40 77 0548 40 77 0548 40 77 0548 40 77 0548 40 77 0548 40 77 0548 40 77 0548 40 77 0548 40 77 0548 40 77 0548 40 77 0548 40 77 0548 40 77 0548 40 77 0548 40 77 0548 40 77 0548 40 77 0548 40 77 0548 40 77 0548 40 77 0548 40 77 0548 40 77 0548 40 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0548 40 77 0548 40 77 0548 40 77 0548 40 77 0548 40 77 0 pɛnyini
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1: 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Look chapter 4 verse 1. 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
0: 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Uboko to be a onko nukrum, onko nukrum da, onko nukrum, what did he say? Hana papa free, and a hana mammy if I'll be a conco order. And I will call Kokra, Abrausa, and no coho. To Ujan was onko nukruma, or in the bush of ye. But Ebeo, mamma shouldn't ye beo. Whom, oh, when you had muffa munem. 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It didn't say be a way I did beer. Utu Gosoto, not the toys I said, and I'm fee buhana.
1: Doctors cried
0: immediately. Doctors said, yeah, they will feel you. It be a asthma. It was all one part. Now, miss, will be a day. It will be.
1: It was what will be a day. It will be a day. It will be a day.
0: It will be a day. It will be a brat, a muja. And a muja.
1: What's what, papa?
0: No, it will be.
1: What's what, no? Or a panko.
0: But we don't know. Oh, the
1: dress is here. So, who cries when the papa was over?
0: Oh, it's a muja. A brat.
1: It be an open in your asthma.
0: But what may be? A muja, my dear. It won some form of the Yajuma. Home with a swap muja
1: would none trada.
0: You cast a muja swap muja,
1: I be a sire as I
0: would. I muja a cra. You cast a muja in the back cra. Didn't you have bunny mujano? Muja didn't you have bunny bean to muja, obedient him to us as usual. Because cra, it's a mujum. It won't have one found a Yajuma. Yet by force a kuma, it throw a crano. Yak capture a crano, ya catch on the pavilion. 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
0: 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I'm born for a monk as a moon and a scutu munisha. A baby or more, and a wish a baby one. Between your buffoon, a buffoon,
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1: she was who beman and buff.
0: You see, oh, Baba Boswa, Ubiba Shoba, Baba, one power, Brabumo. O baby be as a offer on penal crash.
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0: so smart, dear. Messi, I want to be a cost of a kitchen by sending Baba,
1: because I'm going to be a few harbour.
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0: 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Eh yes. Eh yes. Eh yes.
1: 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Em ah say na ba akwada.
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1: number is
0: 0244 69 16 12 0244 69 16 12 0244 69 16 12 0244 69 16 12 0244 69 16 12 0244 69 16 12 0244 69 16 12 0244 69 16 12 0244 69 16 12 0244 69 16 12 0244 69 16 12 0244 69 16 12 0244 69 16 12 0244 69 16 12 0244 69 16 12 0244 69 16 12 0244 69 16 12 0244 69 16 12 0244 69 16 12 0244 69 16 12 0244 69 16 12 0244 69 16 12 0244 69 16 12 0244 69 16 12 0244 69 16 12 0244 69 16 12 0244 69 16 12 0244 69 16 12 0244 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
4: 0544 8 0544 0 94 94 77 0544 8 0544 8 0544 8 0544 8 0544 8 0544 8 0544 8 0544 8 0544 8 0544 8 0544 8 0544 8 0544 8 0544 8 0544 8 0544 8 0544 8 0544 8 0544 8 0544 8 0544 8 0544 8 0544 8 0544 8 0544 8 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
6: 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I know what did papa. 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
7: I'm here.
6: The radiacy, your flow was saying,
7: Mafia,
6: the radiacy. As so, so for my mates, I don't see BSC, we just learn also. 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
9: 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So what's up? Anu wa ding. 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Now do a bush of him, that's one more yet to a bush and more. Yet he had him a coon, you must sell a brabble, you must sell a shepherd and I'm not pay. But Pierre could be a gentleman here. Now, but get a crab poor some nanny be and a warner. Now, that's easy, I don't see. Give no baby so around, young fellow. Hello?
11: Hello?
9: Yeah, at his opening.
11: Oh, another
9: more. You never did say, before say.
11: Yami Benny.
9: I don't know what to say.
11: I don't know what to say.
10: Pastor
9: Nai. Makasa Maska Krap, Makasa Maska Krapa. Bitu oja. Jesus Christ. Not just Abraham and Mount, a quanchena, a crab or some lady of Kuzi, you know. Say, I didn't let my father a fa genemuco.
10: A genemuco, you know, to be a couple,
9: I'm going to go to the hospital.
10: Amen.
9: Amen.
10: I'm going to step me one back, never back.
12: Na
13: kwa yefuna hana
12: 17
13: years.
12: Nese wo baba wo
13: wa wo baba.
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12: Okay.
13: E ti ya mi ti.
12: Okay.
13: Mi ti o. Mi ti o ka che ni se.
12: Some lady be
13: some
12: Akrano, okay.
13: Now, what's that money? A warm spoke.
12: Okay.
13: It's me by upon me cutting a name when I'm saying, may buy your man is hanging a man from his uncle Yakran. After Scapanyami choose a quite good thing, also.
12: Mhm.
13: A funan action, a fun action.
12: Jesus. May buy a
13: man again, a man.
12: But yeah,
13: I'm a mistake.
12: Ah, kwano funu adwa
13: adwa
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12: e ba fom Uni baby, far crown bet for a mere brand of pain, more crown for crown bremen of pain. Never pictures which are for an American shady. Because we are dancing at Yassi. Nessa crowns is a care banabrabum.
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16: yes
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16: yes sir
15: o mu nyira nim
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15: ah aso ko de mu dwim e da bi me ntia sey who your wedding no na ko honi mu uno oba ne ko ye
16: me no oba ne ko ye
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16: yes so be ma de wo ware oba fofra na je say wo ho po say uno oba ne be
15: ah na je say abram wo asori fo nyara ho po
16: yes
15: ah wo pentam
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16: e ne dai
15: e ja wo
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16: e ka ma
15: e gina so
16: e gina so
15: e gina so
16: e gina so
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15: Esi adi adi adi be sey.
16: Oh, it's just a bus. I don't know where I finish.
15: Be 1.5 years.
16: Yes.
15: And I some because see.
16: Yes.
15: And it's that time when I do know Obama should be university. I'm sorry, be.
16: I'm sorry, be.
15: I'm sorry, be.
16: That
15: 1.5 years. Obama should be.
16: David.
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0: 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Obani as Obano, so mother how. Obani, Obani, Shia, ye. Did the kind of bepo, not Beme, the Bemeu. 3 months, Bema, Obaso, will be with Jabemeco. 1.5 year, Beme, Bema, a judgment pim. If Obama say, and I'm more different, Yamiba, and other farms catch any, sir. 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
0: 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Why you to me, Yam Yamasu, India, and see a money penny of Audi? And to Bemanoa, 1.5 years. Now Beman, sorry, Jan, yes, sorry.
1: Oh, says a Jazu Cratcher, first, no?
0: A
1: job, bum, papa, papa,
0: you better hide
1: her. And would you want to go to the
0: fellow offering
1: for her?
0: What do you come here, Casacamere? But opinion is what you're feeling. There's a giant day, a bum. A chapam, Melika can you say, and right to me, Juma? I don't see you. The penny found here, the penny was here, and I see the obituary here, the Beman Yajuma.
1: Oh, your obituary,
0: oh, problem. One Nantiab, your son come Babu Bim, and the different kind of people come Babu Bima. Who over who be? Who do what I said, and I can't send the panel.
1: Oh, so oh, fear, now it's our problem, so bear me. That's what Sansa Cassa, you knew a beer, and I would give for you a bit my salary, Okasa Ubua. 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
0: senior na wo 12 years
2: eh
0: o sunna obi ni oda
2: patron
0: I don't know you come in street you know
2: patron
0: but o da sunna obi ni oda I have spiritual marriage
2: patron
0: obi ni oda
2: patron
0: na wa da him
2: so yesa na me sorry am to me kan chire obi a
0: bacho eze onye twi no onye kan ni twi no se be bia ma fa na sa che se oni ti a untimi enka da yen che obi a
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2: Still.
0: If you do time us over Owaleno, a man makes a four, Omo Wosika,
2: and
0: about life,
2: Patron,
0: and the business.
2: Now say, O Wosika, see day, now Bami Abra Bomusipe, ain't it? Now Wosika name, ma, Ashi.
0: Let's just say, but to say, yeah, because it's our spiritual marriage, you know. So, Wosika, let's say, Obe wale wale obe fawso ono ukem pras wale wale wale. I was saying this guy nearly free inside.
2: Patron.
0: Ebi si sama uni.
2: Ah, bebre, bebre ni pa fo kwa.
0: Ni pa fo.
2: Eh, na baku no otwa to cry ma. 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
1: There's a baby, and who's yellow with scattered scandinavian.
0: Nibibia, they say.
1: Yes, that soon soon will be soon soon. Odano.
0: Pachani. 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
0: 3 days.
1: And I was saying, can you buy the banana? But whatever
0: I'm out to me, I'm bam. Oh, me, Ponos here. Then I'm media quiet me.
1: Who did you get your home? Was who did you get your home? It was
0: your mail.
1: And if you sat up in the middle of you,
0: there be. Four to 5 months.
1: What do you know?
0: There be.
1: Can you not say?
0: Oh, every day, if you are crap on me, the whole crap, this a man cut me near now. But if you mean, maybe you are crap on bones, and I say, this a bear many wood.
1: Now we are nominal.
0: May not make us. Just a bibia jammy, who I am a ajay.
1: My God,
0: and I am a nigger, I see a super. Say, Siano,
2: 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69 16 12 0244 69 16 12 0244 69 16 12 0244 69 16 12 0244 69 16 12 0244 69 16 12 0244 69 16 12 0244 69 16 12 0244 69 16 12 0244 69 16 12 0244 69 16 12 0244 69 16 12 0244 69 16 12 0244 69 16 12 0244 69 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Eddie Say. I'm ready to meet you, Kaza.
3: I'm
2: sorry, I'm here.
3: I'm here.
2: Okay. And I pay the bill. Mama, a war. ɛyɛ adeɛ deɛ ma mo anom yɛadeɛ no nyina bɛdwane ama wakora bɔ sɛmɛ da kodware anopɛi over direction no ok yɛabra bɛhwɛ wɔ nim ok god bless you
3: 0244-69-16-12.
2: Okay, oh, I'm fine. Yeah,
3: no, I got a bruise.
2: Make us with that. So, my wish is soon soon from a bobby pool, sir. Cramming a bobby pool, who put it at a crammy pool. Mufi, oh, home, you feel home, you wish your free moon. I dear home, and say, Nipper be up so coaf, so Brabombia, a fight against you, a dunya chapa. And a pay younger cranka cranebra. Be a cow to Falazo Cobocanci, which you call Italian, which you offer number ye. Memoir crabos and my idea, my way. Oh, okay.
4: Oh, so.
2: Hello.
4: Hello.
2: Hello. Say?
4: Oh.
2: Hello, I don't meet you. Oh, can't you hear
3: me?
2: Western.
4: Western.
2: Ejosua, oh, okay, yo, kasi debiso, okay. 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
4: Hello?
2: Lano, a jammy nipple goose dosso.
4: Hello?
2: Yeah, my better say. 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We are away from here. 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
2: 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Usisi yo ya. 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Hello. Hello. Hello. Hello. Yeah, it is a. Who are you for? I don't know. It's a line.
4: Hello.
2: Hello. Yeah, it is a. Who are you for? Wasa. Asante bekwa miti odi na bara nyamaw.
7: Si
2: 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Hello. 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
7: Hello.
2: Yeah, Ejama Kasa Bras, what was it? Eva. I told you meet you. What's your name? We be an Ebasa. Okay. Me won't pay them out. A woman be there, touch it. Also, we share them alone. Nipper be a car, simply say, Udo Horde, the baby, a probable homo day, who you are from dear, but we are in Gossiba, be an Ajabu. Be touch it. It is an opay, a crab was some of the brown bishop be. Mr. Obia, what to me could be as old friends, William is old, yammy. Brother Shammy and opay, Obocanchi, co Taliano. Hello?
4: Hello?
2: Hello? Hello? Okay, I'm playing
4: 0244 691612.
2: Bishop, I'm opay, Mr.
4: Okay.
2: 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Hello.
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2: 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Oh Eva.
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7: Okay.
2: Okay. Hello.
4: Hello.
2: Etise.
7: Hello.
2: Etise. Okay. Oh, Eva.
7: I'm
2: not going to meet you, Kasa. You say you read
7: it?
2: Oh, okay. And yeah, oh, dear, maybe your main can't be your fidizo. Who's my point from off air? Let me mean my son's away. Who's my point off? No, so, okay. After program, no, who's my point of framing? Quiet, I need this. I don't want to make ready. So, why? Okay. Hello.
8: Good morning.
2: Good morning, to say.
8: Ami
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8: Mi ma juma sam ni sika sam. 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
2: Mi bon pede. O hen fa disi a.
8: Do mo o.
2: E o se me ya de ma uni bibi mi ka sam da chro. 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
4: hello
2: hello hello yeah it is saying
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2: yeah oya wefa one night okay me bom pay dia my wife na ano pay do e bia bra baby akwanchi ni bi be ya akra bo ni bi fanya dem wote obi no dia pela pela wa de bi ho obi no di apede apede wa de bi ho but maybe Jesus dey achieve. 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Yeah, at the same. At the same.
10: Na me adomo.
2: Le wa dia se. But what le kase? Oh.
4: Yeah, dey.
2: And never shy yellow for a bishop and a worn my and maybe one more. Never my yellow for. Obi, I will yell beer, obi, yell one more drink. Secretary, I did a yoya, second will say echo. But one may uncle, this will be touchy. Oh, I'm for this year. Okay, we won't pay them away. Okay, we won't pay them away. But I'm not paid. Will you be a buffet by a council? But not trust beer, they must show one much over an alcohol. Why? But what she used to mujem, a radio bastard to make a symphony. But trap and bonny be a fool show. Ewade hu mbo adum ti amen
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2: 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16 16 12 0244 0244 69 69 16 12 eh WhatsApp number u abuchira ye WhatsApp mo so ukrobu din udi and our age for WhatsApp me and now me was 0548 0548 40 94 94 77 0548 0548 40 94 94 77 0548 40 94 77 0548 40 94 77 0548 40 94 77 0548 40 94 77 0548 40 94 77 0548 40 94 77 0548 40 94 77 0548 40 94 77 0548 40 94 77 0548 40 94 77 0548 40 94 77 0548 40 94 77 0548 40 94 77 0548 40 94 77 0548 40 94 77 0548 40 94 77 0548 40 94 77 0548 40 94 77 0548 40 94 77 0548 40 94 77 0548 40 94 77 0548 40 94 77 0548 40 94 77 0548 40 94 77 0548 40 94 77 0548 40 94 77 0548 40 94 77 0548 40 94 77 0548 40 94 77 0548 40 94 77 0548 40 94 77 0548 40 94 77 0548 40 94 77 0548 40 94 77 0548 40 94 77 0548 40 94 77 0548 40 94 77 0548 40 94 77 0548 40 94 77 0548 40 tiemie ubesi wo ko talia no usi a fre number no e be fa do ba 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

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I remember me chair on a pain, so we pa. Mammy, I roy and a pa. Mammy, my chair on a pain, so a one or tresso. Number one, young mama, a Mrs. Charles Thompson. Ever young. Mammy chair on a pain, and a fee uncle or rather glass Thompson. Alpha and Omega uncle Kwamina. Thanks to you, uncle. Minyam for you, Bawa SIC Bompata, a branch of Kumasi Kudu Yemo. I'm dancing on our Patrapa new site. Me, Minyabema said. We must send to a Minyabawa pump from Minyabaya sent to us with UGC. I mean, share 2 p.m. Santi Bampo, Master 299, so Santi Bampo Sarah, woman, woman, man, oh man, you know, was Santi Bampo. I mean, crying, saying, Coach Emilia Bema, Master Sule, we are dressmaker. Nafi, Cosia Fubi, Sign him, and I will be sharing in a moment. Channel pay every woman. You remember what kind of jet you are dancing, don't pass it. Fish, Rasilia, Collis, Nina, Mamina, Achi, Rebus, your penny, come for his copy market to us. And not dancing, Anochi, so what Domiabra, and Goma, so Domiabra, and the absolution in Mirabra, mine, Mamina, Achi. She has suffered much sorry for Jason. She just so for Jerry, know what was Wufia. They've been caught, they've been mad, and Margonia day. And they, I hear what I said, the TBR. Bishop JK and Chroma team the baby fear. Just so for Apia. So for Jerry Abbott was who Ufia. That's the other that's the technician who has in here Francis Akosi Bruni. The producer, and they are Brantian and Lady Brown. The uncle Dark on Chief Secret Wolfie has was Sinkafono a Evans and I feel Maki Lobo for me, bidding the Safu, the crowd.

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2: 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Hello, good morning.
4: Good morning, Pastor Jelly.
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7: Yeah.
6: Masama pa yo su ti ku jire yo.
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2: Hello, good morning.
8: Good morning, Doctor Romeo.
2: Yeah, Duke.
8: Tell you me I'm going to say
2: okay, it's you on a
8: pitch. Make your first question. I'll offer you a word in front of back. I'm going to say the fact that I'm going to be a four. I'm going to be a baby. So, you mean I'm going to be your friend? I'm going to be your friend. I'm going to be your friend. I'm going to be your friend. I'm going to be your friend.
7: Okay.
2: Okay, yeah, that's it. I'm from the school. Hello, good morning.
9: Good morning, sir. Hello, sir.
2: Me pacho e frost na kasa fi.
9: Wa o papo e je pita.
2: Yo e je pita.
9: E je pita he ba, se ya de de God Johnson.
2: Ah, oh, papa okay. Eti o.
9: Papa na ya wedro no.
7: Ah, yo.
9: Na ya me ba yi, na me dire fi wa yi. Da 10 minutes je na na sofo, na kata ne ma wo.
2: Okay.
9: Na kata ne ma tina, me pra wo kra se na wo ho shini ti beti ni ampike. Siana, let them an animal family, and I got a figure idea. I wanna be a butchu. And you say, I'm a sinner, you can't. I have a right. Yanniba, Yamisra Mona, I'm a pay Yamia, a son of Sona, or the Abawi, I will go about Yamay, Eddie, the fat, near the other book to be near the China Mon. Yet anything, and yet any, I'm one thing near so, yet the China Mon, a bra, and for one, we have to do my timono, any moon on my cost. Many family don't see. You know, I'm coming home over my home with me. We'll be up there. I would, yeah, what's more said that some wife, oh, yes, they go down. Say, what?
2: A queer free or bantama, why in Shiran or Pain, Sonia Coponsha? Okay, Ramani Mercy Campatasia and Opinia Coponsha. Hello, good morning.
10: Hello, good morning. So for Jeremiah,
2: so for Martin Adam Kwame.
10: Oh, Papa, you mean Shiran Papa Pia. And your papa. Papa, the only can say, Fede Papa, no tear for no. And then, if you keep bringing a cosu, and you'll be see Barbara Bedada Ghana. Barbara was in your bonnet. It is not that Ghana. It be say a foreign god. But that foreign god no canoe, or no say any pana bomb first, you begin to say, Israel. Bring up this aqua America. This American bomb prayer will be so over corner. I could pick up the Bibia Mama Bar for the end. First, can no jaw the yedding. On the brain, Bonsamu Rienipa, I did not done in a day, a Rienipo in Jinjansen, a Chinipa, every Christo, huh? Retas, you make it to the Christo, soon soon, Numa, Yankupo, your persuasion soon, Numa, our young woman to my Pia, own payings for them, and two years in Biano, since we do in Biana, a walk, because on no being Yankupo, man, yes, Kako. Business in Yuma, then I will tell you yes. And if I be beer or business in Yuma Biano, what can a call? It will be not thou, so be the foreign god of the dark.
11: pa suma adamu adanko enso suru nyanku pwani obo suru bwa sasi ino ejiki na wada adao ene bema unkwa tirika suwa ne titi mse kristo mu ene mkwawo bapo mu ene mkwawo suvye nuwa bema unkwa bema onyinchire bema uediye ba unyankwa da ba yesu bema onyinchire bema adanko ewe diye nyo bi na adao rika suwa ne titi nyinchira uho mao papa ya nyinchira uko futu adiamae bye.
2: Yeah, that's it. Apostle Nyakupon Unshra on a pay man. Yeah, that's it. Okay.
12: Unyamita, Mitasa Suchi Maya, Otampa Chasuki, and Kelsey Bibram.
2: And
13: Kelsey, so. Original.
12: Contractor one was so good. I'm telling you, I was part of this world. I watch. Oh, my father, and the care of me. Of course, I'm the fucking. Okay, I probably need to be clear for the chief. As a gentleman, creating a issue with Mama Wong, Pony, but when you're from the near, I hope that when you move to the room, the name of Papa Mills, and I'm sister, and then amen, amen.
2: Amen. Yakupon Shah, Papa. Yeah, that's it. Yemfa, last but one, Colony, and for last one. Hello, good morning.
14: Pastor Jeremiah.
2: 2 p.m.
14: 2 p.m. My son, I was on the phone. Papa, I'm asking you, and come on.
13: And come on, sir.
14: Nah, the chili and put your coupon, so on Shram. I'm watching one, but it's a man, not your mind. Papa, the BIA, but Namishra. As soon as you have a fast, I ask them here for. Yankee ask them, no, may I ask them here for. Set a mere 2 p.m. upon the chapel premium. Ya sho se mia no opane na o jambu ama on so opane che pe na mu shira mo no on kam wa so na mu che so de amen
13: amen
2: na ko pon shira ya fala skola. Hello
15: so good morning so na we are
2: here and we are there don
15: we are there we are here we do the jadi ba for ma se o so na ye
13: Evangelica Church, ena Danny Day in a sofo apia kubi, a veteran, papa Bishop JK and Chroma Esreso, na opuma me namaso medema eviaseno. 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
13: 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Happy 20 years anniversary.
2: Amen.
13: To all of us.
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0: 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So, let's just send 2 p.m. Opia than say crew for my brand here, or large Wayen shaw. 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Say we own yame so for a chas out there on yami and munyamedi a war of regimenimo. Say oye on yaminum to knee. Say a jume be a woody when yami fee piano. 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Or say manifesting the glory of God. 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Aka Champions League. Yeah, she said, meet me at the double. But you see, I didn't know how to tie Arsenal. 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
3: 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Abakosu or Edgy more. Insure from Yetraya. And upon the back, walk up him and you run on nine near the game. Media Shesso. And a UEFA Champions League final. Insure from wrap your jersey. Come wrap your jersey. Wrap your club. Wrap your passion. And then, oh, Ebay Soko. Ebay Dede.
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1: Nancy Badum 106.3 FM. 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
1: 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Se say reset adendano, yin na you couldn't be. 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DBS industry shipping culture at 10%. I want it to want 10 cents in addition. What I who age them, not the way to one more. It would be a modia. What team in career? Now the America, what do DBS? One Macatia, a Ben would be a and a baby would be a no. What's who done every now cracker? Say by a big crusua. DBS in control say, what come in 80 in school. Echo Bank. The Pan African Bank, a four editors, a contractor for editors, will be beer editors or bank here. What bore Africa to the more babesi and ne be beer be an impunto numa, yaquia, ye, some sort of bridge overhead, ninth engine in Anno, a ye Echo Bank and a tire chief, Franco Trade Enterprise, phone papa fee, phone I will pay, a who Acadian in a computer, I will pay, who Acadia, TV I will pay, beer, and quantity painting quite a wokrumo, a mobinko boom for swatty. 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
5: airport, airport, airport, airport, airport, airport, airport, airport, airport, airport, airport, airport, airport, airport, airport, airport, airport, airport, airport, airport, airport, airport, airport, airport, airport, airport, airport, airport, airport, airport, airport, airport, airport, airport, airport, airport, airport, airport, airport, airport, airport, airport, airport, airport, airport, airport, airport, airport, airport, airport, airport, airport, airport, airport, airport, airport, airport, airport, airport, airport, airport, airport, airport, airport, airport, airport, airport, airport, airport, airport, airport, airport, airport, airport, airport, airport, airport, airport, airport, airport, airport, airport, airport, airport, airport, airport, airport, airport, airport, airport, airport, airport, airport, airport, airport, airport, airport, airport, airport, airport, airport, airport, airport, airport, airport, airport, airport, airport, airport, airport, airport, airport, airport, airport, airport, airport, airport, airport, airport, airport, airport, airport, airport, airport, airport, airport,

0: 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Security issue, so we get why. We'll go in and then remove all the cattle from the area that are causing them.
1: Afraid of me and your tattoo, I should be. And what she said, there one more assembly task force in there. 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
5: 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The next 12 o'clock and the minister when in this year and the honor and the Abamonte. Oh, maybe we are driving in India. Now, we have to move into media and here, there's any say. We are driving from also the Amovaka Kram, but a year we take any day, Juma. Or Ghana for a year, minister in the German and on per se, India, or Monka, which you know, my name is the name of the name. 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
5: 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So, cutting 20% in there, then we are trying to sign.
2: MCF wani awuti ye eye National Chairman Emma Concerned Drivers Association of Ghana. 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

0: Neno, if you went to a call and pansack room, driver near not walk on any day moral sully. 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Car by Quan let come on so, Nanny free, and we sat a call winchy. 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
1: we buy. 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
0: Now, would the uncle take a person and not take a man? We need to do him when I have Sabian on the Dinkumi. 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
1: Yeah, to us so near a few ones and some Ghana Red Control Department in so bo my gun and more a banner sebia. Yeah, quahine dying any moose say ya. One nay and that one mamba quemu yepa. Yet to a mayimuni and yan and yes, I wonder of course we are power do more. One free film quenemo miepe hosta and getting kitia. A quest a diploma piece in what no. Yes, a landlord, no. Yeah, one ICC is our hosta and getting kitten or one map page up when we ya yat as a fumi yepa. May wet. To the be a peer who see who has seen him. Erona Red Control Department editor, Eya private student, hostel operators, meaning say 2026-2027 academic year. Hostel fee no. 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
2: 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And I was sure, your decat and come on, Rent Commissioner, no one finds him soon. I said, in fact, we are taking action. The first action I'm taking is on the co-hostels, no, to have a fair time information about the fact that your petition at the court, you know, it was no mere allegation, but it contains truth. Almost on the assessment, no, on the co-hostel, be the Vikings, University of Ghana, Pent, University of Ghana, UPSC, Prestige Hostel.
1: It's Yenra Gasson Sam and Wapany Quanch, therefore, school for one carbon qua, my Ghana, ye wadano. Yenya Bema Rashid Ibrahim, this answer me a tuja. And when she's Yenra Frederick Opoku, one on the acting commissioner, Emma Red Control Department, and so Kasai was say department, you know, baby Mujina no Mujina, operators knew my dream say a one number two more, almost hostels, no, one be closing it down.
3: As a regulator, maybe I've drawn the line clearly to for them to see. And I've stated my mandate and the powers on which I stand. If Omundi is a Ghana, you're working with them, and as almost then Ghana is Omundi, that's fine. The law will now be tested, right? So they can be closed down if they go ahead to do what we are doing. Trust me, I am saying that there are laws, and that law can be punishment. If the law cannot be applied, then we better not apply it, or we should even repeal the law. But so long and so far as this is the law of the Republic, you know, everyone who works under it, who works with Ghana, there are laws.
1: Enti abusia fuonchire mua eno no acting commissioner Emma Red Control Department Yera Frederick Opoku nene ena uti ye
0: 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premier decasi ebre wo Jagri Boat Ebo ye to the my 05 and a mouse account on Facebook YouTube and your hand as a hood on so Nyany Asumo Bafo or Redu Amomene
1: Akosia Jewa high tension
0: and your Echebia or Mahin Kwamara Asante Waba Betanasi no the Jason Sem at Washo.
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8: The Lord is our shepherd and we shall not want. Shepherd to Shepherd Network of Clergy present International Shepherds Conference dubbed The Gathering of the Shepherds 2026. Theme, Manifesting the Glory of God. Date, Wednesday the 27th to Saturday the 30th of May 2026. Morning session start at 9 a.m. Evening session 6 p.m. Venue, New Generation Christian Church International, Sokoban Wood Village. 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
5: 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Orion Cyrus publication and umano and from sunim na bufru via kin kaya unyantias yesrum kung. Orion Cyrus say bebia ubia sayakra ana kumase ana region piano for 0555-313-658 and 0249-411-234. Na yedi bebrew, and we're friendly na say, a real Cyrus publication if we say, how poor papa.
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Indeed, it's by the grace of the Almighty God that Dumbi Nasu Yeso. Glory be unto his name. Special good morning to you and welcome to your most authoritative morning show. In Ashanti and Beyond Crowe Moon, some time check, just about 17 more minutes to the top of the hour 7. On your number one account radio station. Today happens to be the 21st day in the month of May 2026. Of course, it's Thursday. Yeah, well seated and ready to serve. It's all about issues of national interest. It's all about the development of Ghana. We want Ghana to progress. We want the best for this country. So once you join us on this show, with your comments and of course your callings, it makes it better. I love the song. Sounds a woman fin chumbi. Unisi can chumbi. Adumbiara. If you are alive today, you need to be grateful. In fact, near course of brand when you are cutting away, hooray. Sabre now crowning them, baby. We'll be great to me soon. Diabi just a nightmare be Diamu who crown a boop it in. Sorry, your baby, Afa. Miss Rogina, I mean, I want them. Didn't the Berima Kofi Dawson to me from Yakokoa. Transidia and come on the door. So, but I'm found beginning with a message this morning. As a man, person may catch you in an answer. Take responsibility for your life. Adibia, Ebisi Wabra Bumubiano, Musa Brabono, Nabo, be Moma, Edinafi, and that delay be a ba. And woman being shut down, Kuya, would you blame over to be asso? Michel, yeah, Bisa, I must say. A dear and a man submit to me. In fact, blames a delay progress. But who only the situation at hand? Now, who soon say, who and yaba? Me and I may bob and I say, me faquia, me fasua, me ye be ye. I'm telling you, sir, it will rather accelerate your progress. Instead of DBI, Obeka say, eh, system ni mu adio, system idiom fo, system ni mu aye se yo, eh, na aye se yo, na aye se yo, no. Instead of wasting time to blame, just use that time to think about how can I change the situation, even within this times, no. So, what you say? Eti mu aye dindye, but ubisa anwo se, ni ame ye na se mfa, eti skills be ni masa ya kahwa, ebe tu miyama na yi yama me. A dear nam de beckon, a be polish my bra boni ye, a monkunim diaba. Rather than so to obe bohua boo boo. 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Baby, how would the tarry and now why? Baby, I'll cry wolf from here, chino sign. So, you will nipper do a hot moa, sabby omicrom and pew and cancro. And you all call a dimocrani, chino sign. And you will be so warm, but so etriania, a good get him. But you don't blame those people. But you look at ways how they be with you. Ways how they be found as a situation they be turning around for your good. And yes, I not wanna blame, not blame, not waiting man you, waiting man you. Yeah, me so what decide, decide now, brabono. Time on this see. Hey, mre. It's my message for you this morning. And blame you, papa. And I make papa to us asia. And I make papa see danya. And I make papa to car and ibis you are. And I'm papa ye say ya. And I make wafa be ye say ya. And I miss wakro kwa brichi wa mfimi. And I make papa be ye say. Me say, take responsibility. Abraboni ya odia. Inti wanye, I am pa wanye. Osu de na yama. Stop blaming. And take responsibility. And make life better for yourself. And I'll pay me message. I'm a day man. From Berima Kofi Dawson to be from Yakokoa. Your mental health on Crowe Moon Sam Yamfan to us quickly now. Soko Bam Fatilo and Metrans in Fa Goody Moon Sam Naposo Naposo and Famae.

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1: 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speech therapist a very very nice lady eti hospitals bebre will be teaching hospitals no the specialist no be one mental hospitals a hold was psychiatric hospitals no omo ndosun bebre there but we have some of them within the country won meet me assist ama oba no so e no ma etumi akoyi nti wo de ayar sabia bi ebo obia no boru a mental health practitioners no will lead you to the appropriate specialist na won mo etumi abo ama enkasa ye no etumi asinti enwendwen ho kran ko nya pressure na won mo emwa sokoban fatlo now today
2: champion akokuwa
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2: se o de bi aka basa
1: mejesi ni washi
2: le bi aka basa na msiye bi basa jesi na ef
1: oza
2: you are do anu aka
1: it will join here
2: and to me join
1: ba me nro bi
2: sa
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2: Chelsea, na. Ba boss, my hair has a. But I try to be out of touch. Chelsea, my team.
1: We say sa no mo kan wo. Enya mi na me kan wo. Sa no mo kan wo abon ti o.
2: Nyame adum a 30th May.
1: Right.
2: 2026. E no tina na mas Jimmy Basuna Jesse no.
1: Sure, sure.
2: I really a Nasco rep your Jesse.
1: Wonderful.
2: Nasco ni chef me kan bom. We are me rep your Jesse.
1: Yeah.
2: Che wo Jesse e fabra. Nyame adum a 30th May. UEFA Champions League final no. Then you about them on SG Mall. And when you from your channel, say, game me at 4 p.m., no mom 11 a.m. Now you imagine every year.
1: Yeah.
2: Now, Mr. Robo, and you come and say, to what you. Souvenirs, I would draw. TVs, I would draw. Phones, I would draw. On Sabbath, my canon, a damn, and easy. It's another matter of me, Mr. Robin, Chelifian Shagimono. Men Chelifian Shagimono.
1: Branin,
2: I bought them
1: all just in brow, and
2: you're dead. So just in bra. Nyanya yeshi game ni embum.
1: Yeah.
2: Akukwa tia. So kama fatiro metia, Richard tia. Team ni na tion chain. Ewo SG mo. Msi game no 4 p.m. Nyami adoma. 30th May, I come 9 days to pay.
1: Yeah.
2: Na duo nom. 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
1: mfala. Ubiya nchini Jesse. Nyanya wonderful time.
2: Rapio Jesse.
1: Aye. Ubese ni achadi epi.
2: Of course from Nasco.
1: Nasco.
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2: Ah what time
1: you? Ntimi ami wini a. 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
2: Eso protocol ni mu.
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2: Na me kire se protocol ni mu.
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2: Se TV na so de ba mo obi.
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2: Okay, sorry.
1: Tubu ase.
2: Sorry for interruption.
1: Again be na mbeba mi ni mu ye. 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Oni yet for boise. Ah, only mini home. 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

0: Lozano here into the penalty. 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
1: All right, live for Insure 104.5. And a pair of minutes as we see a tenant in a good moon, Samaya Boba, no. And I'm a pair of dinner in a Jibo, Jimajan, Premier Sports. On the crime moon, Sam, Sima, Edward, and Mina, Possum, Possum, Qua. And another Pamatina Smashing Kunya, Majinina, Edge Broad, Majoniso, and a Pamadi, Eddie Jonathan, Esiadu, Obetima from Sokoban Fatino, Simsando, Nadaroma, and Obamachudom, and Senator Supi. Blasters and Como, I want him say, Samson and a 17, the Blast Salad, and Ra, Yerinet, 3-1, Nemo, Alconi, a Fim, World Cup, and Yadasu Genema, Medimus and Seminar Bro, Ewa Jimajoniso, Samson, a Ghana Premier League in Como, and so I want him say, Nemo, and a Portament car, Messiah Breakfast, no. I'm making sure. See, I be Milo all in one. Essence when be baby omo 10 years. Milo all in one. And now finna be when you Milo. Osu uchina koko pen make it to debi. 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And 10 times where now we start into and come on there. And apart from can I be travel to the Mr. I'm an inga betano. Essence all mukano travel to him. Welcome bonus up to 2,000 Ghana cedis. 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Come, at them out. Turn a part of me, come to Avieta. 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Tom Brown, and I said, right, so to make sure. So the Carber Premium, and I said, Carber Vitamins, who the people fra is and say, and no, and I want to know, Carber Premium, you say, no, vitamins, and a feminas, et my summa, Samsung, a Carber Vitamins, and vitamins, no, A, womb, B, 9, C, D, E, and a FK, and so, et my summa, and 10 times where, no phone to a supermarket, if you be now on, sir, and to me, and come on, yeah, and 10 times, and I'm not seeing FF Black Stars. Now, I'm not more, I'm not, you know, Kuno, and when you're funny, give me any. 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
2: That's the priority. We want them to qualify to the World Cup. It brings a lot of opportunities for the young guys. It brings a lot of mileage to our football as well. It was just unfortunate that we couldn't win against Algeria. We were leading them 2-0 and they came strongly and drew the game. We had an opportunity to win against Senegal. We missed a penalty. They went with 10, one man down, but we couldn't. They still came back and beat us. I think the boys, they are very young. We need to support them. They have left learn from their lessons. But the most important is we want them, or I want them, to be in the World Cup.
1: And now I have brought telephone Emmanuel Adjumba, the former player man the 17 and 20 for Black Stars. And now what you can Enra GFA and Metro Mass are going to partnership. You know say you're gonna free my boy supporters. No, I'm not gonna be dear. We're about to Enra 54 buses and a Metro Mass and a GFA. I'm not just to say I'm not about the Ghana national team Black Stars account Ghana Premier League. You know Division One and a few women's Premier League. Can be here and so so a team I have fun Enra and then. Penifo e asemwaje baby jet omu ni chira e se emprempren ono ane ambassador Edema Ghana national teams and of course football na ego ti obekwa na catch okruku enso so onveli abranti ai fono baby jet Asamoah.
3: Tonight is a night of celebration, a celebration of excellence, a celebration of service, a celebration of patriotism, and above all, a celebration of an extraordinary Ghanaian whose name has become synonymous with courage, with passion, resilience, and national pride. Tonight, we gather here to honor and officially unveil one of the greatest sons of Ghana football, an icon, a trailblazer, a leader, a forever a national treasure, Baby Jet, the one and only Asamoah Gyan. May the Almighty God bless Asamoah Gyan. May he bless the Baby Jet. May God bless our Black Stars, and may God bless our homeland, Ghana. We know that history will be extremely kind to you, Baby Jet, and generations unborn will hear of your sacrifices and exploits for our dear country, Ghana. Thank you, Baby Jet. Thank you, Asamoah Gyan. Ewule Monko.
1: Ewule Monko. I'm not a GFA President, Kate Okyoku, and Lieutenant Colonel. Now, Sports Minister, Honorable Kofi Idi Adams, and Ebuzan says, Nana, I can't just run 2 days near room World Cup. No, what cup no US womb, what does he? Nana send out report to me from him, say Ghana for supporters say call everyone my 150, yes, 147. Yeah, do you know more visitors? No, see I'm a moon kobi. Once I'm gonna create national supporters in India. I'm interviewing the crowd, I'm going to visa no, yeah, do you know? Yeah, go to Sports Minister Honorable Kofi Idi Adams.
4: The Ministry of Sports and Recreation and the World Cup Oversight Committee through the Ministry of Foreign Affairs have held several engagements with the United States Embassy regarding Ghana's contribution toward the 2026 FIFA World Cup. The engagements have been positive and confirmed. I've read many reports that suggest visa recruiters and that 28 Ghanaian fans have engaged. The truth of the matter is that the organized fans that the ministry is leading are yet submit themselves to the American embassy for visa information.
1: And now, I am Sports Minister Honorable Kofi Idi Adams and our lieutenant colonel. Hats to fuck! Reporter about the players in SA, Omunya training. Nere Ramuna, Nese. Hats to fuck, Eddie players in a cabo, so many and sa. Thomas Omalas, give a money media, my elbono. Same Penifon Chessie cannon for more. Training, Omunya, and you know, and I say, omo ya crunch meet na players no omo say am command penifo no mudie no entimi ncp eno to mo ya training eno eno report of free as for gbogbo kona so eba me dey be am o juma die no so and some of the supreme mom eno no ensure ni afa eno e share 930 e o be kwa be jofun na se kunya na ye dey insure powers for bodo ni kase pano enso so entimi e dey bro na me call there eno eno en kasa me godfather mr bismarck jao enkruma ye boa. And then God for an birthday. Happy, happy birthday to you. Now go point show. No one so on your case. Don't sabi some bia. Era day and money come and come and from our opinion or no. And two sports, our Shanty Regional Fias here, our Dentum will take FM 1995 more. Watch you pa in Pimpre USA and Mr. Bismarck Yang Kromaya Bois. And so happy, happy birthday to you, Godfather. Sounds like international fire lady, fire lady. Mavis Amano and a fire the new birthday. A fire the Montimida Dias and Panadum TV. And then on the board, your name on Prince Pronon Soko Kupium, oh, USA. Fire lady, happy, happy birthday to you. Nakupon Shao, no concern on your case. 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
2: we see
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0: other okay and also the o
1: anti ya no winche made de ntuk
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1: and fire eh ntia no de
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0: Yeah, respect you be
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0: Mansachiamikwadwobimreku ene adwempa hene kofi mensa wonumudi nyina e de abesomo ye no na ye bekɔ ne akɔnuma dupa emom let me ene ye special happy birthday ema eye enuanume ne yo mo birthday the 21st day of May 2026. 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
3: 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Aha, but anya nuo na we makoya appeal na yesi ne. 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But asem so de no kora ne da ho. 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Omu timi kenkan yo. Ti say anu ma we ni wo behunu. No mi say ah peni say ono graze bo ken. Onim de o ye dey o keka. So ene say ene munchire mu ni ade yin ayi bayi. You are saying say kosi si be di asem na wiye. Mi wa won so say adjourn date. Nti mi say we say be sia. Ebi kra that day no kro mbe sia no. Na bia na wa ma ni bill. You get it, didn't you? Well, yeah, ready your back with
2: you.
3: Send me.
1: Hello, calling you, sir. 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Now, some day, we're patching a crew. We are power. Man, Penny, Flight Lieutenant Jerry John Wellings, Sakura Late, and the hey. Now, Papa J, boom. And then, you know, and say, and this is about your crew. I'm not here, who say, I'm on your crew, Timber, Papa J, and the buyer. 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
1: ndi we de
3: ndc headquarters
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1: because ndc headquarters di
3: de bi
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3: I de na make an say na me fi say national asset
2: said your money o mo
3: yim firi say your headquarters your mo asa man
1: e no de ko fi na asa mi say bu aha
3: okay
1: baby out the
3: last one so
1: ai baby out the nka ye ntam say wasem and so mebusa wasem
3: e di asem
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1: 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Ose Ghana exists. IMF. After 17th bailout. But will it go for an 18th bailout?
3: No. Hey, a question to the gods. I that in a better.
1: Kofi. Fese yesika.
3: That's
1: an good to be that I knew her. A full good to him so.
3: See, and yeah, I just
1: said for now.
3: Yeah, be your nomen in our hat. Oh, yeah, you be your production, industrialization, and fear new coso. It's a year day, do baby, I'll be here. And
1: it was how
3: good you are real. Yeah,
1: it was how good
3: I see. I'm real. Yeah. Now, since he crowns, yes, see a canoe, a pijaka crack. So I say, a crank a cranky. Yeah, conuano.
1: Not a canoe.
3: See, do baby, and now at all force and say. Itwa so mo bobesia ene di twa dwumafuo kai enti e kire wo se still na no Once we drew traffic light, now I saw red, and not just say danger.
4: Yes.
3: And you free red, and they say you buy yellow. You need green.
1: You need green.
3: The yellow means be cautious.
1: Now, traffic means
3: proceed with caution. So that's true. The yellow now, I am a man for this speed, they trap traffic light. You saw yellow, and they say still, oh, can I say, kwa, that speed, that day, but one other cause, proceed with caution. Did you hear to me see?
4: Yes.
3: To do one bit me as already. I do. What work can Vivi?
4: Maybe I
3: can do it. So I ask you, can you say who
4: did
3: not show?
4: So. So.
3: The best things I can who yellow na nanka.
4: What I see.
3: What I see.
4: By traffic, it me buto dumu.
3: Oze.
4: Traffic no. So see, I be a gun a day a day a
3: week. It me to.
4: It me buto ne dum. Do you understand as a mama?
3: Every time we banana, ye din komo, enem komo ufi, en komo ufi pana. 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
4: Okay.
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3: 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I'm really grateful.
2: Yeah.
3: Doctor, good morning.
2: Good morning.
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3: Yeah.
2: Ya na metifa anopa bia na me ya na me in fact I do selective listening.
3: Wow.
2: But wow. I don't miss your show.
3: Thank you.
2: Oh yeah dear.
3: Me das.
2: Ya mi nshaw. 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
3: Mate.
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2: 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Ya mi nshaw pa.
3: Oh nshaw so dog for futu. Me nso me das pa. I'm really grateful.
2: Yeah.
4: A jet theatre, you can't see the theater.

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3: Ghana, omo no wi Ghana se, eye heaven e ma wo mo. Oye China new. Tie no wi bi.
4: Ghana is heaven to Aladdin. And this time, I want to thank GCB Bank. You see, I always see Ghanaians are full of compassion, full of patriotism for the country. GCB Bank, when I invited the big boss to our factory, they see what I've been doing for Ghana, because I've been employing around 1,000 Ghanaians. These people, they're not laborers. I call them, they are skilled workers. In China, you know, we don't worship lawyers. We don't worship anyone who is doing the administration work. We worship what? We worship engineers. Hate it.
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0: 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benefiting and then woman based on that track a tech e wo ghana Why can't we do it? You bet me aye. 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Because even Kantanka and the others have shown us, you bet me aye, Okuma. 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ye kwaba China wo build them. They were aligned with industries, institutions, and people who are saying that. You need to see invest. China investing in factories. They try, say, every baby, a big rebiano technology, be between about every district, every area. And this is their breakthrough. China and their first middle income economy were to me ranked among the world's top innovators. China na in here home. Ghana kwani better than China some years back here. And na hwe. Oma be ye wiase ye nidaso. And na won ka amanya hodo a omudimu wo wiase a China omudini enka ho. It's about innovation, it's about creativity. Ye nyene na nani akosi faculty of humanity, faculty of one hwan. Ne ye akira ni se book mu book mu book ti be wie no. Na nipa ne unemployment wo ne ye dede sa. Dede sa. Obia, na national income per capita eye just $13,660. 16% of that of US. And then sa country na ye China no. E develop here na ye can world tech near dia, wo mo kan ho bi. And now about 10 top global innovators untumi ni China film. They even rank 10th 2025 year global innovation index. Omo to so 10. We to beat powerful countries like Germany. So can but we to be technology. You know, Germany, Japan, France, near Dina, China, a beat you. They plan since 1978. They decided say, a do baby, I see it me be a innovation hop. It me be engineering hopper. Obi a pen India. Obi by your side na wotimi abepe. And I'm not shocked. I'm not surprised. Send a China, a do baby, I'm I'm not surprised at all. But Facebook never had it. These are enkwada. These are enkwada. Ah, omu yes, adien. And that's all we are seeing in our global manufacturing. China, omu mutimi manufacture no mama no China. Eye mu 31%. 31%. But yet, ya. Omu economy, nenye. But Ghana ni yenye ni suwadi mu. It's time, say, China didn't train people just like that, too. But or try say or train it to build factories, labs, ni ecosystems, sir. A bear absorb boom. To you, you know, baby, almost cost no more swabam for so. Behind the any atrogum, every technical university will promote a piano. S. A tie into industrial park and a production hub be. Say, bear movie, ya, almost call swabam for so. I'm on mine. 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Ba Facebook be skills are yihia wo Ghana. And no ma skills are yep pa. This one Ghana labor market information system. E won am fa we. 5 most soft after skills are Ghana. Shade number 1 here there ICT. Ba bi ya dru China e build the AI. Ah wo ko nanim din. 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E see ye ku desk program. 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That is why we are suffering as a country. Let's change our trajectory. That's my message for our leadership today. Inshallah 104.5. Eva.
1: 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Come on!
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0: 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I'm going to quickly now.
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5: There be
4: a get back or catcher one or crown, the only Uber Yamono, the Kenyasam Kitwa. 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Yamu Montias, yes, sir, and San Juma, and a dear dear by a kappa. 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Not at me up one more at me at him, and I want to yell in ye. See, I first had nice amount of phone to my nipple cativity. If I was any as you choose to square, one more epic cativity.
5: Uncon.
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4: 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Because the moment you do back with tivet, that's what bon.
5: Aye.
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5: Yeah, it's true.
4: Eti yenyi adwunu adwuma. 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
5: It's true.
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8: 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Our ministry in Ukraine, more shame. 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So much of the same. Say, ministry now, share our more monso and two more born a swap. Almost over 2 million. In the other way, me made a minoka say, we were a year a phantom mountain. Now, no one there, or maybe I see a platform to say, and command course, you know, transport ministry, Aquatic, and all tunes are a day after and the new who are a day that is a union or annual. In Intifania, we are a year supposed to say, you know, Kesua ebi anka yase ya bitu kese nimo. 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
5: Yeah.
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8: Enye dukwe.
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5: Yeah.
8: 40 Ghana Cedi. And I'm going to be And the Alex, you know, Nika Alex, Willie Bame, Ketia Ketia Kui. So, I don't know if you know, Faka, every Kumasi, Akwa Tebubi, I don't know, Frini, I took care of Kemua, or Ba, who's in the day, I don't know. And in the other present, when you saw Emre Mwede Mwede Mwede I want to meet and come and not down there. And the evidence will be clear also.
5: And you better VIP for Nitus, yes, I am also.
8: But I said, you know, you took me at the fair. And the evidence will be an uncrammed. And you have two cats came on to our air cross. So I'm saying, yes, you know. And you say, we are to meet him. Now you are you will be there on the airman and to meet him. Let him and after Kobina are back to my room. Anything I'm your members in our career, yeah, that's what must have been there. Let me know, thank you, sir. Yeah, this father, you are saying, this father, and sana, yet you are a man who said.
5: Right. Ain't he? Is it mono, one quire, a hugunia? Oh, my, I say, I'd rather for no, because of, sir, you said that ni, and in that swaffle through beer will be a giant penny for the enemy. 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
8: 5 feet, 7 feet, no. 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
8: Energy.
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8: 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Some of the moon gym via a via and can do the best. I buy on those papers about $1. Never. I buy a dollar and it's making. And in Kinema and Okofa Bank, Port Ronald Sumo, or more air capacity a year duty now. Over the dollar weight in a year, nobody are back to the moon. And in that dollar, I have 17 a year 12 at the same. No. When you're 5 feet free. Mebwa.
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0: 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Moto sa ankra no, den waka for minister for transport.
8: Eno na meka se, over the actual, ye national platform. No se, transport to no engineer no and we be
0: in the common platform
8: aha
0: omo dia to so
8: omo dia to be maybe sano atun sa e dia present
0: okay
8: omo mbra ndi me kwa de de me ka ni se
0: ndi mo be kwa mo be kwa da ben mo be kwa da ben
8: na bi adu man ne
0: ene na mushi
8: no e dia ndi ti no e be kwa so
0: e be kwa
8: so na ndi ami ma ba be di ha no Because we are not going to go my money, then you have to rest as I don't forget that is then.
0: Yeah.
8: When you're in school, every moment.
0: Mm-hmm.
8: and so be that will turn on more.
5: Right.
8: That's the more what you want. Would you say, or Hina or what on us as young as I'm doing?
5: Oh, Hina no.
8: Ah, no, no, Mr. Matatu, or no one has said, but the name was for the back. No,
5: when you're home, when you're home, Adam CD. And create a treasure what tone the amount will be because, yeah, you
8: know, you are a man, America. No, no, no, no, no, no, no, no, no, no,
5: but the issue you are raising is a very serious allegation. She said, yeah, into me authenticate was a media.
8: And Timmy,
5: it can be to me afterward. Is it Rasus in here to confirm? So, what send the document to be a man? It is for now we cannot back that allegation. But we know, sir, we know, an evidence, substantive okay. Evidence to prove it. Because I've cautioned you, I cannot allow you to go on. Yeah, very much. That is the policy. Right. I hate those in Galamsey because omukunye. But before we speak, we need evidence. Adansi di echre se asimesi ano bentin ewum. Ujina mra no utimi chre se adiewi. Any advance idea me digina but say e show boto me hu ye. I can't allow you to go on and accuse people like that. Why it you go there say say no musu mo be chia e kina na say na de chien right e wo asentuade no ho it e sia ye be ba ho ne abegye but of course documents ne ade a wo fa sa galam say sem no forward to the producer na mensa ka ye be ho adwuma why me dasi all right thank you ya me dasi bye bye Nabi Jawa, chiami atona sasia. 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Ya berima, True Drivers Union PRO. Some of these things, ya careful because you need to have the evidence at hand before se obe kasa anse muwe numunyina. 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
5: 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Okay doc, good morning.
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5: yeah
10: e ko market asama some of them kra e ko lucky shops maybe
5: sure
10: and our factories maybe sa pepe na ye ye enti most of the time ye wo the group I hear from trading standard inspectors o share video no ma so mo share atare te soja fo atare anawe
5: ye anka mbebi sa kra so mo ya soja fo
10: ane na police board your machi
5: okay
10: omo ni the new force na ye ya training omo in Ghana Standards Authority
5: okay
10: e se mrano ye mrano a ye fra no Ghana Standards Authority at 2022 at 1078 no e ma esa atume no se ye enforce sa at no na ye make sure se and then the obesha mranu ho but enforcement na aye problem and the director general any management who said this is the we don't any apply who said this is what we have to do no quickly employ this new group aye from trading standard inspectors they've been to police training omo ko police training for 2 weeks any trade some of them so were even sent to military training and to whom they have been trained. Yes. And to some more out, and that's what they are coming to do. On the market, you will see them very soon. And that's what they have started in Accra. That's the way. Now you're making sure, say, you know that, market, you know, product MIT standard.
5: Apart from the regional capital, Kumasi Hano. He be in our offices in Ibio, in Ashanti region.
10: Ashanti region, your offices in Ibio.
5: Right.
10: But then you know, but Edom Ministries.
5: Edom.
10: Opposite immigration.
5: There's any in our Kumasi.
10: Any in our Kumasi. There are back on so she reach the Nyami. Our side.
5: It will be obi ye bi wo other areas na is will be ehye memfa ne se adwra ana o shebo ase o shebe bi fufuru bi na within the region or yes I know maybe a fake no maybe a how would you clamp them down
10: ye cover omo nyina ye the inter gathering we na eh me catch us omo afọ police training and yeah, the cars for a thousand so yeah,

0: Grab some friends and an ice-cold Mountain Dew today.
1: Mountain Dew!
2: And then, make a whole video no, in small Accra.
3: Yeah, Ashanti, and share them with Rampante.
2: Yes. And I am sure you have yeah, information gathering. We are home baby, they are about to say foam mattresses. Ah, or more used to polypropylene mattress, no more than that foam mattresses. Which we know there are not any standard for it, so it's not being approved. Say, and for market. So, whatever the market, the mattress no market that then is illegal because it's not being approved. Because there's a mra, a cafe, the whole produce will be one Ghana. It's here, we piano, cement, mattress, whatever our producer, alpha process, and some of the market. And say a check in making sure the product no. And meet it standard now. Yeah, Ghana, yeah, jet. And say, yeah, yes, I enter. No, yeah, they say we know yeah, maybe fast those factories in now or more. Yeah, it's our mattress. And yeah, they need to impose.
3: Okay,
2: mattress. Yeah, approve. They say, our Ghana, our two types. Yeah, what the poly, yeah, you're the poly, you're and on a latest foam, any ash foam, any all those people who touch you, I want there. They're low foam. And I hear about coming from here, the Imura, Imura shed inside, your friend of straw mattress, tatami bed.
3: Mm-hmm.
2: And also, you are approved.
3: Okay.
2: But near every market, I'm more here, we know. I sell plastic, I'm only here.
3: Aye.
2: Yeah, thin inside.
3: Okay.
2: And for now, we are in standard.
3: Enti de o twa ne die ya ewura wo mu ono de ndia mo approve
2: ye wo enwura de na is approve
3: okay
2: no ye wo straw mattress
3: se de obi e twa ne mattress o
2: aha enti I don't say as we make sure the standard no ho the standard mean who ne be dia wo de be measure
3: okay
2: I can say we the level ni enti we na say FBT.
3: But the concern of the ordinary Ghanaian is Marco market wa meko to ade no. But who's almost a sub bulbs, almost a sad electronic gadgets near ade. E be dan ni me hu se sa ade we is we die. Dr. Samuel Kufi Frimpong mo adwuma ku no. Ghana standards for no dey o magi atum prekopentie ye papa. Me dem hu.
2: Eyo me da ase. Yes, ye ho say problem e was that area. Most of the time what we do first, no, I say, the one brand, no, now I fair office, yeah, I check the database, say, a woman, na an enemy.
3: Okay.
2: But currently, yeah, the Kobia for Abef, and yeah, the app paper.
3: Okay.
2: I say, oops, our phone, Ufona, a Android, and I iPhone, yeah, yeah, yeah, smartphone, take it.
3: Okay.
2: I was scanning, who scan a phone now? I bet me, I tell you, good that way, you are certified, if you are approved.
3: Okay.
2: And the NA company be coming together so that we let that app no start. And very soon, the paper market in lunch here. And one is the phone best scanning.
3: Okay.
2: Is it approved? But currently,

0: The NBA playoffs are underway, and now you can trade every game on Kalshi. 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
1: Siano Benteba, Netimi Ediasuje, and so Edi Abakama Kamakamana, Nemkraba Tanya B, Ghana Fana, Mantem Dusi, and Babiabu Kubiano, Ubu and the Chilquia Chese, and Yasam Ketua Kranemo Moas and Timantemwa, Udu any Echil Moasa for Snates in Chawanma, and I want him so able to your friend 0547 113 957.
2: Life Light, Dodan Spray and Body Spray, and I may come for Edi Amaupa, na Bema Mahunyam, or Banso, my own canina yepa, and the Sayas with Bema Diano. 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
2: 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Zo mo ze time no.
1: 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Dominion herbal powder na make am for their mom is wrong. Nyabi ofi pa na ABC immune system no. Say your diabetes and I send you your dear. 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
2: ai rap your jesus
1: yes
2: it's no aba Nasco phone so betchi wade. Abusuya Brian Dutrin komo 0322 0835 81 8358 0322 0835 81 8358 0335 83. Mr. Nemunyin Chianin Frim Nado 90 Memra. Why? Aina Yakasa. Hello.
3: Akokwa.
2: Mini
3: wachi bro.
2: Mejusu.
3: Lord, remember MPP Media Petro, Chairman Patrick, and Sabo's name, Chairman. Open me, and I'll see me in here. I said, oh, now only Standards Authority, Regional Republic, in part, Meniagi. I was say almost that, because I'm going to ask the issue there, and then you for a year, and I ain't going to do. You might issue me happy, yeah. Now I said, I'll send you to one more. I didn't know where I was, you know. You're not very much, you party, I say, and you're going to say, a slip party. Radigana, today, now only Tibet, the Yellow. A minute, when I make us all watch him, look what you have to say, Tibet, you know. Care do now, Kumha, Omoyan said, Duma, Omenoma, care do ya. In just as I bind to me, no one partner. Now I want to take my bullet, but the care do cover 22 over 500,000. I will get my new Kumha. And you haven't been about to Omoy, care do me, Mana. But I'm sure on your own, my kid.
4: Maybe a galantine, and some of you.
2: No idea.
4: Said you, we said your song. You bet me, I be here. No, you're my family. Next, you're so fond of your mom from the year. Near Pais, I got a dining in my cake home. Say, oh, my dear, so many, I say, galantine, too. How would you say, and Sassana? No one, and maybe me, I can't want them. Me, a small one, no more for Digma. Only your mother, police can be any.
2: And so, no one
4: can be any.
2: And so, no one cause I to.
4: Yes, my own side. Let me just say you manage your own power. And can you come up with your own machines?
2: There is you, who Uganda for Nana, or Muna, Uganda, Abantia, no, my Biba court to Pamo Judge.
4: Yako, no. That's why I have to be here, but that will be an agent for the year.
2: Okay.
4: Yes, Mom, Samuel Mom Keta, Kina, Nia Kase, or Mayano, Gana Mampany Water Tree, and Yanko Swanian Fire and Pipe, and Sanity.
2: 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Hello?
5: Hey! Akoko
2: Minia
5: Patrick in ye.
2: Hey Patrick,
5: I thank you.
2: I thank you too.
5: Mami mo wa ba so fa. Na mami mo MPP media coach. Me wa Canada and we back up ko oyibo boje. 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Na no kwaso me se Matra on the one more to me, Daniel, we have my gun. I'm a tormentor for your TV. I am Nini. I have a queen. Near to what I before did. You said, I want to send Nigeria for one with the charge of your back, charge an air for power. One more crime, say, I know originally, and one here, and me, you know, see a pool. 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

0: That's the priority. We want them to qualify to the World Cup. It brings a lot of opportunities for the young guys. It brings a lot of mileage to our football as well. It was just unfortunate that we couldn't win against Algeria. We were leading them 2-0 and they came strongly and drew the game. We had an opportunity to win against Senegal. We missed a penalty. They went with 10, one man down, but we couldn't. They still came back and beat us. I think the boys, they are very young. We need to support them. They have learned from their lessons. But the most important is we want them, or I want them, to be in the World Cup.
1: The Ministry of Sports and Recreation and the World Cup Oversight Committee through the Ministry of Foreign Affairs have held several engagements with the United States Embassy regarding Ghana's contribution toward the 2026 FIFA World Cup. The engagements have been positive and confirmed. I've read many reports that suggest visa refusals and that 3 or 8 Ghanaian fans have been proof of the matter.
2: Energy, national spirit, and emotional connection between team and country. But who better to help rally this nation than a man who has lived a World Cup dream? A man who understands what it means to carry Ghana onto the global stage. And a man whose name echoes in the memories of football lovers across Africa and in the world. As an ambassador, Asamoah will play an instrumental role in spearheading promotional campaigns for every great football nation in its roots.
3: Cap a la dreta per Xavi, assistència de Xavi, més cap a la dreta per Messi, Messi, Messi, Messi, Messi, Messi, Messi, Messi, immens Messi, encara Messi, encara Messi, encara Messi, encara Messi, 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
4: the 2013 African Cup of Nations, wearing the captain's armband. Oh, loves to have a little go.

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1: 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YouTube aye Insha TV. Okoha myself subscribe mami. 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Na onze provisional no. Yes, on Jean Pedro, Nidi Awo, provisional listening. Nanon yesem se openino. Osin name man in semio. 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No dropping name at the Jean Pedro. Answer to me every man also. Ansamoha. Chance the meeting be a coso. Awo ayamadu Claudian may meet him bay. And also yet the handsome at the bar. Arante William Avales. Arante ni padudwana lenkine tu aya Barcelona. 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Na Barcelona Sporting Director Deco. Akasa di afa huanin so. Ahunkomono. Eba awo aya show iso. Ansani abefie. Under 17 American Cup of Nations ha. Akoso ubi maeso Morocco. Enra. 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
6: Asante mine, football loving fans. Are you ready? Nami Adoma, UEFA Champions League final on the 30th of this month, yeah. I am Eminda. Insurance 04.5 FM. And the wrap your jersey live airbusso our SG Mall. Senuso, a Paris Saint Germain, and the Arsenal, and the airbus final. 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

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I have foreign tidbit and quad. 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
3: 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Ishua TV now for wet me at no kwa now do comment no. E the abani yakin kenina, e the amount and say, I would do you now. So now, if it's a sedan, yeah, the man you may qua. 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

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And then the capsule, I don't know come for the amount. It's as a vitamin B12, folic acid, and the iron acebuma. And to be a win to me now, I feel the assault to break out the pedium when it's with 13. You are where do a bioglobin shop and then the capsule. Woman, it was 400 and so about 400 and a family dilemma. And then the two sons, and I say, when you've been a few, no ma, a bad boy, a partner, you were a suspect here, the mamma fra, and a tablet in the pain for the meaning of former trust now confessor and the power at your band where to many. Fight UK. I can't bomb or my country and you know what I'm going to do. And you better come and so now I come and pass it. It's as a vitamin as a woman. Woman, the volumified volume and you know I am a man, drew a bomb and maybe I'm a bam and mafia. Woman, the volumified volume and you know I am a man, drew a man, follow what. BT Plus and Swaba, and I'm a friend and one friend to us all. Woman, the follow it, Omega 3 fish oil and Swaba, and yeah, Edmond skin, we need Pediano. I feel so about him for a camera. Edmond, the follow it, Platinum Plus and Swaba, and you best say, we're telling you, we're skin and we nails, you know, now Edmond, come off here, who we are not the follow it, also life, and nobody who knows Pedma, your moon in Edma, woman, the follow it, Astroflux Plus, Ediaba, and on the Edma, fair, Wintino, and you made to my nano, so I come, Ediama, once he said, I would do it now, so, and Tanano, pay what Tim and car. Na when your former trust will be no na and no sweat me abo, and let you omit the follow right. I am immune life and sober, and your immune system with general well being. No, I feel follow right, minoke, and yeah, my minimum pay for my doom mono person, but that's no, and on a chest of my comfort, and the amamo, and I'm a pair of my own son coming here. I have former trust limited, Womona, omitting the power, and your better man. So, who call for my sinning drug shop will be a when sir, I'm a count there.

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trust this the high sense say about a pass air conditioners now woman of a crack of the other woman conditioner where German so no air out 29 show gas AC na air come up essence we know the energy you know our from entry power cra a very economical and utopia air come up first gold plate and first and no media very durable essence copper pipes and them a 4-in-1 filter system and ya di ema mema 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Na when ya Isis, now for a kwadu product. No matter to me no medium coma ours no. IS 0302 55 00 00 baby bia beto marketing 5 years warranty and no medium tell us we connecting energies and pay Uber send this car and tell us our car na so use so it's so convenient very fast and smooth safer so also we send this car and ya mobi and 2% we this car send you jade a and so I tell us and make come for the Makunun Ghana Limited akwa kofa no pan adiaba na o medium hunchu capsule 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
0: Yes, in the view ho, woman the ring light, and woman the bedside lamps in the abba. Afe, we ya sofa covers, so benyabi. 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And Obenya Messis and Ote Plaza first floor. Woman the Prudential Plaza and the Jenim Chair. And Kansudia and we to do Omni MTD office. And as Echo Bank and the Jenim Chair. Number seven to me. And you're making Cobos. We are 0256330075. And as 0200281. 080. Now, when Alaska Star Enterprise. Na was when you are machine abo woman tauruma and in my con kayapi nanano peno woman so as we as in a memory officer Israel from ya de rap your jessino and the brow den de de and we LG Mohaya Anna Yade and so Adamwa na one sir we no anya sam kotwa asan sir UEFA Champions League final no baso atas anunsu commano ningina.

John now let a baku Piema, and you see how the chai and your bomb premier, sir. Mianu Piema, your bomb premier, Miansa Piema, 200 times to stake now. Who been scared the year every Friday, a jackpot, every 5 Ghana echo, and a ABC games, you know, who should be to me a chubby national lottery authority at the stamp and Eddie SSO ABC games. Now, Natas was Wahena, at to me, I a comma and wetty, I dare say, yeah, we be beer amateurs and Yamena, and so I a comma at the amount. But all the attorney MTN Ghana, as a man can tell, sir, Wamon and so te, or limited fiber na Ediaba, and answer the new data package, MTN, Ediaba, new MTN fiber, and say no unlimited data package, come up, now wet to me, Ediaba browser, videos near the other, Momaniti, Netflix, and one near the other, meaning number, and new MTN fiber, no, and Tijara Star 507, Star 5057, Star 5057, Snuffy. 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what subscribe anytime bia video bia be ready no wonso wonsa ebetumi aka enti yantempa na ko YouTube ando na afi wonso like na afi fa comment no ebra ne anki kani na famana na medical kato se nasko fa 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Yade Elso Edabra Fate won sabe to be a kebi. Ebani Tivia, Sofenia Saudo Nano, won se a cabinatas, and Uton so et my kaba. Mobile phones nina won sabe to be a kebi. Any microwave in Yanti, any instructor from rap your jesse on the 30th of this month, ya UEFA Champions League. No, any instructor from Yaboya Sese, Ewo Ezimona, ya the live commentary na Eddie Abana and Unswe to my comment to answer. May my team just nice. One and T say Abba Penna, yes, but so so be so Jesse. Not with Yaba, my ending Komakakra, Ewan Crofama, so now Yahedewa, and Yaman and Su Esi Equana, and then Yaman, Marty Papa Bianca Daniho, and T, my Minkosu Street, not Yenin Komakakra, Minko Asna, 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many Nano. Hey, Mikel Arteta, na reporter Mensa Kaya say, Opinioni tin Adi Kronke, one said the Kronke Fono, Womom, and so as Muditma, na another reporter Mensa Kaya say, Womus Opinioni, Daddy Mikel Arteta, 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Not as I did in my day, Pam, and so Edama. Hey, Mikel Arteta, and I am a reporter, a free Arsenal, a country at the Abba, and what to my dear son, and I'm a Mikatri, and the man, maybe coaches, who and Comano, Maminko Benfica, Naoko Benfica, Bobo Kona, William Saint Jose Marino, as he said, Adenum, and Yadaho, Wabena Pamati, Genona, so Obasia, and so many headquarters to make me a Quaco Yetumano, and the Mamma reporter, Mensaka, I as a Marco Sova, and Omadia to Manum, and the Emano, and so a Portuganese reporter, and the Fulham, almost so headquarters. You know, if you're not cutting Eddie Abba, yes, so many of you be a coffee, sir. Communicate at a Sebena Banafi Marcos over a Quaquia to manage a map and Fika and also Comaca Quenier, Mammy Coach Juden Nicholsman, Naminin Comaca on their head coach, Adam Chairman in Nasna Tumana, yes, so paying a Quaco Casa, na car half at yes, so what carpon a car half at Benya Kubi, na and only so paying out to Tetifun and a car half at Din Comana and Comano Saint Sikoe, yes, so fair car half at no cutters, Wakata. One of the Nesalasina, what do you want game be idea? One of Carhavet, and so I can be dear here. As I planted a bit to my paper and who you know, my man, it's on one ever po. I feel on chance to bet my fully fit, and so Edia Man, a son, a bear, work up and start here. One of Carhavet, no, and threat my German Edia Man, I had two name a curse my one name, any time, any timno, and Ian Kobaka Kwanso, and Nano Peno, Mensa Eka, I would to media swa, and Nano Pay, Minso, Miboe today, Edia Mamma, Coaches and Westcott, one new opinion, the daddy Oma. 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
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bit my cat Barcelona for any nine said Barca so almost strengthen almost squad no and to be a young with us you do transfer window no proper and the player beyond better no to do an so and sabaka and your report and pato deco and so Eddie Eba and what to media soon oh yeah I'm on Sandy Atoso Eddie Atase who you're my Barcelona as you said you mean in AP when you can that I say Abrante the Tinedi Robert Lewandowski the new replacement no a bear dimpa Eddie Ama Barcelona Sona and no hands to flick a car and not a deco and so assign Eddie B. Atrasona reporter Mensa KSM Barcelona Fossi Sir Ecobas and Sir Robert Lewandowski and so Ecodia and a branch and the daddy with Zex Sexony a branch and Quacrobia so who bet me at now Essence with Zex Sexony. One no since all by and what I said were a good air player Essence one no and Cassa Bibi Biada Bemana Diano Bay and Kama and off what I saw our experience a buzzer on your second choice goalkeeper and from a Barcelona Wabra. 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
3: Ye better Sabia ne dear a home ye pa and yan come a cross a brand editin at the Andrew Robertson at the Epa Ewa to media swanano pay me catchy and so at the man not near my story in here. 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
1: The NBA playoffs are underway, and now you can trade every game on Kalshi. 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San Antonio is currently trading at 19% to win it all, meaning a $100 trade pays out over $500 if they take the title. On Kalshi, you're trading against other people in a live market. No house, no odds makers. And as odds move, you can buy in or out anytime throughout the postseason. For a limited time, download the Kalshi app and use code PASS to get $10 when you trade $10. K-A-L-S-H-I. Kalshi. Trade on anything.
0: Dear Tiana, I don't know.
2: When you're home more final, be born
0: him. And your ways, ah, yes, dear.
2: Two players, almost 2 players.
0: And your way, Cabin,
2: I didn't need the Acofana.
0: And tea.
2: So one more brandy.
0: Senia,
2: me boam ye you.
0: Senia, your castle be said, do a food, your panny piano, I was sent to Memuhano. Anna Brun is to say, if you can beat them, join them.
2: Okay,
0: Cabra, I have any cue, no, how to say,
2: Matia, any problem, problem.
0: Maybe
2: na interim say and your mobile boss you know come up out
0: yeah
2: TV fridge
0: yeah
2: mobile phone blenders kettle microwave electric iron and many more
0: yeah
2: it become home na also bu make say the TV crowd say only si kakura de koto TV so this is the opportunity abenye TV akwako board them but my cultures are there no there's a criteria. Ah, when you are in Gremua, a bad day said Yama, Nasco diabasa yen channel, unsabitimi akebi. Criteria and so and so and so cra. Very, very simple criteria. And yet, dear to yes, say. And Yama, Nasco diabasa yen channel in the land, it's a whoopi beer. On such my dear Nancasano, a ye, Mimenda, a bay. Then now, what we owe SG more. 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The Selassons of Brazil, e kalo anchenoti, ope naswene se pa. 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And the Carlo Ancelotti is still deliberating, so he's considering. 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listen upe diye ya titi se ako FIFA no the provisional one no abrante Kudus moment abrante no Starboy nidi and so I was a listening ma dindina no as time goes on and mama feels no na mama said the handsome no and so city na player ba ko Michelle listen ni din enimu a mama say injury na nim ha ono ni din no anko a surprise me kakrabat anyway ninina no yebedi enkomo no and so etimi edi amama awodwumadi no but rap your jesse no megusua me kamo say oh ba the criteria and say Shajesi, I'm a herb on a keke. Do answer, you have a mounted giant screen. Our edgy more in share from yet, but you have to make sure it's an old bar. Because I rep your jersey. And now you bear all the edgy more in Bibiano. I come and so it's me, Eddie. I'm a more awood to Medina. So, Josh. Good morning.
3: Good morning, Rich.
2: Now to say,
3: I'm your dumb vocal. Now, sir.
2: Eden Yamias, I'm here, pa. Church is just in so fatal papa.
3: Yeah.
2: Fatal papa papa. Fatal. It look good on you.
3: Yeah.
2: Na Kofi?
4: Yeah.
2: Kofi Alonso.
4: Papa.
2: Now Jesse.
4: Ade.
2: Good morning. What to say?
4: Yami Adam. Now sir.
2: Yami Adam.
4: Yeah man.
2: Club Ben Jesse no.
4: Bacho mini. I'm just saying, in that continent, I was independent, was my, but my say Jesse.
2: Okay.
4: So you say Jesse.
2: And you are repu Jesse.
4: That's all.
2: That's fine.
4: And I know Jesse.
2: Oh, yeah, Jesse. But
4: international.
2: International.
4: One more way.
2: Are you Colombia, right?
4: Now, I am Colombia. Then come on, Argentina and Brazil.
5: Brazil.
4: Colombia.
2: Hey, Kofi Alonso.
4: And you don't go for a barrel, you producer. We need to go to Jesse with me.
2: For to do production, no?
4: Hey, Colombia. Colombia.
2: You don't do it, you
4: know. We may be Jesse, not near as if you be anymore. Colombia for a year.
2: When you're winning.
4: What's the issue?
2: I see. And somebody be brave. And I know young Connor, so. Baby, our person will be Rebiano. Now, Odiera, Josh,
5: yeah,
2: I'm searching for free.
5: Okay, I think I'll start from Aston Villa
2: Europa League.
5: No, Marini and Rano. Yes, I watched the match, man. Share match Nina because Omo Bonna Black Satellites, Black Starlets for no so airball or more AFCON match. Nina, I was moving from one game to the other, but. I think on the face value, everybody would agree, say, Aston Villa, this is no my idea, pal. And when you look at the Unai Emery factor, I think that is what a lot of people are zoning in. Say, Oshe, Papano, Ejumana, Wabaye, or Aston Villa, it is very good for the club. We even Europa League ni tunchenya this season in the Premier League, you look at their performance, Osha omo position currently, they have not done too bad, and they will be very happy with omo squad building now omo ayeno to sort of prepare themselves for where they are right now. But Osha enra game no, the performance now, you look at how they approach the game, it was so clear, say the supremacy of Unai Emery and his influence on the Europa League was quite clear. Because only Freiburg airball, and you know very well, say the kind of pedigree that Unai Emery has in the Europa League, you know, teams are only Omaji, Villarreal mo, Sevilla mo, and then when you have an Aston Villa team, at least throughout the Premier League season, onim say waban homade in so many ways, it wasn't too difficult to see say they would win the game. So brilliant goals from Yuri Tielemann, Ezri Konsa, and I think Morgan Rogers and so Eshe Bako. I thought that they had a very good game.
2: That Konsa guy no, or a Ghanaian? No?
5: According to what I'm hearing, I think he's a Ghanaian, but he decided to naturalize for England.
2: And
5: according to what I am hearing, Asema Omo can say, it looks like GF is paying for no come approaching the crown, he would have still decided to play for England. That is what
2: no,
5: I'm hearing.
2: Oh,
5: but Rich, once he's selected, I can assure you that
2: Musa Kalumov's not doy.
5: No, Musa Kalumov's not doy. He never played for England. He was never called for England.
2: No, I'm saying that.
5: Yeah.
2: Meaning so or consider England.
5: Mm-hmm.
2: Because Ebia, or chance.
5: No, but already
2: to
5: say,
2: play for the English national
5: team. What about matches Bia England?
2: But as you say, Omba Tuanosono. Omba Bogana.
5: No, you see, once you have been called to play certain number of games for England,
2: mm-hmm.
5: The thinking will be, say, definitely you are in the plans of the coach. Okay. There are so many players, and England, that is one of the main things that they struggle with. The number of players that they have on their roster. Sometimes it's very difficult to call out who you would prefer to go for a tournament like a World Cup. But when you talk about Ezri Konsa and the performance at Aston Villa, Rich, I don't think anybody would dispute the fact that in terms of top three right backs, Thomas Tuchel, a year later, or Pesa Odiomoka, the team who for the World Cup, he will not be part. He will definitely be part. You know, so I really appreciate the fact that so many people are celebrating a year Unai Emery and his pedigree at the Europa League. But Rich, I think the biggest question would be, say, can Aston Villa maintain this performance and this standard for next season? I think that's what a lot of people will be looking for it, because they say no, Omo Ra conversation in the top teams in England. And when you look at Obiti Setodiam Hotspur's performance this season, you can construct in your mind, say, one team that has sort of replaced Tottenham Hotspur in the top six in the English Premier League is Aston Villa. And you can easily call them out and say, in terms of moving forward, keeping up their pace and keeping up their performance, will you count on them? I think that would be the big question that a lot of people will be looking forward to see some answer. But for your first trophy in 44 years there, I think your first major trophy in 44 years, I think Omaya Adia Palm. Rich, I think you also mentioned about João Pedro Asemno. And, you know, yes, FIFA has given every national team the permission to list 55 players as the provisional team, from which Uber selected or final 26 or maybe a tournament or World Cup. No, but if you realize a lot of the European teams and almost squad list now, they go straight forward to mention the 26, almost mention 55. No, when we look at the João Pedro story very carefully, it was clear. So even though he's not part of the 26, he will definitely be part of the 55, except that Brazil don't focus so much on that. And it's an Osher Omo squad announcement now. It looks like they placed a lot of premium on that announcement of the 26 players. So that even if you're part of the 55, there's not so much focus on you. I've heard so many reasons why it looks like João Pedro will not be part of the World Cup squad. But Rich, everyone listening to me would agree also, say, it is too simplistic to think that the fact that Neymar is part of the squad is the reason why João Pedro is not there. It sounds too simplistic, because Oshé Omo Kana Omo Meki the cut ahead of João Pedro. No, at least one or two of them should be sitting at home for João Pedro to go. Look at Obitise Hendrick, number one, Ryan of Bournemouth. At least one of these two somebody would have said, given all other factors aside, the performance that these three players have exhibited this season, you would pick João Pedro ahead of either Endrick or Ryan. But yes, Neymar, according to reports, looks like honestly injury be one hua a beer, it could affect him. And moving forward, if they decide to make further assessments on him and they realize, say, ako injury ni bahana, then it looks like João Pedro will come in. That is quite inconsequential because social conversation is very well. Once Neymar goes out, you would say João Pedro should replace him. But Nkrofonso Eka says Ancelotti wants to play a certain type of football at the World Cup, for which reason he has not sent João Pedro there. So if Neymar decides to drop out because of injury, doesn't mean that João Pedro is the best replacement for him. I think that's another interrogation I wasn't getting yadika conversation on. Because ABR, other people will say, there are other Brazilian attackers or forwards who equally should be there or can be there. But at this point, once Neymar doesn't make it, the whole argument will be that then João Pedro must go. But I really don't think Brazil themselves will be focused too much on that. Because Senema, a prakrasis denya. Rich, I am very sure that they will do everything possible to still send him for the World Cup. Because the idea to send him there, aside the fact that there are tactical reasons or there could be other reasons, it galvanizes national unity for the Brazilian nation. Because watch in a year, one of the people that Ancelotti consulted before making his squad was Lula da Silva, our Brazil president. And I know that Lula da Silva is a very liberal politician. It's not going to mean to say Fanema Kahun at all cost. But Ancelotti knows. He knows very well. Say, add Neymar and you will galvanize a certain national unity going into the tournament. Because we all know the impact of Neymar in the team. Yes, Wanyini. This could also be a way to bid farewell, for him to bid farewell to the Brazilian national team. As an awakase, he be our retire now. And on my announcement, no, your boy Neymar, you saw the loud cheers that followed from the crowd. It tells you, say, Neymar, there was an expectation that he should be part. And I agree with Ancelotti, say, Okase Neymar enko World Cup nibi, simply because it galvanizes some national unity and it puts the nation behind the team. I think it's a good call. But yes, Neymar, I really want to believe also, say, he may not play a critical role in ABA lineup first 11 na Neymar Kahun, likely say in different parts of the game when there's a necessity to bring him on to sort of make a difference, then they will bring him in to do that. See, I think that conversation should be put aside right now because there's a definite reason why Ancelotti is going with him. And I think, say, whether he goes or not, Brazil will still make a certain impact, but going with him would be a very good thing for Brazil. I will make me use that to build on their progress at the World Cup.
2: Okay. Yen to us brand to be the message be the brand about close away na na discussion na yen yano. I say Harry Chado, Ezin Goyo Konsa was born in Newham, Greater London, to a DR Congolese father and an Angolan mother. He's not a Ghanaian. Okay. And as a brand, you know.
5: On your Ghana,
6: you probably mistook him for Kwanza.
2: Okay,
5: Jarrell Kwanza.
2: Yep.
6: So I think okay, but of course, because of the flow of the analysis, I didn't want to come in.
2: Richie, okay.
6: When you say in Aston Villa winning Europa League, you know, a dear back open a woman. I mean, that exciting for me. First off, are there any exciting for me in his age? Crystal Palace Ebeji Conference League, you know. Aston Villa already at Europa League, you know. Last two seasons or so, Chelsea Eje Conference League, you know. So Premier League teams edges are lower tier European competitions now, Rich. I don't think say anything big that is worth celebrating. The way are Europa League na kwa yeno. The way are Conference League na kwa yeno. Say Chelsea Ejia. say Man United echi say Villa koko ja. It doesn't excite me too much, but there is a queue in that area. I'll come back to it. So we share Aston Villa team now. Any Freiburg team no we share now. Rich, the gulf in terms of the financial power. Aston Villa team go for Marcus Rashford, a Barcelona team in turn. Ebebo on loan maneko. Okoko fa Marco Asensio, babebo loan maneko. Otia Jadon Sancho ka £300,000 a week. Owo Tammy Abraham. Okofa Pau Torres mo. Okokofa mention them. Dibu Martinez mo. O Yuri Tindeman. Oto Ian Matheson for more than $25 million from Chelsea. Owo the McGain boy. Owo Fionum Watson. There is quality. That Freiburg. That the other teams in the various European leagues, no, or more middle table teams, no, cannot match up to that quality. It is the same as
2: couple with the coach, not to bench you.
6: That's why I said there is a queue, because I'll come to the coach. That's okay. Why I said I have a QB and I'll come there. Say, Ushe BBT said Crystal Palace game on Kwakobo in the final against Rayo Vallecano. Rich, say Crystal Palace is Shah, not Ojia. I will not be too enthused. Because this guy, just when Jean-Philippe Mateta ever be free club do mu ako AC Milan. Okoko fast and Larsen from Wolverhampton Wanderers by a bonnet thing. Which you look at the Crystal Palace team. There is Ismail Sarr. There is somebody in the fashion of a bit said Daichi Kamada who had played in Germany for a very long time. The coach in the dugout. She Maximin Lecroix. There is quality scattered across the team, huge. These are boys that said, or caught in other leagues, they can play very close to the top. It is the sheer financial power. English Premier League, Niki Tenti. I am not saying, Omoko ko Jesa trophies now, I'm not too enthused about it. But what makes Aston Villa stand out? I know that today, the Ebeye there is a story of Unai. And the fact that he has won it 5 times. Sevilla, Villarreal, and of course Aston Villa. Say Utimi yes as a coach. And now commentator Nekan Sembi, they described him as a grandmaster of the Europa League. And I think that is true. He is the master that created another masterpiece in Ranajo in Istanbul. Quality play. Uche Bono Mubona, whilst he has set up his Villa team well, you can tell say certain players coming back into the team made a difference. So Bekaya, Villa for the drop a form and saying, and people felt that they were not going to be able to qualify for the Champions League. And I remember I was telling you, said Villa's biggest problem is the absence of a brand new friend, Yuri Tillyman. You can have Nekon Patriot, Amadou Onana, Wonfifionum to do the off the ball job and cover loads of ground. But say Yuri Nionuma or this technical ability, you will lack something. And truth be told, Yuri has been one of the Premier League's best midfielders in a long time. From his days at Leicester City, from the days even in the Belgian national team, when he came to Aston Villa, born on him. The problem with Yuri is his availability and the consistency of Park Fifi. So maybe you may not consider him world class. But say, player be embo ball, be a striking ball as clean as a whistle. Ni and describe his ball striking ability as a world class striker. Yuri Tillyman is there. And then that first goal, half volley. The back left body orientation or the bobo on ififi Emma Villa for the first goal could tell you. Rich, the whole season, Emi Buendia has been in and out of the team of Ribencheba. Just look at the team like Aston Villa. Oh, Emi Buendia at the bench. Eko Faneba. Look at the center back. You speak of Exikons Amoni Adiade. Then Buendia gets the second goal for them. So for me, it's an exciting time for Villa. 42 years or so, they've not won any European trophy. They had to bring in the grandmaster of European competitions, especially in the Europa League and the Conference League, for them to win. And they've done that. Rich, say, Obi Edins Asima making Aston Villa, no, they are not ABA Fifi Hahanenia. 2 seasons ago, last season, I think it was in the playoffs or quarter final, Aston Villa versus Paris Saint Germain. Aston Villa versus Paris Saint-Germain at Villa Park.
2: In a bomb,
6: but for one goal, Villa would have gone through.
2: Yeah.
6: It is the reason why Brandy the Champions League in Komono. I kept on saying, say, Barcelona echo Newcastle, Aquaco bo against Newcastle at the Tyneside. They have to be very careful. Because if not for nothing, they can measure up with that to a certain level, quality now, Ukitana Ode Bano. And OJ is oh, just a big club, but you'll be in trouble. Which, but there is one man that we've not mentioned his name. And coincidentally, baby, Unai Emery, Kobia, why you're successful in European competitions, Bia, that man seems to be there. Now, Ubisa will say, ah, why is it that he is, because in my head, I know I won't give me, you know. And I'm saying, ah, now, baby, also do not Unai Emery. Why is this man constantly following a brand here, friend Unai Emery, getting the job? And Nifunim, Ramon Rodriguez Vedejo. Popularly known as Monchi. 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
6: Team director of Aston Villa. He was there with him when he was at Villarreal. In conquering Europe, Monchi built that team for him. And when Unai Emery, every Villarreal, let's answer Aston Villa, they needed a sporting director that would do that job for him. It was Monchi. Brought in the Pau Torreses, those experienced centre backs to come in, and then augmented the squad for him. Or then the connection, or the man of Marco Asensio Mo a season or so ago, for them to be able to have a team that would be competitive. It's yes, congratulations to Villa. Me 2-2s because it's an English Premier League side. But because
2: I have been two, because we know nyadi,
6: we go to quality of play. And now Freiburg team, no.
2: You remember?
6: Unless Obia every weekend,
2: I understand.
6: Or check German Bundesliga. Once you had the Freiburg team, you don't know anybody. In the
2: I team. Understand. I understand. Since I want the Freiburg team now, now that this Aston Villa team is in
6: Hawaii, yeah.
2: Okay, quality Aston Villa kutana Freiburg in kutabi.
6: Yeah.
2: But Obi should be to catch us. This same Aston Villa team, even time Unai Emery budget team, who will be around that?
6: And
2: those who buy, no, or the one or two players we have about augmented squad, no, which among quality,
6: yeah,
2: depth, out team,
6: yeah.
2: But I think the coach, Unai Emery,
6: of course, but that's why I told you that in my analysis, I put a Q there, and I told
2: but
6: you,
2: but so he is enthused, no, with trophy, no, imagine.
6: No, I didn't say I was not enthused about the trophy, myself, I'm not enthused because only an English Premier League side, no, magic,
2: okay.
6: The trophy, of course, that's why I said that he is a grandmaster of the Europa League, nobody, no matter who you are. Can take that away from
2: is it them so person or Europa na kofa
6: of course or
2: say Europa na your target
6: there even in the conference we team about mad e a Champions League na onya team e be a Paris Saint Germain time onya that team
2: say that Carrick can get the Manchester man ko Champions League.
6: Well, I think say even next season Rich say onya quality in depth, I think they can compete in the Premier League. Look at the Premier League managers I ever now, the de facto best is leaving. And the age mate for never be group Premier League next season. Oh. Next season, nobody is giddy more experienced than the other person. Oh. Yes, Mikel Arteta has 8 years at Arsenal. But he's in the same age bracket as Xabi Alonso. Xabi has done the job. Leverkusen, also Kitane Kaka, Madrid. Then Arne Slot from the days in the Eredivisie. Then he has won the league before with Liverpool Kroya. If Liverpool buy the wingers for him, then there is Enzo Maresca, who has won a Club World Cup Conference League with Chelsea, assistant to Pep, going to Manchester City team, a team near very experienced. And he has also worked under Pep before. But on one morning, he said, and your coach, Arteta, who no best role, because Arteta has beaten him before.
2: But next is never you.
6: Then you look at Michael Carrick, that if not for nothing, since Carrick took the Manchester United team, he has done a formidable job. What United would have to do is that he ain't two players in Mano, more competing. It means that Unai Emery is in a touchline. Not my Manchester United, bar. Who is the coach of Manchester United? Michael Carrick. It is not somebody that he will be worried about. Which, so Unai Emery is a touchline. Now, see, I see Chelsea, bar away to Villa Park, about a ball match. Who is the coach of Chelsea Football Club? Xabi Alonso. Yes, what is Bayern Leverkusen, Madrid, there. But what I have done as Unai Emery, Europe, the only thing probably these teams can beat him with, and they say if they don't get the quality that they can get to compete. And next season, I really expect them say Villa Fonbe Yomun Yomaye. Like I said, one main thing is a Villa Foshino Wishin Yi, a park in Fifi Yuri Tilleman. Either Tilleman is fit and ready to go throughout the season, or you get somebody else as a Tillman Pryor, because time a Tillman Pryor, Saturn Aston Villa performance is not starting to air drop it, which is going to be very, very important. Which Jabi Alonso money or Mama Caninano, it's about buying players for them. Meaning, oh, El Chiringuito for expose, almost exclusive. No,
2: about then,
6: ah, somebody said Gabi last week. There's been a meeting in Madrid.
2: Hey, Chelsea, you know.
6: Xabi Alonso, any assistant. Any Wayne Stanley, J-Wall, any share with Samoka Kushia to plan the transfers. Memory Amaka. Chelsea team with the greatest strength is the technical ability. Xabi Alonso can say me in the short interview on Marcos Benito. Hey, hey, hey. Say, what to say? Teams be bringing now me top no sooner Chelsea players in your mo Pembo Kukrea, Omo Boengzo Fernandes, Omo Barbente Fernandes, and Joao Pedro. Xabi said something that I think was very instructive. Said, on only he wants to build a team that is ready to compete and a very good team. And yes, a Chinchine Chan will be so best or quite now, still best or forcing a man into now on him. Build a strong team that can compete. Next season, it's going to be interesting.
2: Next season, in a pecking order. So our old coaches now and a slot of Liverpool.
6: Mm-hmm.
2: They say Pep de Oco and my can add the Albert Fajuma. Chelsea so Marco Fa Xabi Alonso Dinaba. Manchester United, Michael Carrick.
6: Mm-hmm.
2: Maybe top five.
6: Mikel Arteta.
2: Mikel Arteta for Arsenal.
6: Yeah.
2: And Rami Kaiser, Yeni Ankasa City ni a brand team reference.
6: Qatar. Yeah.
2: Na kata ka say yes say the man city woo because Pep Kui ya be prepare Zania say be dominate the Premier League because Maresca yes on e prepare here dwuma but ofu say Maresca is not top coach out but me at the man city had dominate EPL so my own brand table club say has say now that Pep is out of the Premier League now can Arsenal dominate the Premier League?
6: Yes, they can. Yes, they can. I think that so-called Premier League numbers is here. Like you are saying in Nigeria, there is no clear-cut topmost coach.
2: Mikel Arteta.
6: No, I mean, say clear-cut because say open say Mikel Arteta is topmost coach. I watch the Premier League never go. And I still watch the Premier League.
2: Xabi Alonso should go.
6: No, Premier League. Xabi Alonso AJ German Bundesliga. And I start AJ Trophy or Eredivisie, the Dutch Eredivisie. Open Europa, Unai Emery AJ Europe 5 times. Inti, you don't say Enzo Maresca so AJ Conference League, AJ Club World Cup. And change will be the so. When Pep was coming, he had dominated Europe. Not once, not twice. No, had dominated. No, had chased Alessandro in a bond with Wembley 2009. That is the coach we are talking about. These guys, yes, they may have the top potential. Much maybe they can do it, but they are not there yet. That is why I'm saying that it will come down to the squads, the various squads. I'm telling you, this summer, we a team one year on your year, you'll be gone. And I'm saying it today. Me catch your last summer before the rest of the season. He said, we a Chelsea, don't expect the team to do too well. Chelsea was just supposed to compete for the Champions League until Maresca left. This summer, said Chelsea and top. To augment the loopholes of squad, they will be in trouble.
2: Players are moving now. Moves out to be.
6: There is squad imbalance. You go to FA Cup final. Man City a winning game by 1-0 between the two teams. A lot of people think that Chelsea bobo and Man City mebo.
2: Yeah.
6: What made a difference? A game changer.
2: Goal.
6: One game changer.
2: Money more
6: Chelsea's game changer essentially has been Cole Palmer, but for a full season, Oprah Rooney side. So you need a squad in depth. She Pep Manchester City. Antoine Semenyo ni hodman or Boaland. No, you are a friend is saying Omar Mamush. No, a Bodoku. No, a Bocheki. Look at the depth in quality. There are only two teams that have that level of score depth and quality. Man City ni Arsenal. Arsenal, two center backs in be prior 3 seasons ago. Yes, you okay. No, two moments in Angel League. No, a cop Birayo. No, a cop fa. A cop Sevilla. No, a cop fa. Mosquera. No, a cop Liverpool. Zakusi. No, a cop fa. Encapia. Ba. Now, if you want him, he has depth to the extent that he bought Norgard. People are asking questions. I didn't see a Christian Norgard anymore. But today, when they played the whole season, there was no need for Norgard. They've gone on to win. So for me, it's about the squad strength. Chelsea would have to augment that squad strength, and they have to be very firm on it this summer. a strong midfield will be balance the defensive side and then the attacking side of the game. So also put another center back that is stop enough for you bring them in. Then you find a proper game changer up front. Obia game in Kuyi Mao. Because the best days of Chelsea, the games were not going on well. Then Anelka, then Drogba, then Kalu. From nowhere, pam, you win the game. So for me, the coaches are on that level. It comes down to the team. And it's that make us say Villa can do the unthinkable next season based on how well they're able to augment the squad and add quality to that midfield, quality to the attack. Because three men prior, now John McGinn, any Abertia friend of Amadou Nana, which Ocean Manchester United team now. From what Carrick has shown us, like you always say, Washa will be out of the top side.

0: Rich, next season here, a bear very, very intriguing on all levels. Now, and our boys is our first car. It's the and coach now already. You almost coffee fee man for all social media handles. Okay, I've been here in the coach now because and the match is cracked now.
1: Fabregas, our YouTuber, say since my escar is taking over, City will he continue with Donnarumma as goalkeeper because my escar like ball playing goalkeeper. And your Onoa Ankasana, I think, will be to me this question. We, Bismarck Owusu Bempayala. Good morning.
2: Good morning.
1: Pacho, what to say?
2: Oh, Nyami Adome Hwe.
1: And the Nyami Ase.
2: And some in a Dawson Okrumwa.
1: And some in Dawson Bibri.
2: There's a big news from House of Folk.
1: Okay. Players in the Zee.
2: LFM.
1: Skabi Mai.
2: LFM.
1: House of
2: Folk. Bible cracker. I say Juma in India.
1: Of Fatana Ketia.
2: Exactly, Intino.
1: Hassle folk. And this season, Kwa, we can one. So, sorry, about bear three times or so.
2: They must resolve it. Some are your issue. You drew a
1: become
2: one. And we were too quick when you may become foreign. First one here. I think Obia can say there's a special link of the Europa League to United Emirates. In Nipakunidika. He has really cemented his legacy with that competition, you know? And it's so nice. It's a effort. Say Obi who say coach be a dominating a certain competitions are. And Enra or the Villa Cup final, no? I think Obi and him say because of him on Nkwa Accra, no? Na Emma Villa a overwhelming favorites. But Rich, sometimes you just being favorite doesn't win you the competition. You must produce the performance on the day. And between the two, send the day can in the finals, no. I think Freiburg went there for the occasion. Villa went there to win. And almost me a win here. Now the moment win here special, no, the spectacular goals, no, I'm saying, you know. It was so handsome. Win, no. Effort though. And see, imagine say. Oh yeah, Aston Villa supporter na utu kwai from England echo Istanbul enra. You are not just winning. You are not just being part of singing United Emirates ne glorious legacy with the Europa League, you know. You are not just experiencing a club win the Europa League that night, you know. But Rich, you'll be entertained by the goals, you know, the standard of football no more boy, you know. And that was so fulfilling and satisfactory to any Aston Villa fan be oko PMU ewo Istanbul bia. Marich, yanhwe ya on. Ebedrum maybe no. The English clubs will dominate the Europa League and the Conference League. Unse eba Champions League na. Even though o compare sika semoa. Sika ewo Premier League ni muno, esochi all the other leagues. But individual clubs be to say Paris Saint-Germain. Individual clubs be to say Bayern, Real Madrid, Barcelona. To some extent, Juventus money adeno. Individually as a club and a brand, no. Omo level of sika sam. And they can match Liverpool, Manchester United, Chelsea, Arsenal, any other. And at the Champions League level there, because there are big clubs there, not only financially, only sounding, you know, we will continue to see competition. But Rich, unyatiba major clubs now, ewo the various federations, ewo Europe now, na oba omu second tier clubs now, they don't have money. But uko English Premier League ni ma, Rich, aside Man City, Manchester United, Chelsea, Arsenal mono, even the likes of Villa, Nottingham Forest mono, omusi kasam no as compared to Freiburg, Leverkusen, Marseille, Saint-Etienne mono, it was rodo. And because of that, they are able to build squad and yet good enough in terms of quality and yet deep enough in terms of the depth of the squad. And here we are, Rich. the English teams are going to dominate in the Europa League and the Conference League.

0: Because at that level, other teams, you know, move free, other federations, you know, cannot match their pockets. In Tienra, even though we were watching Villa against Freiburg, look at the quality difference.
1: It was a huge.
0: Yes. And he said, Freiburg catch your own budget for the season. Now they got to Aston Villa for one. It tells you they are overwhelming favorite. So meet me winning. Last season, when I did Europa League in Tottenham. You get it. Enti, yeah, she ya.
1: And no crowd, no money, Manchester United, no call.
0: Final. Two English teams.
1: Two English teams.
0: Yes. Now there's an English team in their Conference League final, me mm-hmm. Crystal Palace. Yeah. And obviously, they will win it. Enti, apart from the Champions League, where they are big clubs, omo ewo sika individual, omo timi a match English teams na omo osika no. Unya tiba from Kakrebi pair from the French League, from the Spanish La Liga, from the Italian Serie A, any other leagues now, or more competing in the Europa League, any Conference League, you know, they don't have what it takes in terms of our pocket. Once in a while, you may not project to be a rich Edru Cabrera, a bit my babaji Europa League, a bit my babaji Conference League, as said a young Piero Gasperini in the Atlanta, where you know, you will get once in a while a flash like that. But I am saying, sir, I hope I take my word from today. In the next 10 years, say, per clubs are magic Europa League, New Conference League now, reach the English clubs will win about 60% of it, if not even more. Because Omu Oscar, to build a very, very good squad, our squad no any deep enough to negotiate these competitions and dominate it. Isn't it? I think, sir, Villa and United Emery, they were made to make history and rah, and they really made it. Rich, my second one and then my last one. A very, very short. And now I share Sky News and Umreno. And more back pages, you know, papers, you know, for today. Majority of them are reported say there is a proposal for Mikel Arteta say on extending the contract with Arsenal. And not just extending the contract. There's a proposal to back him. Say team ya or the AG Premier League ya or the World Champions League final, no, they are going to buy additional players at the amount. Even some of the English tablets mentioned Kruppi, Mone, even Julian Alvarez. Say, oh yeah, Arsenal targets.
1: Junior Kruppi.
0: Yes. Of Bournemouth.
1: Yeah.
0: Then Julian Alvarez and Barcelona say oh, number one target. No. Arsenal is ready to get cash them and bring him. That is what some of the English media are reporting. Now, it makes sense, my boy. Say, the Mikel Arteta hired this season with Arsenal. No, Ube Sonnen Munyamba extending the contract. Now, what Tony pay Mupa Munen was Ampa, what Boy Juma the amount. It makes sense again, say, the timing of the contract proposal, no, because may I sure say, for the years now, we do Arsenal, no, Rich, this year. Was the year Anna Omoha and him say he should bring something major home. Senka Mikel Arteta ain't near winning the Premier League. Which, even though why yeah, dear progressively, you know, there will still have been question about say whether he's the man to bring glory to Arsenal. But he said Premier League nya banned here. And you boom advantage for his name, and he said he'll be secure on the job, and Arsenal are ready to offer that. Now, Rich, in Pimpi, in forecasting, bitch, I'm gonna say. Ayana enye se o ko top one e problem no. Nemu mo duro na o maintain
1: no. Ona se no wono.
0: Enti enra, whilst I was watching the Sky Sports news, one thing pen e ba ma dream and I decided to share it and anopa. Rich. O time a Arsenal decided say omo be fa Mikel Arteta adwuma no. Na onye adwuma bia e ma ni deserve Arsenal job no. The only thing that convinced anybody say Mikel Arteta can do the job is him being assistant to Pep and sitting right next to Pep for all the glory days now Pep mano. So the impression was that oh so what Pep when join as an assistant na the Pep eh be on in there there and it's all more no opportunity we see no ma bebre free Pep or and Saadi Siano, everything I'm an eye Arsenal man. That was the reason why they gave him the job. Now, Rich, say, I know, Chris, Arteta, indeed, if Siano may be a free pep war, and I may nay, what about a successful coacher? I afei pana rich o hear one of Pep's best traits as a coach to build the Arsenal legacy: consistent taste for success. And no more bebre I mean can I tell free Pep one adie baku pa o hear now after what you mean Premier League uniform for Arsenal no eh say de biara no o run in China on any age man adie na na ma Pep rich even though he was hugely successful de biara he went after success on me that on ka say my bibia so I am okay time no I understand Pep was always chasing excellence. Now, whatever na Emma Pep and Dines House by Nedino, Mikel Arteta now need to tell us now from who we are singing now and the whole football world say, and you man was your free Pep one, sadly, and a cow. And see, and go forward and him, oh, okay. Obaya, and you spend years, why the league am Arsenal now? You potentially can even win the Champions League. Se un drew sa level of success in you ya. Rich, unu players ni nina. There is a huge tendency, say, after Mumbaka say, mammy, you've achieved what the na Arsenal team no epe in a long while. Well, here you may be very, very complacent, Rich. Oh, you have a jet to say, yeah. And mammy, can we answer me the manuals? Unim from baby Ametseno. Adia bako ema Pep it's me maintaining the success bar. Rich, the moment obehu any form of indication, any subine, every any player or then a GBB, say player no, as I say, a show symptom say, we do and that only a community be no, he allow you to leave. On my own, now kwa na di affected him omo makano. And he only said there were times, Pep had a trophy. The next season, some key players will leave the team. Then go for say, but these are key members. Rich, from maybe I'm telling you, what I noticed about Pep, and he said, the moment we win and you become okay as a player, say, what do we've won? And he come and do, you know. Rich, until now, my own say, team, no. Until now, my own first hour was super, you know. Affected the rest of the players. So, Masaya Jari, Jimmy Bia, Yenye Okina Yentra. Obemuako quick. Senebia, he will continue to keep a common awaiting minimum. And they be as well, Rich. And that is why, and confess your purple part to Tododo. Look, sometimes you need to blend Omo Akomodu Omo Fofro with Omo Akom Dasu Diomo, but they've achieved a certain level of success. It's a new one, Seneba. They come into the dressing room and ask the old ones and say, "Shali, me buy say dia moye no. Me be say me come hona me so me give me trophy so. Enti say na moye no no. Me so baba no. E mama un relax say. Me no me so me nyi bi ansa na. Say be relax. Enti dey bia no, there are new voices in the dressing room that are telling the other old ones and say, "Shali, dey tell me be come ho is to also win some. Enti mo mo na me so me nyi bi. Me call Arteta now." Yes, sir. Sad secret now. On Uber Pep, on who here from hand side, first hand. Why Pep consistently? I want the hunger for success, you know. And this is the time. So, bet me, I dominate. And you can afford to say, oh, it is his time to dominate English football now. Rich, he needs to go after Pep and his son is Subaino for him to stay at the top for a very, very long time. I think, sir, a Juan, the African Obabesha, say, Rich, Afripa. And our Baba Shah said, and my room fear, Domini San. It's now Arsenal will be the target of every English Premier League club next season.
1: Okay,
0: Arsenal will be the target. Obiani Arsenal Koba will say, many champions. Nekwakobo, I have to play them with maximum attention. And that is where sustaining success becomes a problem for teams now. Your majority, we will watch Mikel Arteta.
1: Okay,
0: now you're who the Eros Echo.
1: Don't you see and 7 doors? 7 doors now, you're Murphy, Mepha, Effie 7 and 12 or so. I don't go dog as the message be the Abba. Dog as it was say, Liverpool needs to augment the defense, at least 2 or more defenders, and a proper number 6 so that Gravenberch can move avoiding cause more chaos. Doctor, so now this message at the Abrayan. Gibson Holland, I say, Ayala, it's not just about money, though, but I said, a pound big than euros. I said, okay, pounds is bigger than euros. No, na quality, na idea. Let's go.
0: No, but apart from even the denomination, it's kind of quantum.
1: Yeah, yeah.
0: Rich, look, Burnley, our co-relegation, based on the standing, unse Premier League sika ni siye cha. Apart from the prize money for the winner, no, yes, I was sika ya bato wa.
1: Wow, fi.
0: Your real league, no, baby,
1: wow, fi. Division one eba
0: no. No, no, mo fi division one ebo.
1: Okay.
0: Your real league na, baby,
1: obi e na. Tisa di avi e e e.
0: Exactly. Sene Ghana, ye ye e di na, baby, owo di biya, obi yeska no. Which, Burnley is going to relegation, but they are getting more money just from almost standings on the Premier League than what Barcelona wins as prize money for winning the Spanish
1: league. The relegation.
0: I, from the standings, maybe I know. And imagine, Omo Omo did fourth, fifth. Sika Omo Benya. Just for their standings, keke no. TV rights and buy. And that way, now make
1: a money. Promotion in Berlin. Omo Omo Omo Sika.
0: The Uko England.
1: The 300 million or so.
0: They call it the richest playoffs in world football. Sika Ufi. Championship ever Premier League Ubo playoff now who qualifies our bar. Sika the man rich. I am more than any competition in the world prize money. And Sika wo England football ni mono. And yasam ketwa.
1: Chance was said to two wabeshebo. A bonus matron is here dia to my dream. Normal day. I say mark my words. Arsenal is winning the Champions League. If they fail to win, I own insurance sports on Monday. Lunch.
2: Oh, okay.
1: It is a Arsenal in the league in a dear. I'm on Champions League now. I ran tennis here, a lunch dear. Monday is sorted. Now, only Zayala and Ramad Dahan, it seems to say, okay, I feel my kind of power.
0: Okay.
1: We are fun ready. Kwabena Abramovich.
0: Abramovich. Yes.
1: Kwabena, Mr. US. Mr.
0: Now, who want to contact?
1: No, Kwabena contact.
0: Oh, that's the way that you were also trying to
1: meet.
0: I had a tie and two bets and fire only.
1: Only me pay ya, Madame Vuni Romanata. Monsieur de Minette, the Duma Rumana, US baby, I should be a macho.
0: And who said, or much also had the word is to ransack.
1: I'm
0: a ransack, you resident.
1: It was our drama FBI. It's Mr. Kwabena. Umpe ebia asama mesra o
0: du bosha
1: so because na hasla jkd e din bosha so
0: pepepepepe
1: enti mesra o kwabena abramo me kai enwa me dawa na besi ntrim
0: sey ono a
1: kwabena mesra o
0: du
1: bosha so na fi yom kwe ni
0: you dey work for asem ya bae dey ma me fa dey we ntwem Arsenal fans rich they are special people
1: oh and me a big bankers
0: sey enu a me be bo enu a me be bo Dr. Emmanuel Asari say, or send him a message and send him 1,000 CDs of lunch. Rich, you're putting program. No? One guy called Michael Appiah. And also follow up and sent me a message. So, I'm not saying Arsenal. Now, the way I'm seeing a man, a Vima, I didn't have him. On a super sort of lunch, mommy, or US.
1: Okay.
0: Rich, the moment I said, oh, okay, then he also sent me 1,000 CDs.
1: Wow.
0: Then, Rich, me call X.
1: Mm-hmm.
0: There's a guy called Kwabena Ejayi.
1: Okay.
0: And on also say, oh, the way on also feel it, the way I must support Arsenal this season, I'm on Magic League, you know. On Obeba Ghana from the UK within the year. August, and that on the other person, your mammy, and they said, Officer, talk us now, next season, just in a baby mammy. And I should make me size a dear person with you, and the number. Rich, me details in the manner. Then the guy, after about 2-3 minutes,
1: and
0: he sent me a screenshot of the order.
1: It's in progress.
0: Yes, what order? The end of data. And I'm saying, hey, that is very, very special. And see, Rich, these are the three people.
1: I'm sure.
0: And we are almost from.
1: I'm sure.
0: Because of Arsenal, almost winning omo e league no Richard Fee Fee 7
1: dot yen free yen free
0: na yen starting free yen starting free has ne
1: yen yen yen bomra has players no so mun ko training
0: ejadem rich
1: o se dey enter mun ko training
0: okay ye di omo 4 months
1: e biu
0: biem 3 months
1: ey has
0: 3 months in pain for the has players no ka ana enye enu nko a un se Dr. KK Sapona Daroma o introduce pro rata nti se player bi be sign ma team bi a which so sign a bi a 3 years a na se team ne ka so obema ne signing on fee a bi a 60,000 on fan shen nsem in bulk
1: so where you so
0: 3 years no na se every year bi a memo 20,000 ti by the time abawo o 3 years na we no matter 60,000 no there are some players a as part of our contract no season we so aye boy enso no also ka omo pro rata sign on fee ever which I can one match to the end of the season
1: am I
0: she can am I into 3 months salary and some of the players omo sign on fee omunim se nyabo omunyabo media ma game ni we say kim na ye break o ma why na akwako dan the carriage into enra players ni 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echo training ne captain benjamin asari unse our players ne platform no so no e captain nti from mexico obebbo ni game o china but ohe ni omo na e koso wo ne china rich ena no pay ya of fair players no on my platform no so and catch him say on sre om as the captain of the side no omunya gidie woni mu say on empain for bekasa na empain for your master dear e dia mom and Benjamin Asare one figure be rich the players respect so much into e Benjamin Asare intervention and amen ne has players no echo training and right after the training they went back into a meeting with the management. So that is the news from us.
1: This is becoming one too many.
0: Rich,
1: Nani Ayala, since they are hitting Sikia Mfanchai. Now, what do you want to make? Players in the crew of Bobo. Kindly, we're in a park and show Bobo. You just come home. What are you doing?
3: Oh, yeah, yeah, yeah, for more.
0: Oh, maybe I didn't have someone.
1: Players know, players know. The main actors of the game. I'm going to go to the game.
0: House of focus Togbe is house. Me catch you say. Ebesi ne I don't know if Benem na ba ene ne normal as ebesi sadia. There uko any corporate institution there friend empress. Se mpanyimfo edu ma to dwuma die na no nompo. Ya momo a certain amount to be a. Omo betimi atro akoyi wo company na account mu na dada asset na mo de run e company no rich at has even empress for two Ghana cities grano the general manager doesn't have the right to do that
1: Jimmy Kai the last one eba asa na we be bayi na to go to kwan
0: yes.
1: You need to sign as an etua players ka
0: ti se to gbe nwa
1: omo an ntini etua players
0: ka on sign ade na on issue etua the institution has of folk as a separate legal entity doesn't run without him. It is not the best structure, but maybe I'll be doing no. And you won't even find shit to go to because Rich, then he will tell you me as an individual. May a separate legal entity from the club. Say, oh, push me giddy giddy giddy. And yet, then club no should run itself, generate its money to pay the workers. And it's also a time when I'm be chiadia. Then I also know what I'm mommy. So one cassa sent it to multimedia, which some multimedia, Jumedia dinankasa. And to mean chia ye workers neka. Nanka debia yen chen kositum no metia kadia. And a tama kositum penuko betia. And untimi anyway. I'm not going to be able to do it.
1: Fia ye free mini na ano enchichire mu no ndi enna yes South Africa e come in some moment ka no e ye baako e ko ba ne sa na na said in the enemy automatically or say nya e ye two teams your group which is group D no am do mo nya automatic qualification to the World Cup e ba sa no na akoye Ghana and then Algeria ye ni na na tie and to know say yi baako a ono no betime nya automatic qualification no at the aka the first team on bet me Arab Africa and so a war a year the World Cup about any Algeria e bi bia ba ba yep now according to the competition rules you know na yes say kobani say aman me no say bo group matches ni wie no ye hwe bibia na bibia e pa the attacker no matter no I will say you resorted to a draw of lots and no you throw e bia Ghana na ya tro eye Algeria 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
0: e me oho even at FIFA
1: ye anunu a why be you bro okay
0: oko
1: ejeti anye
0: e tire
1: 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from but World Cup in them sister no ano
3: which first of all I have something kitwe bi ameka o has a focus
1: okay
3: monsieur I think whatever the situations were has a focus so far as Togbe has assumed responsibility and ownership of the club in terms of the shares now. A very much important Zakatiani Baba. Whether had to focus in Yeskana or Unyeska. The onus lies on Omu, who are managing and owning the club, to find ways to make the club viable so many Yeskadia players. So I'm sure and truly, and in our labor laws, I'm sure and truly, enough to run the club. They should let the club go. Whether you liquidate it and let other people come and take it. And I said, well, move beton
1: liquidation
3: shares, bar. And I said, well, move beton shares now. Because it's unfair on the players. True, has ain't making enough. It's not making enough money. I'm a lot of sanctions because it's a cheese can echo. And I can understand to be. But if I saw for player a bit, is a Mauli Waya. On our technical terms, on only Moshe.
1: Maybe you play
3: but this is a
1: talk.
3: You understand? This is a talk about China, be out here, our worker. Now our four can you tell me kind of me a chain and say that brass players are maybe an amount why you made the hospital here scan into maybe the club should find a way mister no mutia boy sneaker because in truth so chain because there is no money right but at the end of the day say if that will also go on for a long time because any can cost twice this season because for a long time
1: yeah,
3: then I'm gonna pay last thing
1: so because I pass it will affect the result at Beba Park
3: and it's affecting the human beings and these human beings have people that die on to omo hwe no omo nyi omo hwe ni ma rich me dey say oyem ram there but it's disappointing but I think say even at FIFA levels there is the disciplinary record sometimes after say what tie on goals near to any
1: side yellow card red card
3: exactly and pay out this man record over there we could have gone through
0: so okay FIFA there
3: yeah give me coach through based on your disciplinary record
1: kafe mrawe do mzize mkaka
3: which u two nipa yabobwe wenye two sun tonto di enki yomisa mo one match kra
4: and a penalty shootout.
1: Say your book game, you must set one.
0: By Rich, if you any yarn, I call Fabre, I'm young.
4: Right.
1: And yeah, yeah. You know, yeah.
0: For me,
1: well, we had an opportunity. Thank you, best qualified.
0: Algeria for Nankasana, you know, again, we dominated them. Gigi. And now, I didn't get home South Africa from Pomina one good year. And even after the goal, look at the number of chances. You both gave me near about 36 shots.
1: Because I had just one goal.
0: Yes.
1: To qualify us.
0: I don't know why we've made. Are they difficult? Am I? We are too quality to be out of the AFCON and a 70 and be playing the playoff. Yeah. Look at the team. I don't know what is wrong.
1: I don't know what is wrong.
0: Left,
1: yeah. Left, yeah. Yeah. Yeah. Charlie, and I
3: know,
1: pay
0: a boy Ben and
1: Gabby can ask
0: him. Nabi, they say, Obi, or follow commercial football be any more. So, of course, I cafia.
1: Gabby, I was in front of Black Squad.
0: Go away, Chihe. Oh, Nabi, I've been the captain of the under 17 for two different eras. Last time, and I said, I'm turning a captain, and because of the consistency, it was a captain. Now, saying the form, never form, but I know how to say yes, yeah, captain. No, Abba, of course, soccer fear, school year, wage, hey, on one or the soccer fear, G, Milo games, and you will move another final. It's in Abbey, you'll be a typical commercial in the animal. Say he's a very, very unfriendly Eto. He's a very, very, very, very good guy. But anyway, I was so impressed with the Latif guy. Unu say na onye starter we team nim ye call AFCON we no but empeyfo ni libre mu a na ochiro mu say no team we was am start and enra he started super left footed guy super guy. There's one guy who boy 6 year fan Nyantechi super jale guys in too talented and ogum ne nana jima ne hu say obo interphone me no as a center back na. They are too much of the same people, ball playing center backs. Almost said they are aggressive. In the end, I think Bafo guy no. Ah, na oni nyante chine boss double pivot. Anyway, you Bafo na banechi. Bafo is an aggressor. Obem tackle no number be shim. Obem piano. In the end, my balance anyway chio na nuna for the first time. Na yenye flat sa. You could go out. Obi mama na komu. Then the other two, ever football, then you do the passing. And my team was very, very good. But again, all the games I have, there are spells we lose concentration, we concede, and there are a lot of chances. So look at Yao Gavi. Who passed by a regen for the man? Me and you, get to was a crabby. Oh, no, Bobo, now book him. You do any more as a feeble shot. You need composer. I'm going to cry the battery. They should be scoring some of these games and kill. So when developing or killer instinct in game, be say, not just the AFCON, but the World Cup, small details, but you could clearly see, say, this is a very, very good team. I'm going to require the umpire and say, I'm going to win. Now, at least, you have an opportunity to play the playoff. And I'm ungrateful to God or the mind. Yeah, fire focus in the playoff. So, not the target in Tia Kumuroko, say about the World Cup, no emblem of mine. Now, you build it on this team. They have a very, very good team. You build it on a normal year. Yeah,
1: be a line, no more runner, Monson Momacha Madrins, 3220 83581 83582 83583. Sunny, our US Mpacho, task now, dear Mamino, task with their Suchemi Kakaka. Me and Madame for the Roman Acha. The other car on the Mr. Audio.
0: Also, when you be
1: out, this is Madame Vuni Roman Acha, the former finance minister. Uncle Fadam Ra.
0: Oh,
1: same men are signing Uncle Fama me.
0: As you are,
1: the whole Ghana great
0: team. West Ham na Tony Jones am kra.
1: Adwuma na de bema me.
0: Oh.
1: It is on the radio so.
0: Oh, yeah.
1: Yeah, be lines no. 0322085821835283. Hello, first caller. Hello.
4: Good morning, sir. Hello.
1: Good morning, Patrick. Meet you.
4: You got your Bobisco in the same place.
1: Bobisco.
4: More fire, Ricardo.
1: Meet you.
4: I'm more about small boys, my father. So the Casa makes natural has a book your boys, you know. Chevy, you be do car. I'm not going to pass a book or two in it. So my moody and no business in this kind of a bit of a good bedroom. And you find that. If you want to be a Democrat, no more, your best room. My money is in you. Your boy, your grandpa is a Democrat. Why, when you're killing Kennedy, and under 17 years old, the woman, Abano. So, you're my emergency, no matter if you're a bear, and I'm going
1: to be a bear. That's it, Abrantia, Steven Ajimau Busa, under 17 coach, and why, Prosper Natugu, former Santa Cruz coach, on the under 17 coach. Hello.
5: Hello, Richard.
1: Yes, sir.
5: And Ragana, Brana, don't go try by Yana, Yabiana, your mom, mother. Richard, meet me in your number.
1: Why, Mimi number?
5: Yes.
1: I'm Patro, you be a man, Bema, which are why?
5: Why?
1: We are our friend, I'm from Hawaii.
5: Why do you?
1: Patro, me, that's it. Hello?
6: Hello?
1: Ebony!
6: Come to my Richard.
1: Bra, I saw it down, Patrick, meet you.
6: Boss, Richardo, Madame Macunya. I'm in China with that for a time, but I'm not in Bakir. This is what Chapa.
1: That's Sissima.
6: Yes, that's what we've been in China. Oh, my swami, but I can put this net you are with Timanjana, or what party is with Timanjana, Blapani, and a Bantana who could eat a young wine and a wee back on our Bianco. Na me fene kaje nzo oni ngofuna die no.
1: Edia ene abo tripa.
6: Na se wa oni tu ase mo kwam kwankoye he. 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
1: Ah yene like nzo Uganda
6: no. 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
1: Ai.
6: Obo kumukura. 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
1: Bye bye. Ah, friend, friend. Hello.
6: Champion Ricardo.
1: Danke.
6: Ah, Ricardo, danke. You do a big thing. Now, Roach. And that's something that I never said. Now, boys, no more number. Now, yeah, yeah, yeah. Yes, I'm going to be qualified. I'm going to be pure. Ah, and then Uganda, the lie. Ah, the yeah, I said. Yes, we are normal. Yeah, they know. Now, how so focus on your best friend? Once the league in the very years, I now the player car. I am only so boy, yeah, 1 year. It does all back and ask one corner contract once and some going to mess them for you. Your name may be a malaise, your mother no muncher players in a car. Now you're in the middle of your mama before. Thank you, my car.
1: I take your dancer power, thank you, Fafufro. Hello.
7: I don't know if you know what you know.
1: Amos.
7: And just my father, a photo about Papa. With him to my papa, and somehow. And some papa. Na Ghana and Pacho, you were top of the players. Oh,
1: I will be pa
7: and available.
1: I will be
7: and take a Ghana to get a fan sponsor woman because that's a inquiry. Not a baby, but one match because of one match, 2 matches, 3 matches. Now say I can't over here obedience because you are quite free. And to me, the message look at players in this year. Almost have been caught because just now the decision you are taking here, so you are back. And to me, look at players, almost have been caught.
0: Hello,
8: Ricardo.
1: Yes, sir.
8: From South Africa, I'm going to coach. Ricardo, come back to me, Kanzo. You have a photo of your idea. Then you have banned that tomorrow or some year, next guest or this year. You may, yes, but you are here, Bruno, why are you? I come to the year, a year or the significant change. So when you find a woman, number is.
7: no bi so nne se obi ye na se ti ministeri a ono so di pa no wo be di bi na fi nim kwante ne ya do so afi ha so foka ne chi na sei adichen sei enti wo twona se kikasa enti wo mfeli trim aba
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0: Abramovich.
1: Our air voice are basis here.
0: Uh-huh.
1: Osinko, fun, muddy. 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
0: I'm so soon, you show off.
1: And we'll be friends, I must say, I saw the cow Ghana. On Doma FBI. So, as we do, Bedin Huni. Bedin Huni, ten.
0: And your audio voice are bedded. Number.
1: I'm going to go to Finland. 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
0: Yes, unse Finland ye busia fo ewo ho. 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
2: Okay. The worker ne you good. When you know you said they are not able to bear 100, you put that you need to maintain that security for you.
3: You must be able to maintain that security for you. Into me, any easy, another 50 movement. I'm reaching out, boy. I'm reaching out of it.
2: Well, I'm in a tier four. Mentia, you won't win me. In particular, Ben, I would do the same thing for my woman. Some way you find a final.
3: I think that we will ever call Anna and Penny for the same day. I'm reaching out, boy. So, I'm buying them quite a while. We can easily move it. So, I'm going to be a man and then I say a chair. Anytime you're ever here in our age. We are able to help so that we can do that.
2: Kero kan se eto da mo mo ba hana mo ta so se ni ade ba kwa mo pe ma mo kwa no mo en gigi regional minister ni penyo fo a e wo so mo do mo bo ma na
3: e ba cho e no ni e di sa level e ye
2: since before you do continue me ku so e wo ho ye emre be kan be na wo di se se ni mo bi tle yi e di ati ni kwa so na e be tme ye adwuma e lebi
3: Nyame ya aduma ye bebo mo modern because all my technical men are around. I almost see to it to say and then I was a train on it for Tema. It's not just in to me and for Tema now you be a passenger to make example. If you're a boy on modern say, I can see you be here free or I'm a economy dojo, I'm a train on it to me up and
2: then. The answer never for no but just see what do you know position this morning?
4: within the Daniel Feed from Ghana Railway Company Limited. 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
5: Yo boss, I know what's in here for we see I in central in Jagri boss Benin Gum in a dear course who have no what they want some up and it's a they say dear and I'm not a fuku to boys if you can one back aluminum to be boom pussu
22: but no, I must say, I know quite no be and free mo. You, Yamini, and I see Yanti Sisika somewhere. Now, Doctor Babaka Sindum set here for Bekaia, and a free MPP abreso. 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
23: 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The receiver is now in charge of the bank and all its assets. The receiver was also had ordered to hand over all the assets to the bank to the bank. And the management also to turn back to the bank. So we will take the lead with the next steps to get the management. So the next steps is that we need to order into the bank.
5: Ayo abusiani awuti ye lawyer Cletus Alengan watene neno na papa kwasi ndum ya wono ene group ndum wodi animu ese ye mfie nsunie ne nsunu guje musa ya chese atete ya wafamu ni ani apoto no ho a eti wune wodase o wodase.
23: It's been a difficult experience and we've had it up with 7 years. We want to thank family, thank all of our employees. We've had some very, very, very loyal, hardworking employees who have stood with us all these years. And definitely give thanks to Almighty for keeping us healthy enough to be where we are, because this has been a very, very tough, very difficult time that we have gone through.
5: Abusia asem ni ni tietie mu ane se Dr. Papa Kwasi Ndum ose wo da wo mu eta na chi emfie nso aho yirayira ye a wafam wo adwuma ye fo ye one no ye adwuma se ne wo gina mu epeme man wo no oda wase na yenko managers a omo group ndum wo mu ba ko ene na no fori wusu na na wa homa so na na ma ho
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6: Menawase bebe

0: and a workers are you all. If you don't workers be brave, why abandon you? You may be brave, one for you, and comfort the one no with the crucifying. But yeah, a human, yeah, you know, we are guided spiritually by Jeremiah 29, verse 11. For I know the plans I have for you, declares the Lord. Plans to prosper you and not to harm you. Plans to give you hope and the future. And then 2 Timothy 1 verse 7. For the spirit God gave us does not make us timid, but give us power, love, and self-discipline. Edemaji na yasuma yada ko akwa ene appeals court wetu wa asuma ye katre wono wetu wa asropom a ene wa ma ruling for the restoration of the license of GM back. In the 60s na yasat the process ibia Ghana mine GM back yada back
1: a jume
0: magina wugu a wenye juma ye. And I didn't know that you're bad, you're not being gay. Now you're true. You're a black Ghana economy. Now you're the hope. You're the man. On a very difficult moment, how are what did the thing do? You're making a thing that the thing do. Or you're in a war. Seven, go up with them all. Because we'll be a trap to hold. No one hold, no one say, where do you want to say within internationally, all over the world? We don't give up. We are quite a free assuming. We are going to be a good thing. We are going to be a good thing. We are
1: going to
0: be a good thing. We are going to be a good thing. Ye process yi okwenye a oda ye fado a bibia bebe koye no ye ma fado ya kokoye fisi anu a wadzin na wabe sheye mu ye ejuma no ntie nyum kwenye a ye sabe ye libyo ye weni mdia ye botu ya ye na empen bebe ewe fisi anu ye atmosphere there ye ka business environment for Ghana is here. Mammy, I'm the Okoye. Okoye. There is here business people who hope they will be wrong. When you break, that's a dog or cough, that is for Kwampada. He is diligent. Nukreno, over there. You fight, you know, on your easy. But when you are grounded in faith, not a genuinity, not a fight, a righteous fight. 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
0: Oh, there, a home we do. Court, my orders. I say that lawyers know that what your class, Yamana, why institutions now court amma or mandate today, other way you be now. Now, it's not true. Now, it's the monk mono back and forth. Now, you should be there or their property. This is our premature. The other academy, and you know, that because really, you know, official ruling, not over Kawansa.
1: Now,
0: lawyers, no, so what's wrong? What the call? Now, yes, sir, yes, that's it. A quana, you betune, ya, yeva, bibia, wako ye. Into, oh, yeah, they are the bank, you know, over Sassy. Oh, yeah, they are more than 8 to 8, ya, you better 28. Court, not Kassa. 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

0: by the Appeal Court of Ghana has been restored. 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
3: The councils for Pamiba Abronye moved the application and the Attorney General did not oppose the application, which was we felt that it could have been done yesterday because if they were going to go and come back and say that they have no objection to the application, why didn't they do it yesterday? My B asks me, the court has granted the B application subject to some condition that the court has said which should not be a problem for the accused. So we are happy that this justice has been served, that we have been very persistent from day one. That is a case of misdemeanor, which a bill should not have been an issue at all at the circuit court. But as the trial died at the circuit court did, which we had to come back to this high court. Indeed, we find the conduct of the trial judge as unacceptable. To some extent, a misconduct. It's not something that we are going to just let you know. We are filing a petition to the Chief Justice.
2: Ani ye kwetie ye ye chocho fo panyina wogyina ho ede ma MPP amanyoko wo so no ma Justin Frimpon kodua no no eno ase abronye asema wo kae wenya asema obi nkan ni nchini ni mako wani ewu sabiam sabia 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
3: 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these conditions but the key point na ye making the application is say where misdemeanor e ade as even omo convicted na e fine no bitia inti the fact say you did kind a denying bail at the circuit court na has say so you sign chain so say 24 hours no to say you say nyade ankani na but Germany that has say e we pay
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10: What made you come to the airport then to hit the call in a sense?
11: Because they told us we must come to the airport and find a solution so that we know the time the flight will take off. That's why we came here. But the time I arrived here, I didn't find any Ghanaian like moving around this area. So I think it won't be happening. Or yeah, I think so.
10: Why are you leaving South Africa?
11: No, it's not like maybe I feel like because of xenophobic attacks, that's why I'm leaving South Africa. But I can't stay here for long, and here's not where I'm from. Yeah, so I have to go back home and rest there. Yeah.
10: And when did you come to South Africa?
11: I came here 2024. Yeah, 2024. So I just prefer to go back home. Yeah. I was planning to go back home last year, and there is a small situation happened at home. That's why I just say, okay, let me just wait for next year.
9: Abusia ani awuti ye abantie brofo awoka ni dwidwidwi nyira ne se kwakwa gina wiemhye gina bie wo twenye marupra befa no aba na nkampanimfo so omunko no omunhu bro mbeba eno enya maso etu ejeje wonu mo atwe na ni kurukurukuru hu ba bi awoko wo se wonu se kura ne passport ye kita no kura no echesa expire passport no atwem etiti oti oman nimu no brofo omka ne se wo de asalam ene te ho
12: Asylum.
9: And one and a car, ye one,
12: Salam.
9: Yes, you are soon, you are soon. What you say, what the asylum net to one more general and one boko, eating one less or more than a beba.
10: So for you to get here to the airport, how did you get here and who maybe brought you to the airport?
11: Yeah. I just came alone because of I heard about the situation going on. And they say the flight will take off 5 o'clock AM so that is why I prefer no and I come tomorrow so that I will get the flights fast. In terms of maybe there is a lot of people.
9: Ɛno akyi ne ase yɛnkwa so ɛyɛ ɛhwɛ amena ɔne nsɛm so ne ɛne mpanimfoɔ yi a wɔntwetwe nkɔmmɔ ɛfi sɛ wɔnom na ɛkɔhyɛ ɛbɔ sɛ Ghana ne bi a wɔ South Africa mma no mu a apɛ sɛ ɔba biara no hyia wɔnu wɔ 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your how back whom you know be and I just said near man koye and you plan that was one day a bano and I just a man to me and to turn near mom Nancy it did that for fro and now on besides there were very potent on the baby and your money but your bema on sister coffee
2: young boy enemy ya kwe enema test young as a case about where you practice a jam bro if you could tell me what you feel moon I mean your bottom no and one you go so I have a demon and you agree 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
13: Last week we sent report to police headquarters and various places. Like today we are moving to check before this thing happened tonight. And we are here. I'm here over 50 years. And some people are here over 60 years. How can you just wake up and destroy we all? I was here very young age.
14: Yeah, there's some way you are sending message several times after your president Mahama. He name say your panicho. I saw my question. And your life and death are same. 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
12: 26 I can't meet my fathers for this land where they go stop 96 so I can't meet my fathers where they go peace association the land top the day top no long time we come there we see say the government toilet government toilet where the person build for ourselves.
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4: 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Abu Aman for say. And it is some say. Abu Siawa Amanone. And submit to video musicalina. Afa Asante Atwira Bank.
5: The head office. Ewo Chansa. 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
5: Edia dance dada, a chinji bia ni hu ese, abofo bia da ye soni se obenya Orion Cyrus Publication enuma, na odie dijuma, efise, ebiye mufrana junimu, e wamakin kain e kon kain, oma kunte bu, oma ntia 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KG2 so, ye o language and literacy, numeracy skills, phonics and sight words, picture reading and coloring, and a primary one, echo from primary six, and so your English language, mathematics, science, creative art, history, or your Cyrus publication, and Romano, and from pseudonym, double from Via King Kaya, or Yantias, yes, from Kong, or your Cyrus say, but Bia Obia, Sayakra, and Elkumasi, and a reading piano, for 0555 313 658, and a 0249 411 234. Now, but bro, I'm offering you now, say, and your real Cyrus publication, if you say, oh, poor papa.
6: Kodu yesia edin edu aba pharmacy ha mebe pre dan miller herbal mix mehunam ye me yapa menu wato mentimi ne hwe mekoye test yesi malaria ma wan biwom na me saye me sa na menya dan miller herbal mix no mo a na me hu ato me na wonso amania
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6: 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And now 0546 439944. Now, Sharon, so a painful, a battle more money for them, because that wouldn't feed me in Uncahoon.
7: FDA, get the inca to Yatum.
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23: 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I am Eminda. 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Senso, a Paris Saint-Germain, and the Arsenal, and the Airbus final. 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
2: 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No. I'm here president for about 10 years
0: wow
2: 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In Africa
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0: okay
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0: sports no
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0: Wow
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0: mm-hmm.
2: You cut the whole world in so the first 5 Ghana.
0: Ghana ka home.
2: Yes.
0: Wow.
2: Ah, ye winning World Cup. Ye winning African Championship several times.
0: Oh,
2: but,
0: nice.
2: But Tommy Bia na akwe se, ninyi na akwe Black Stars.
0: Okay.
2: But ye can medals, they are gold, Ghana.
0: Okay.
2: Uko winning Bia na Ghana. And ti, akwe ntu mu ni niyaman mi hon se, se ye ye bibi. 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
0: okay
2: enti na me dey share jumedi asin
0: wow
2: e won sama mabu ankole anwa ye ho na ye home na esan so ye school a boarding school
0: oh okay
2: ah ye hwe ankole nyina me wo 132 of the
0: 132
2: nyina ni
0: wow
2: na ye facilities ne na na ma no ntumi form nyina ma boarding
0: okay.
2: And you were one hour more boarding house. So I had 35. The other one, no.
0: Almost a seat. Heba.
2: And the near ma, Michelle, Jimmy Diaz here.
0: Wow.
2: Yeah, they have been doing so I had been.
0: Joe, what do you have any material for my referral? Any other phone, Semper? Up and shine.

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1: We da hwan ka me ma wa no si. And they say Enshira FM for wo jime die bia wo fer Enshira Abudu.
0: Okay.
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0: Enshira Abudu.
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0: wow
1: jume die we
0: aw
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0: aw
1: na ye be chemu ye ni so
0: wow
1: and ama and then when we walk
0: wow wow
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3: Mammy,
0: once who did they say?
3: Patcha, a friend, Emmanuel, a seed.
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0: a banner say.
3: Pacho e candle.
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3: 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Baby ana ye on. Na lesi twisti e ni.
0: No, electricity, ebia. 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
0: okay
1: or so, presenting we no
0: Joe
1: we give this one
0: ella the over to you Joe latte
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1: ana obetu ma babo ella betu o person we say no nante
0: ai
1: ella come
3: when you want to
0: oh don't worry
1: come
0: bra me person me che
1: No.
0: I'm bra Facebook, Instra 104.5. Na bra YouTube.
1: Yeah.
0: Na wodi bra be hwe before TV no to Adom TV.
1: Nti na ela e ka brofo ne no.
3: Mhm.
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0: Okay.
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0: so wadi dem ni nti
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1: ela ba ye nchen ni start e di me di ela se se au di me between na di komo
0: wow
1: so all ela be
0: ela ni ti o
1: and then na le fun okay so ela
0: ni ti wa
3: okay on behalf of our foundation and students we present this to express our heartfelt gratitude and appreciation. We said, God bless you, give you long life and more prosperities. Amen.
0: Amen.
1: Ben Faman.
0: Yanko Pong Shaupa.
1: Hello. Add this one to the Faman. I don't know what
0: else. Okay.
1: Oh, I can read that.
0: Ella, can I catch you every one day? Okay, I think say we are born a tough family. The nature say, and no. God bless you. Okay, Nyamin Shamu pa. What do you want me? No, we say me. Then I'm on a fedi agrosa. What? Okay, Papa, your brother must say for coming. Now, my bachelor money so. We are just praying and hoping. Said dear, Mabba TV so. Now, Mabba ceremony so. I'm a ye. I see in Shabo do come. And Mwafufrobia also fresh. Ba. Said dear, young Fanya Maya. We will not hesitate. Yet, the Bemamo. 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Me are from my own pocket. I'm a 1,000 Ghana.
3: Oh, God bless you.
0: Uncle Ponsham for coming. Now, why now? How about Bompire, my big mama Bompire, my woman? Nay, uncle.
4: You, Pompire, Bompire. 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
3: Amen.
4: It was the one born of her soap. Ready. One more, my dear Chi, and I will be beer every pay. One boy, a man who buys from corn. Ero do the one frequent tin dia be kan yansa sumbiema dia kan se ni onyam kan odin
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1: I'm a bag in the banner. Penny back also a come around also. The OE and the ENIA sofa,
0: okay.
1: More finance manager, I'm so to search it.
0: Okay, Mr. Enoch.
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0: me
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0: 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Oh, sir.
4: We can we see ya? We want to
0: know.
4: Oh, sir. No, my baby, na no move. Oh, sir. We see me who fire. See me boy. What is this about? Kone number says, oh, mommy, where they were me fun.
0: Okay.
4: And then say, it's me one number.
0: Oh, okay.
4: And then run on quiet and was ɛne yɛ kyena mɛba wo program mmɔhɔ na mesɛ time ba nti meme ka yɛ time no ɛne ɔsɛ saa time no aba wankyerɛ mede nti
0: 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Now I'm back. 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Aha. Yes, my darling. What's your name?
5: Benjamin.
0: Benjamin, what about you? Mommy. 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Okay, Ray. What's up, baby? Aha. Oh, there, sir. Class caps in here. Okay, it's one of you on a wheelchair, no home. Oh, any fabra not onto them precona, uncle. Yes, I do. What do you know? Okay, you bet your wine, mommy. Okay, Bray, fa and chain her nebra. Oh, sweetheart, bra. What did they say? Inshira,
1: aka Atasa.
0: Atasa, how about your wine?
1: But your citation glasses.
0: Aye, me money to ask her. What's your wine? Mommy,
1: what's
0: your name? Hey, my baby, so what's it? I'm the one come see. Yes, darling, come.
1: Yeah, mention your name.
0: What's your name?
5: Dennis,
0: what's your wine? Grandpa, okay. Oh, uh-huh. I got father so hard. All right, God bless you, darling. Come, you know what? What do you say? Lawrence Tete, Pastor Reverend Apostle Lawrence Tete. What's your wine? Oh, my man, God bless you. What's your pilot? And so, what's it? I am a big patcho. Hey, what's that? The baggy, Miss Menyabi. My name is Fashion Chair. Pacho Dino.
6: Pacho Mudidi
0: Samuel. Okay, Samuel Chiamwine.
6: Chiamma.
0: Oh, mommy. Okay, God bless you. Yes, oh, yeah. Come. What did he say? Come again. Eric, what's your name? Uchiachiamma. Yes. Pakwesi. Hey, Pakwesi. Okay, what's your name?
1: Mommy.
0: Ah? Ma. What's what you ma? Okay. Craig, could you home what say? What do you know?
7: Williams,
0: Nyamiche. Williams, what you want? Oh, mommy, no grandpa. God bless you, okay? Eh, ebe shada baho. What do you know?
7: Desmond Caesar.
0: Oh, more federal. What's your papa? Okay. God bless you. Yes. Abraham, what's your wine? Oh, mommy, no papa. Okay. Auntie, what do you know?
8: Janet Mensa.
0: Oh, yeah, staff for whom? Okay. Also, what's your wine? Church of Pentecost. Okay. God bless you. Rita Suka. Rita, what's your wine? Okay, Nakupon Shamu Pa for the good work you're doing. Sweetie Fatao, what's your name? Oh, mommy, God bless you.
7: Richard.
0: Okay. Me show a better of a pace speed, pa. Okay. Yakupon shaw, pa. Papa, Yakupon shaw. Now on your case, it will definitely come there. You better da bahoy in it evening in Anya Bessaramus from Kuwati. I am shady right away. God bless you, pa. I was here, Yaka, Yakana say, ye ne, catch or say. Learn to appreciate the little things you have now because tomorrow is never promised. We are bad time now. 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We are watching say. 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Wo do panda mata wo benya be Palace Mall, Ubenya be Bachelor Total, Spinters, Ubenya be Horse, but market be a bell be an repacho, Ubenya be a war. Your numbers are bits near WhatsApp here or sooner, a 0504 555 5535. Ubeti means rough 0551 81 5388. Dan Miller Company Limited, say a nay or bad dear one penny me feature chromo yaw and for wo and to form the beer at that. It's a Dan Miller TP mix channel, and no dear mamma, what will feature chromo say. Can you NCP Nancyta? What do any why asking a chuchu announces a feature? Who come and a bros one? I won't be crana a Dan Miller TP mixture a dray a kama pound ya be a babwa yipa sanso and a herbal mixture no a cure malaria. When you want to intimidate, we are who you a sans savvy as an immune booster. It's where when you be a babwa no panamanation and so a Dan Miller TP mixture, Dan Miller herbal mixture. 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Cruise Enterprise say a name Tuntuma is stubborn. 1 year, 1 bedroom, 1 malaria. No, and over to them, tox mosquito spray. Any a 2 boy beer bacon, Mr. Wada, and Tefre, and once na a boy beer near was through a tox mosquito spray. And now, day I am a fresh number for your offices, for your cars, baby, Mr. Fiho, who me a crack of falconess won't say. Eho, I am a tox mosquito spray, and I am air fresh, and I mean, a gasu baby, a traffic, mubabia, ubenya, be dreadini, betubi now so cotton, na a jawunsun yam for subum. Cruise Enterprise, see me fan number email 0246 131 880, and answer 0208 161 084. Now, what you would dear Orion Cyrus Publications say a bad tire somewhere, yeah, and one man or dachi, and one madisuenti, me fan number email, nefre. Textbooks, dear, or your number one. A free crutch, adequacy primary textbooks, no. Or when you need to be assort to. Now, a year nebuono, so you're very affordable. What did a mahu, and or the buono, am I for 4 Kumasi Kenya say, and I wo. Your branches need be our regional capitals, ni nanti, fanambe, nefre, 0555 313 658. Ubeti means you have phrase 0249 411 234. Now ni ninkomo. Betty won't send Kayena Betano. Ese or no NA number one. Premier League, Champions League, Blasters, Beko World Cup, Yekwaji Cup on Waba, Ebana Bet, Dia Misro, your number one, a Betano, or so first registration, no, or bet me, I'm a wenya up to 2,000 Ghana cities, and no, a wa, would ya, neja, would ya show how far. 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Baby, our yan and services be an so, or Beban Waba, your fixing and wig installation, acrylic nose, or your makeup, Ankasa, or your brow. And micro shading when you're chin your permanent nibi and your chin wundro, branian run to what emma come a come pa or jinko dance watch the one major makuma say no war SG Mortgage 2 Sanson a Maxima opposite Old Maxima Hotel. The number in your friend way is 0243 006711. Obey to me so a phrase 0508 148 378. Sawo bawa wadra. Any defender cough expectorant cold and so it was here. Mr. Adon and one and pan to the mama bofranwa. Resa kwadan when your free fiancia echo. And soon soon no back wabe to the wood just when you know a absorb the wema tablet. Anu en nam ye and untin ye se bapin for men numbi. Fi se e basa anwa wakwa habo franwa da ye funumuno. And so soon said ye was itie biano. E bit was ye nupe me nu yina if we defender. If a rapid improvement pharmaceutical spring test and a warnum a war ye ben Royal House Chapel Freye na and komobia obia ye ni wundi e was 0536 661432. Same text tank dear winim say ye in ye de tank papa pa begaso ye pipes in a edding a gent min cano a bowa empire tank and so size a bay na upe ye ya won kwani bits me amount the size you want color 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I mean, you know, just so you manage your official fine. Kumase and now what Toma the editor you come or deliver nationwide. Top high. And now one number is 0244 828802. Yeah, car, but I say, yeah, mammy, and I your friend, my big mamma, what they say? Manage and fua. Manage and fua. I know your friend, one who's not phone, so I walk as I can say. Neba by 16 years. And no status, or ya kubolo. Or status a what did that man man what did that man ma abesi say wa kwetna baby a woti baby according to enasema ye betie abusua bra betie asem we say bi na asem ni mu awiram na mu oya ana no ne binu mu nshada ntia se se ye dem ma me no onya bo hia na odi ohia patapa we ngwa na bo hia do ndo bere ne kase price mi fi mi bom dendende enso ye made ye ade anyankopon so baby sa ye ho asem. Gracie, what want you say? Oh, my. And now they open for some name, you know. Ah? Now, said, I know you pictures a crowd now, too, when you find. I don't know how they are doing a shoot. Because I can't do you show, and I'm more confused. Two name are there. Ah, what you want to name you in cinema? Now, ah, who are you, Jelly?
7: Daddy.
0: Ah, now you're
7: there.
0: 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I'm sure I'm about to tell you, I won't walk a said ye na no ye ni producer kasa ye na akwada no akire mu se obi na agye no no ne ne tie ene bata ne wo fia me ma na kwa ba na mi misa ne se kwa be so ene ofa ye wo hun akoda yi ya wo gye no ne ne tie mame wo te se akoda ye wa be se okakra na se ya wa se na funo won se mame no so wa se ne kakra me bo. 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
0: 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A good summer, the makers are Samarian, Emre, when you're anyway.
13: Samaria.
0: 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A good Samaritan, or better, or Yamua. 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I could answer Ghana, that's why some Korea here, so. She's no different than the other people we've been doing for. It's Yamano. Number is 0550-068822. 0550-068822. 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I'll give the time to you. 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
14: Me
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14: Hello,
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14: Wadi,
0: baby
14: of Refi. Yeah, I'm not going to speak in the afternoon.
0: Yo.
14: I'm not sure. I'm not sure. I'm not sure. I'm not sure. I'm not sure. I'm not sure. I'm not sure. I'm not sure. I'm not sure. I'm not sure. I'm not sure. I'm not sure. I'm not sure. I'm not sure. I'm not sure. I'm not sure. I'm not sure. I'm not sure. I'm not sure. I'm not sure. I'm not sure. I'm not sure. I'm not sure. I'm not sure. I'm not sure. I'm not sure. I'm not sure. I'm not sure. I'm not sure. I'm not sure. I'm not sure. I'm not sure. I'm not sure. I'm not sure. I'm not sure. I'm not sure. I'm not sure. I'm not sure. I'm not sure. I'm not sure. I'm not sure. I'm not sure. I'm not sure. I'm not sure. I'm not sure. I'm not sure. I'm not sure. I'm not sure. I'm not sure. I'm not sure. I'm not sure. I'm not sure. I'm not sure. I'm not sure. 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
1: Yet I say, Pa, moon and so more be na yen your man no insipin sita. 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
5: 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0244 8867 0244 8867 0244 8867 0244 8867 0244 8867 0244 8867 0244 8867 0244 8867 0244 8867 0244 8867 0244 8867 0244 8867 0244 8867 0244 8867 0244 8867 0244 8867 0244 8867 0244 8867 0244 8867 0244 8867 0244 8867 0244 8867 0244 8867 0244 8867 0244 8867 0244 8867 0244 8867 0244 8867 0244 8867 0244 8867 0244 8867 0244 8867 0244 ye wo hope na bra beje apomuden adrom ye nu penso de wadwa so Dawood 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
2: me be say say
0: che say we be say my wine dada na wine o pese o kokuma kokran
2: definitely o tumi the blog to
0: blog the exercise
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8: 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Terms and conditions applied. 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
14: Manu so mami
6: o. I say.
15: So one ne nanam. Mm.
14: Oni e chinawo sambla.
15: Sambla bi.
6: Nti nyankopon hwa o no ma o. O ma o ho de wate. Grace Boadu what dey say?
15: Mo yo upon in future mo fa mami ni tedi nto.
6: Mami we dey say.
15: Wo kunu dey say.
14: Debi debi o wo ani ato mami ni badin.
6: Okay.
15: Debi o say upon no.
6: Wo kunu dey say.
15: Ni papa de
6: no problem. Me can say grace upon say yes madam. Grace upon.
15: President.
6: Grace upon.
15: President.
6: You understand everything the people say?
16: Yes, please.
6: What did they say? Can you brother?
15: Cash.
6: Hey. What did the people say?
14: They say.
6: They won him. They won him. Ah, young
14: boy. They say. Yes. What was so?
6: What did they say?
16: They
6: so almost say, shall we?
15: Okay.
6: Thank God.
16: They said that.
15: Good. I they said.
16: Good care of myself.
15: Good.
6: Almost say, shall we?
15: Yes,
6: one day.
15: Yes.
17: In she ran fair.
14: Check them.
16: They said that I should be a good girl.
15: And humble.
6: What a brother. We didn't do him having one. No means that. Ojodi. Wasambla bio. 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
18: I said, I like.
14: Come on, Roma, the KJ, do. We are so ready to tell. Come on, Roma, the KJ, do.
18: Never, never, never, never, never.
14: Say, hey, Dr. Sevi.
15: Sit
18: here, because I call
14: the
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19: 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You see any baby or cronum bossy red pack. If you be talk a doctor and walk mass in front of my father. Would you have for cronum of Frank Jukanibi? Of who can be as you basic cronum station wall? You turn us over to my quam royal bank name. We see across cross a quano. O cross our pride for video genera. We saw up a bossy for taxi phono. O quad over cancer or quite ready for Macassa when I had a sow. You could feel me a prune a bomb would be a and can woman one who chim and untin and a wah. You know Mucassano. 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
18: 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Classy ones for ene big mama gifts to donko see and wish you happy birthday. 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One a year Papa, wona wo Vivian Somoa ewo United States of America. If we Queen Eleanor the first wo was saying we show happy belated birthday. 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
18: 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What about when they be free, mama? 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
1: 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They said those guys they be free, mama. 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

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For any tremo prudential. Plaza first floor, Mrs. Sanachi Plaza and Shani for Benya Biato, Diana Bana Efrayen, na a dread DNA canino, Yanu Eni 0240152204, and I say 0248315258. For Limited, one of Enna Mayan Papa, ya and Nunu be to be Jay and also at Nasa Casaca say, and running in now one of Nedima Yang, Yanunu be say, Value Vitia, Dropa Papaya, vitamins, a wooden in Ashamuma, ya for Matras for you get one of Makofa at the Abrayen. And one who don't even know your value, vite, value man, value vite, toast your life, value vite, platinum plus, value vite, value woman, value vite, omega 3 fish oil, value vite, immune life, value vite, beauty plus, value vite, arthroflex plus, and a value vite, men okay. A biani de di, a biani de media di, a one ped, and it's Obama won't say, I can with ye. Lumitrust and swim malaria, daughter touch, one more dear bar, baby vite drops in the syrups, neurodojo, bioglobin syrups in the capsules, trust a 400 tablet, and in the suspension, and so one of a day a bar. Pharmacies over the counter medicines. Some can know your mobile sweeby, Ewa Ho, at to four bed from a trust limited. The number near 0561 088 666 and I say 0561 088 663. Pharmaceutical wholesaler Biaf, when you tremor, on Sabeca, what dear Pepsodan Chaco, when Pepsodan here bought with personal. Fetcher will see owner when Munyasham. Now was sending a fitta kama, and see it was sent with Dodum, any Kakan and Kanina, and free home for Mount. She will see an opinion you remember before and after bed. Oka down on what she will see.
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16: The Lord is our shepherd and we shall not want. 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Date, Wednesday the 27th to Saturday the 30th of May 2026. Morning session start at 9 a.m. Evening session 6 p.m. Venue, New Generation Christian Church International, Sokoban Wood Village. Speak. 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
4: Sankrat way. 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
25: Na nsa pepepepe.
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25: Shim when you swap the hook lay.
24: Lay a number how padia,
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24: So what about the bridge of Kojo Takran?
25: And look crowd with the choir,
24: a be ever some and not Kenyan and won't pay me.
25: So what did you make? 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
25: 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Masa abrante
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0: Hey, welcome back to work.
3: Charlie, thanks, bro. Thanks,
0: bro. Malaria really knocked you down, eh?
3: Charlie, no joke. Hey, fever, headache, vomiting, hey, loss of appetite. I couldn't even eat my usual fufu.
0: You and fufu.
3: How you go do
0: it? I hope you got tested before the malaria treatment.
3: Oh, yes, I did. And thanks to Malatu, I kicked out malaria one time.
0: Sharp. Anyway, yeah, sorry to ruin your excitement, but your boss asked of you.
3: Okay.
0: She says she has plenty work for you.
3: No problem, Charlie. Strength day.
0: You see, oh,
4: yeah. 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If symptoms persist after 3 days, consult your doctor. 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This advertisement has been vetted and approved by the FDA.

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13: Yeah, that's what you're doing. I'm out. I'm ready to see you. 1 p.m. to 3 p.m. I'm at Doom TV and Ishira FM. So.

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We're popping in more than. Hey, 104.5. Hey, mama, you know, Joe. Mama, you know. Sabra, I'm going to say, we are not going to. And Chebiane, we're going to. And it's a bansa. Now, it's a small one. We're going to get behind. We're going to get behind. We're going to get behind. We're going to get behind. We're going to Kingsley or Tommy. I'm going to Asanka the boss, my Jimmy Rennie. 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Sembra, Vienna. Richard Smith, Don Quayala, and the team in a Fifi, my friend. Sogaman Fatilo, and a Chief Zando, and a Gabby Trambo Modian. And they are good moon semi in our bro. Yeah, because you will fear now, man, and a Bremo. But do me any car, 2106 playing 3 of them, go for an easy bro. If you prepare a pet, or him, my Benoit, or him, my B, and the team in a. Evangelist Big Mama, and Lady God, me na for the decision. And I cost so many na boy. I may have your bread, you may deep bread, Munina. No man, Sabo Powers, me at the Ananum, I'm a dear Gano. I didn't call the less I at Lee Yakubu Nishum. I bray, I'm a cacker crab brand here. I didn't need some bread. Being survivor, coffee, I didn't fare. The GJ president, your son's region, and news editor for 2 Radio Love and each of them. Oh, my dear. 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Say video endorse no wa dwun say nshira 104.5 FM no wetin. 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
1: 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Yani nasko akabom se dey rap your jersey. We have a champion finance ne broad the name and easy crown. Agu kensi ni be fi ase anyume no nine cupem

And you may not know any other live commentary, how to speed commentary, my bro. And my son, Nasco, see, and show TV set, fridge, mobile phone, blenders, cuts, and microwave. Electronic ions, and the account, and the money. And a paduba, copper, pepper, and a trance. A better new man, I copy him, see, and then live commentary, my bro. My name, Tim, I also bought it. Oh, Chelsea, and our Real Madrid or PSG. Team be our supporting or Ghana name. We are seeing for name in a say Basel. Bangladesh crown also what it is. Modern so be share just name in Renona.

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I go here born in na bia make up account for any African travel and tour 2026 FIFA World Cup experience Africa Africom H Africom travel and tour so men can choose kwantu no nhye nyina e bia obeda de obedi card obeko ne mo ohye nyina en san e hon ko bia H Africa come travel and toss me in catch us. It's not say news say we're going to Canada. They call US and Mexico. We're going to have ball. Ghana 3 matches ticket in. The tram or yam or travel insurance. We're going to have ball. And then we're going to have more lunch. We're going to have more money. Say yes. Only problem here. And you're saying you're home. You're going to have $9,300. And you're going to have $14,000. Inyina, including all the experience in football. Yeah, mom, bro, cry more than you to turn to cry. Modern and food and children crying. Airport residential area. Any diplomatic shop in the area in here anymore. And I just know my name, sir. I was 0596. 0596. 374618. 0596. 374618. And I 0507. 344211 0507 344211 Nabomadia Ebacho slot na kaka krabi and the bayan kati tumika na brasisia na bejo slot na ko blaster ko supporti Ghana blaster nene menyina nkoye achade ne miweo asi o 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
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And Chanchia be an amini I grant so. Bekan Sembe Brace, Branchia Bank of Ghana, the equity man, Chebia, but your man say

anya easy kra. 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

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Everyone want a monoposia agent. 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

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Card on my ears. 104.5 FM. We did a Kingsley or Tammy Amwako. I mean, Shraba Kwasi Chessing Yamicha Sanka the boys, my Juma Renny. I mean, Jammy Wafako Gusa Pongokuna. We're going out to say. I know you're near Busuini. I'm coming out with Timmy. And then Tiam Wapenny. Yeah, I don't want to sing it. Oh, any young Gada. Oh, dear. Edmund Coffee and Kanga Crack. Empty and Simon Gancho said. The baby brain be a business, my crumb for your more. And your crumb for your bontium. Like my phone, baby brain, I go like my rough for Juma. And my baby brain was come so crass on bay investment. Empty and Simon Gancho said, Shrobio crack. Shop in the same by quiet me and one transfer to coin. And Madame Bessie, close and sleep. Tumda. Tumda cra. Empty and see baby, I be cobby, I know, and my encounter, I know qua. And your corn quan, and no becan, I guess, baby, or be a debby. He had empty and business iron about. A big crab baby says empty and business iron a day. A bombardier of business, a bomb one by my baby, or be a. Said a bell bones and your business, a cobby control. What where wife and a sim come gonna get a penny a year. And the baby or baby, I'll be home business, the air cost was shop. Warehouse, restaurant, baby, I'll be a. Oh, my dear. Now they are 24/7 monitoring. Light to cockroach in the public, your solar energy will have. But, my dear. And Nakra light to all light new. Solar energy in the bay, where you want more. A very cordial sound more video, now more backup in a. Miss Row. Dale Star 5060 has. O dale Star 5060 has. Ye connect what you. Ona okonu. E ka fo asemi na maka na na people. Asibo modern ya fo Ghana card ne bra. Now there Samsung go smartphone Nokia. Wa we are na Techno na mobile na finish.

afei 3, 4, 5, 6 months kwa befa so etie ni bia oto phone na un problem bia ba oni problem sense warranty on your kaka techno info is ni itabe ni nyina mo e rani promotion de nende ama ne me nyina akoso more rent visas open roach life smiles air condition washing machine ye more discount e installation nyina mo

Modiano for any chair, Kumasia Doom, and the Cobb and Cassia, Sada House, and Avian Doom, Obeja Kadana, and Ipudia Shaman. Nana Kwasiaj, my Dan, we do. A cram Medina Zongo Jan in Techimai, and near him Vienna Vicaswa, a cradle station. Kumasia branches, no more, come on, come here, sir. And Nafi, there were yes, 7 branches, Ghana Hena, Tamale. MV and Incha Buabu Station. Yane Ghana Commercial Bank name. Edini and Anna P-Phones. Enkasa.

77 77 02 ebi abaya fa what say and na my three branches e wa na 33 countries e wa Africa nyina e wa no bear transaction we say control you can obey me control no enter our tab light bill and our school fees na bank payment ni mobile money transaction nyina virtual card na debetta de nyina say how discuss more bi kura na wodi but I want to light bill what about about your mom, what your mom for you and send champion and grant 30 cities. And your fear will be about money. What good tenant? I bought be your high down to. And now I want to see come over here. I'm not the only one here, so this condition.

Or your brand be a band we are now on the Yankasa. It was 0800-003-25. And your friend, the Pan Africa Bank. If I talk, can you say, and Coco Bank? And besides, I'm going to talk piano. And I'm going to be a man. And I'm going to crack. And what do you know? As I'm saying, you know, maybe I'm going to get a million all in one. Ibianum. And then some chocolate here come up. And the pa. And a delicious taste. When you're going to get a pill, you're going to get a combine. Combine the part and say yes. Energy in where we use cocoa pa. And a Milo Smart. And a Milo all in one. In and you bring a cup of tea with you. And you do it, bro. When you're Milo 3 in 1, bia. And a Milo all in one. And when you're so good, you're going to be a. That doctor for me, Brenna Casatia. And you're ready, dear. Pa. How's the Mokwa? No, she pao. And you're Gino hot pepper. Truly hot. Yes, pao. 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

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One in the doctor, Jinny Woody. Was it Crescent Patcher drone men from a hole? And from Cogueni. And from Mosebia. Conumana. One uncrowned doctor and a near drone one turn of pharmacy and I have a clinic beer. And I shall be a. As I was watching, would this away a drone? A bwandy penny. A chinny be a beam fast or crank or down, changing uncle for a changing uncle for a same yamba. And for any chair, Kumasa crowd, I judge you, I say, market nature. Mamma called Domani in Potemu. Domani in Crab Bay, Benisa British School. A bapia could be coast on. So what Ninkwa? Yakrada, Doctor Kaya, me MC Cross in Yadeboa. A monk, I no pressure name. Diabetes near the ending in another 12 for an air flowing. But your glaucoma, when you know the Biana Opusa, the Biana Yonhina, and there been one and a Wachana. I am rare. And yet, Ninkwana, Doctor, sir. Or Simon can't just live on any kidney, you know, I don't know. Obetimi di amane akwa brochede

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8: Asantaman, football-loving fans, are you ready? Nami Adoma, UEFA Champions League final on the 30th of this month, yeah. I am Eminda. 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And the wrap your jersey live at Basso, our SG Mall. Senoso, a Paris Saint-Germain, and the Arsenal, and the Epo final. You are going to say, oh, FIFA, your favorite club I will support, you know, not saying jersey. You're going to be a shame. Netano, SG Mall, be the dead. You're going to be games outdoor. 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

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I'm very happy to drive the T-City, the Cortege, the town. 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And my money now, I the end, manager 7 here, 24. I drive a phone here, the phone in a coffee. 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

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The number is 0501-334-461. 0501-333-461. And at 0501-334-336. Yeah, nearly.

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Come on here. 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

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Oh, dear, no, I'm craving a radio. Your denominator about men is all. Apostle, apostle, yo, yenina. Oh, dear, suffer stress, no, the jack, the jama dominion, and we're ready, pedian. When you're afraid, do me a noun to me, no, by manufana. And now I feel for unto me, no. Mom, what break, come, need bomb for myself. Well, in a Esa, Paul, leave you home, herba, now, Corongo. Massy and got a full Nero PA for myself. I made Mr. Eba call it down, up it down. Danny Heba and Freddy Mansing. What do you saw by you dominate by Pada for your number? Not Dominion Eba Center Limited, your number. Encaso 0245 455740. 0245 455740. And it was 0543 1581 95. Eba Choya Kana Babadu. Message free surgical service. Afibia. 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And 2,600 free surgical treatment. 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But your mom outside and crying. My feet them as so got cope cofodia and more free transportation. Mama, I be operation if you a message to bring you up and healing. A brand is so an asshole. On Galicia, I've been.

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Abono si e ko atun 106.3 FM. So the best drive time. In the gardens, immediately fear is your back was in Jesse. I'm your fear going. Happy birthday and come on, Mrs. Mavis Ampo for Jay. Uti Dina, okay, why? Happy birthday to you, Mrs. Mavis Ampo for Jay. That's the wife of Nana Sam for Jay of Adum FM, Adum TV. From the Dean News. And there, Mia, a brother from another mother, Yere. A birthday, Mavis Ampo for Jay. Kutu sebam as antiman ponde sheba. If you want to sell Kununana Sam for Jay, if you money na and a meangasa kwasi jessin yamete, Sanka the birth one, and a Kumase radio station, awa Kumase Love and FM, and more media Busenia, which are lovely, beautiful, baby, for Sam for Jay.

0: Okay, 0322-83581-83582. 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
1: Madam Aisha Fawud.
0: Aisha Fawud, oyin.
1: Aisha was met him as well, yeah.
0: Okay, then I'm a yo Mama G. Was support you, sorry, go then.
1: Aisha, the entire Mama G is a one group of the Oyado, yeah, Mansalachi. Now, one was a university nearby, where you, in a secondary school nearby, where you. Now, I said, dear Miss Pay, you know what, met him as well.
0: Wow. And to do say and a Mama G way I said the abuenipa.
1: Oh yeah, I say 7 years in me.
0: 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Now I'm a community in any J.
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2: Asanko.
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0: 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Oh. Well, be trying the network. 032208 85821 83582. Hello, good evening.
4: Bato, good evening.
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4: But your friend me Patricia.
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4: so me Kasafi tepenyine susu.
0: 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Okay. What are my why no Mama G?
4: If I saw Mama F Amono, and me Mama G.
0: Mama F Amano, I sorry, a cool. Mox, community bank and our boy, Kevin Chayen.
4: But I'm not sure, wow, Nipper Bia. And I'm Nipper Bebre, and I'm not sure Nipper Bebre, every school, what the Bebre, two a juma, and I dry away ye. No crowd of him so called Pansy, then go a giant of Stella, what I saw ye, and I'm here BC for Quacquacher or your mother ye.
0: And the other does say, and I, Mamma Fell Bonnie, Wabua community, I saw a covert me a kind.
4: But I'll meet him through whom me through whom I'm making 14 years.
0: Wow,
4: that's fine.
0: We are dainty a monk of four done a pa.
4: But so na am ye, ne papa ye, and an adroyanty, and my beer penassin. Woye bata papa.
0: Mama fe ya oke okay, eh dey free share FM nanse ya.
4: That's right.
0: Eleno FM man, ya da CP cause tie why? That is Mama FM man, Amano 3 the queen. And no BCO and Mama G. 0322083581 83 hello good evening 0322083581 83582 83583 hello good evening one new mama

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0: Volta region and OT region names I think they want
1: to say the Volta region
0: yeda sibi ubati anka so no be mama jini yeda sibi okay the next caller hello good evening
2: good evening asanka de bo
0: yes sir now din the cell kasa free him
2: Pacho ya fome Christopher Ben. 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
2: Oh, I don't know. 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
2: 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I say
0: 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Idea Gombra 0322083581 83582 83583. Hello, good evening. Hello, good evening.
3: Good evening.
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0: evening, baby. I'm Kasafi.
3: 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Me Kasafi and I'm sitting
0: here. I saw beaches then.
3: I'm okay.
0: 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I
3: saw the Mama G doing the antenna.
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Was here running TNM Pow. 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

0: 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On the 24th of May 2026, we are not me and say free. Made your fears and fear dunye. And what the abagan, what didn't approach you, UK straight in the country, bring. Pastor Michael, who's your child? Worship a Kasia Power Tunsa, friend. You have tank cancer. 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The award winner, Kofi Osubebra. Madia more Renvi Kosia, I pass on. What the abran answer when you're going to go. 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Iri shaba kosi chasi nyame je. 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Ya kwadum ne de news na bro.
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6: Dear countrymen and women, the Minister of Health over the past 1 week has issued 2 publications on Ebola. Last week, WHO declared Ebola as a public health emergency of international concern. Ebola is a viral disease spread through direct contact with blood, body fluids, secretions, and contaminated surfaces or materials. People experience symptoms such as sudden fever, headache, muscle pain, vomiting, diarrhea, or unexplained bleeding should immediately report the nearest health facility. It is important to note that no cases have been recorded in West Africa, including our dear country, Ghana. However, it is said prevention is always better than cure.
4: Nti ɔsoafoɔ hwɛ apomden nsɛm so na ate ne nka no no wie wasa de ato ghana adehyee nyinaa nim sɛ nneɛma a ɛyɛ ahobammɔ yɛmyɛni nko ho yɛsɛ ahobammɔ aterema ɛyɛ kyɛ ayaresa bokitima nti sɛ ɔbɛhohoro 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
6: In that spirit, the following precautions must be adhered

0: One, practice good hand hygiene. What this means is that we should wash our hands frequently with soap and running water or use hand sanitizers. Two, during mass gatherings, please also practice good hand hygiene, and event organizers should provide hand washing stations and hand sanitizers. Dear countrymen and women, it is important to stress that presently the risk is low in Ghana. I would like to use this opportunity to assure everybody that the government is taking all the necessary measures to protect us all.
1: Eti also for sure may upon the same so kwabena minta a candle and I yet in canoe.
2: We won't deem the aggrieved customers of Gold Coast Fund Management. Not just a one more domestica. A quiet said, Jaume de Cosia Babin and Debin Fasoba Swamu de, Woma Commons Good County Sebebre. One neck, as I say, Ghana Mampany, John Dramani Mahama, Oma de Mampany, who ya papa papa papa papa. Say, was sure one more bomb free champino, any adunu, and I about to brim. Say, when you have a demon penny pe, a fepe pepe, or musica caminano, or so mobo, so betria, and answer the penne, am I? 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
3: satisfy the huge amounts it is spending to manage the impact of the collapse of Ghanaian financial institutions, which they now put at a whopping 21 billion Ghana cedis. I weep for the many who have lost their jobs. The many who have lost their jobs. The many who have lost their businesses. And the many who have lost their livelihoods as a result of these policies. I pledge on behalf of the NDC that we shall, within 1 year of being in office, pay all funds that have been locked up with the collapsed financial institutions.
2: Ghana Mampany, John Dramani Mahama, Sabreno, Bosha no Osha Wanuman Samoka Kaye, Ebrenu Muno, and Aotie, and Semina Chas Yami, our known, our one more could be a Jabokay. We do one many more, two jasset, Yamini, and you may be a hat drapa. And we hear one more femur bepimine. Nan commanded a trusser, said your tear beer, Cassica Beba, Nancy Seca say, she, am I?
4: We are tempted to believe that the president is maybe lied his way through to the presidency, but we are giving him benefit of the doubt that maybe because of a lot of things he might have forgotten. Prior to the elections, a lot of engagement was done. At a point in time, the president engaged the leadership of our group, that's the big customers of Gold Coast Fund Management. And upon engagement, we got to know that the president understood the situation very well. And we also told him that we are going to vote for whoever that has the capacity and the mandate to pay. So if you have promised us to pay the money, we are also going to rally our people to vote at your direction so that you get the nod to become a president and pay us our money. So when they took over in the 2025 budget, we saw allocation of about 8 billion that was allocated for payment of legacy arrest, for which they cited the revamp of NIB and ADB and the payment of victims of financial cleanup exercise. So we thought that the government was going to do just as it promised. But we follow up for the investment, and the feedback we got was that part of the amount.
2: Edubebi kwa nache sa abayin aswafu wanyi napeni mpa uti wa manu chief of staff dikata hako manu sa onye suwafu wanyi sikasemi suwa nsu nkasa na yensu ya shia mabe pia mne enti wanu die wanu esrese sise pa nebeko dia ni menimi ya mampeni wenye bibi mfaho na sase mi suwafu wanyi sikasemi suwa dianu yaba na dia waka chile wanu mnye
5: from the same hymn book. He spoke on PM Express. Listen to what he said in relation to this.
6: At any time somebody set up a microfinance or savings and loan company, they run it aground and they just go and a central bank move in and collapse it and transfer the debt to the Ministry of Finance to pay. Am I going to stop paying school feeding? Am I going to stop paying capitation grant? Because the money must come from somewhere. Tell me. What am I cutting to pay? pay the person who gave his investment to a private person to mismanage. So I have fundamental issues with that. I think government has no business in going into that and be taking those responsibilities to pay. In fact, we do not even have the money to do that.
2: Ọpẹni Charles Nyame oni unianum so for we sika sem so sika bi ani ho de baye sa san san sika ye pebi asik adan ye pebi e de ayakwan ye pebi de asisuku adan ni nsuo ye pebi amankwada aduane adi ye 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
7: I want my ruling for the restoration of the license of GN Bank. In the 6th year, you have passed the process here, Ghana Mine, GN Bank, you have back. Difficult moment. 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
3: One of the major complaints is about the shipping lines. Everybody is complaining about the shipping lines. We held a meeting not too long ago. I think GRA was there, the different groups, the Minister of Transport and all of them were there. And we cannot understand that you charge an administrative charge for processing my container. And so you process my container administratively on a piece of paper. And I bring one container. And then he brings 20 containers. The same paper, is the same administrative. Why would you don't do it paper for every container. The paper just says 20 containers. This one says one container. By the time you spend in administering those containers, it's the same. We charge the Minister of Transport to go into it and sit with the shipping lines and look into those administrative charges. And to the point is, the law says that fees and levies shall be ratified by Parliament.
2: Ghana Mampani John Dramani Mahama. 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
2: Opani Clement Bote wano any guta president and out here in Ghana. Nini emuno, President Mark Customs Brokers Association of Ghana, Nana Fredi Ufuriata. One day I was say, one month you mean chile de kwa tu baye dienes, one day umpaya anesenka, one more day tabuwa kwa kwa tu diya kanusu wano. 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
11: Oh dear, ya umpaya anese, Udibeka say, the judge should have vet, I mean, their minds to all the pieces of information around. I mean, including, I mean, things like this, press conferences and all. And listen to the sentiments of the people. Naturally say they should not uphold the injunction. It should be dismissed. Because they raise all kinds of issues which are tangential issues. But the germane issue is that the shippers authority, you know, is clothed with the power and the law to do what they have done.
2: President Ma Customs Brokers Association of Ghana Nana Fredio Foriata Nene and Hoti Yeno.
1: Yeah, to us one year Wachira Manfu Kepi Emo Mutu Mikrata Ghana National Association of Driving Schools. The driving school for no and then wadu on Nancy from se omo no omaji to me every DVL for ho and omo ye drumano. A brasso se and they said they can't quite see a dos when naka we have buffers, we have buffers, and Kayan Sen and Yemra. So be a betri cabiano, one called driving school, and Sakra near the lines in Samano, a basabu, a bruchinina, sir. All this has a move to Gabra, one who called Chief Mam, Kremopeni or Memo, His Eminence, Sheikh Osman, no, Shaributu, Akache, and Nukodinkomo, Efa, one more, a quansu juju, Medi, and who they will be, one more able.
13: Chief Mam, you'll be a quansu, Kusakusa Jumediano, or Jumakutrepa, Ayadana Kumaso, and Tia. Yeah, this age may be nasha and sano. 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
2: osi osi we attempt to
1: osi only DJ Ras ena eja yes, DJ Ras was on Kofa Radio. One in them.
2: Okay.
1: Yes, sir. Well, Bernard, you know, by Anna, her swam, my wife. Was on your back, Boko. Double for nothing in Kukumasi.
2: Any emphasis in the PSCM MTN, no, so on she shares from Koma. Pan the pass over to Santia, so Kako, sister, was sending the Debbie 8 hour. Phone will cut out my MTN up, root room. Now I swap you over Simape, Dallas Star. 1-3-3-3#. Now why in for president? And a pouchia, we out here. One woman can you never feel for a sentence was selfie. And we're basa, maybe I was here no kuno. Anger, where you would be young quiet, be a bumuna or de. Never know what man turn to it. 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Chiso, which is who we are. 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
4: 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And now 0546-439944. 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
0: 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O ye wura.
1: 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O ye good. O ye good.
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0: Okay.
1: O sokoban stay Wood Village station wa.
0: Okay, ti solo. Baabi a wo bia no doctor ebo aba so pa se enye wo a ebia nka o ma me dredge me ma sei o ya de watch the experience
1: pa. Oh yeah yeah yeah yeah. Say Prague riders they be a hard journey but
0: where they were good. Where they
1: need the horse. Need the horse. Said you see a riding me be drew. Yeah.
0: Okay.
1: Until bo me cry man.
0: Now better send this one.
1: We need that a riding. Unu say yes say every 2 minutes be a nipa bako ewu from liver
0: problem
1: liver related problem every 2 minutes and they just imagine so unti yes nipa yeye ne say debia meka say empomoden no enye by chance but it is by choice wo na be choose to say menya empomoden obi unto me and for so but a drew baby now one year very careful so now we regret to say yare and as or how be about baba too yare nana mono eye makumaku and nine your bako efen unknown and unu die unam wunim okoba udidi uyo bibia sa unknown we e daisi wa baby and nipano ko pejuma and if you pursue two coin, you see, quiet medicals to be say medicals na a report and a results na be bano. Na a co ye dead, you say, or yare be a bit me and disqualify, you know. Ah, and to me be as a school crana, own to me enko, a brochure, own to me enko, you may be crown pony because of that, you know, a piano went to me crown or uncle. Or when Tinipa be an over, sir, and no etchle say, and you who nibe be say. No one pomodain.
0: Okay.
1: It was a war to be the born once for Yenis Bia Mecrano, 2 years, 5 years, cramming yare da, Minko hospital da. To go to San Crofono, Yarechina, whoopers, ah, no yario, one a case, no yare, no yare, and Sibiana Yareno, na hintano. Two, ye will be binsua, your friend, acute stage. Acute stage nature say Yareno, a one were done who a dicker cra. If you cry, won't no madru, if you cry, no noir co. From acute stage, you know, so one to me, I'm paying one some uncan. Now, be a chronic. Chronic, you know, a be a crown crow. Crown crow, no, I feel the old Marani be a better nasty. Ndidi no num ndidi no nsia obedi dokuno kra poma otwede na make sure say dokuno
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1: 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88 88 88 88 88 88 88 88 88 88 88 88 88 88 88 88 88 88 88 88 88 88 88 88 88 88 88 88 88 88 88 88 88 88 88 88 88 88 88 88 88 88 88 88 88 88 88 88 88 88 88 88 88 88 88 88 88 88 88 88 88 88 88 88 88 88 88 88 88 88 88 88 88 88 88 88 88 88 88 88 88 88 88 88 88 88 88 88 88 88 88 88 88 88 88 88 88
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4: 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Well,
3: everybody,
4: hey, because that's what the young
3: guy, the enemy.
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4: therefore,
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4: And Bruni was Bruni was gonna say
3: Zanyaho.
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4: 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Only baby, or there, or could be a swoon.
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2: 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I was told BMU our tone son, I was Ghana. 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Sonic, make your moment. Nomu Nyansem, one ton money pa a, one day fear do more train, and sese a pain for ne a bad time, a warmer and colano for nom, and nomun san in Frankaka, FDA, Aji, a JD in Katui Atom.
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4: Asantemain, football loving fans, are you ready? Nami Aduma, UEFA Champions League final on the 30th of this month. Yeah, I am Eminda. 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And the wrap your jersey live Airbus our SG Mall. Shannon Air Paris Saint-Germain, and the Arsenal, and the Airbus final. You are going to say, oh, FIFA, your favorite club are supporting. No, Shannon Jersey, you're going to be a shame. Netano, SG Mall, be the dead. You're going to be games outdoor. 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And a UEFA Champions League final. 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
0: PBB test, who ya pabini ankasa?
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0: omo obi
1: 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Yeah, MC and anyone. Yeah, therefore, so we a year bridge a link a chrome you funny a fan. We you bet me a walking path a concrete. I had a day at the atosho. Would you say, and yet the car before so crown one walking distance here a year come up. Emu bike kaka kama emu odu e betime dey bo se we adwuma kutu abi
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0: o twetwe mo adwum ya
2: e se awuyie nko na wo kama bibia e kama
0: Godfrey that say
1: you go for me and I have them come do him book ready.
0: And you sure what
1: say
0: me?
1: You say it's really and make can say. Yeah can yeah can. You bet him book ready. I walking bridge. Bo so MPB epe ni MPB dey say MPB cry ni

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0: eh
1: na wasa
0: eh yeah, as I said, I'm sorry. You were 198 towns and villages. Maybe you're coming up with me now.
1: Yes, who knew I want to be
0: now? I didn't cross over. Was sending delegates BID. Who you need to poll? Who you need to poll? Who are you? What's that? Number Cordia. Hey, what's he? Let me have a Cordia. Hey, Cordia. What's you watch? Oh, it's
1: a problem. Because only what's your name? Only
0: more.
1: How about that?
0: And he. Yaka yek any arrow na se yako on fund no aya na yaka wase mono.
1: Edia no mde.
0: Edia no mde ye a bibi say and ka ye simple. Utim se a ye problem is for a wo ho years of years. Uti a ye kudona omwa kasa do omadina
1: aye
0: aye no omu ye yache pa pa pa pa pa pa pa pa pa. Utim se omu ye yache pa pa pa pa pa pa. That's why one of the Swede is usually. It's your best. Now, ready, I said, American, I money show for the mum with a running story. Now, you need to say that, and yet, as soon as for penny for now, or more bang move for more honor, almost you into almost a drink.
1: No,
0: I'm
1: going to ask you, Bessie Bremway.
2: Up here, request 7 days. She said, no, I could be your home. We come at 7 days or hormone. We come crew. This is an open so a say, ma or mock you or henna, or would it be the idea? On say, Cura, penin nimino, Crunciane, and puntu, because your share a bra politics, a cosona campaign near dinner. And ra, Michel documentary, say, meaning say Facebook or baby. A go. On a boat, you didn't get your call home. A whole continuer and I hope penny funny be. She didn't look at chase, say, so baffa quaiso.
1: Santa Juan go,
2: I go go. Oh, baffa quaiso.
1: When they are said, dear.
2: Mem Picota. We are by Munipa, till I make a churn. A pair asphalt. 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
2: What you say?
0: Ena driver phone no so.
1: Mirika,
2: so my wife so many so so my just.
1: I don't know Mirika, say me kofa, hoko fa.
0: Oh.
2: Hey, I say we afa kwa no so ati.
0: Aye, sebe. My driver phone be the do na jumu ha.
1: Hmm.
0: We do na jumu ha.
2: What do you say? We afa kwa so.
0: The do na take driving too easy. Hey,
2: 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But you
0: know, now open Tamway, Okarinja, and where now comes on Yanon Sway,
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2: 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Or Henny a crooning.
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0: 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Be catch yourself.
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3: 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As I say.
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3: Sure.
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11: 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Eh asem. 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
5: 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Yo bye bye. 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
12: 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U president sa utime web. Add that next. The black was see can in na aye na kure. Azoja. Okay, I won't
5: fight.
12: I won't be fight. As we any here, go across a lie. We give it to my friend to marry. I beg my sister. I'm about to try, man. Yeah. I was out.
5: Okay.
12: But then I'm about to go to the crowd on me day.
5: Okay.
12: That was, yeah, yo. Hey, yeah. To my phone, yeah, blue.
5: Hey, yeah.
12: Hey,
5: yeah. Auto president,
12: sir.
5: We just got the cut off,
12: no
5: web. You try to run out of what you need to do.
12: Hey,
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20: edu fiada mo bi entra se wa chimfie
16: yeah
20: o ba be tretra se nyame ya aduma obi amra
16: yeah
20: obi amra
16: na o se se nya 14 flag nso so
20: ye be nya ni nyina
16: ka wo kasa ni si wa chi na bo pa pa pa pa pa pa pa
20: oh yes ah mi enu ni ba ku si ya ba ku si
16: na bo pa pa pa pa pa pa
20: enokre enokre ba ndi ye ye ni nyina na ma menka ye tiefo so mo pe ye pone na se mo pe me ho nsem bibra hwa uko Facebook a ye prophet Elijah opoku
16: okay prophet
20: Elijah
16: opoku
20: Uber YouTuber, mm-hmm. and also a prophet, Elijah Opoku, YouTube ne oho.
19: Okay.
20: And now about TikTok on so, and also a prophet, Elijah Opoku. Eje ninyi na ye prophet Elijah Opoku. Into the bomodin say obebomodin say obe subscribe wo dia wo ko YouTube na subscribe prophet Elijah Opoku.
19: Ah, juma ya ye nyina
20: ninyi na wo.
19: Oh, okay.
20: And na die ye nyina dem.
19: Okay.
20: Life.
19: Okay. Okay.
20: Do
19: okay.
20: Bia nko.
19: Enti we ye nwa die ni ni.
20: Sa.
19: Okay.
20: Edem.
19: Okay.
20: So.
19: Okay.
20: Do be anko.
19: Okay.
20: No nko hwe bi. And na enne no me no ka se so ko ha. But modern so be me subscribe o ye live.
19: Okay.
20: Okay. Go subscribe.
19: And YouTube no I ye prophet Elijah
20: Opoku.
19: Okay.
20: But modern.
19: Okay.
20: Enyu hu mfiri mu.
19: Come on.
20: Subscribe ni se si e ne fan se si adoma ne so. Na program bi e be ye bi ano. Emra ho ko bi on mo pese o hwe di for Elijah ko fi kura obi kura hu meda
19: da bi
20: enti fra oba no say prophet say me pese me hu ne life
19: ah
20: me ko YouTuber
19: e din we no se me mo
20: e din we no se me
19: akwa no ado be wuram
20: akwa no ado be wuram
19: no dey see o kese e o
20: we yeah how he ne life TikTok on so sa e na Facebook on so prophet Elijah Opoku me number sa
19: mami ne be yi ni tin hu ha ya na we no I
20: don't
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19: that is it wan kobia na wonu owo wapam
20: sa
19: wonu ohia wapam
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19: eti number ne ye
20: 0 0 7 3 3 7 3 3 9 5 9 5 0 5 5 0 5 5 0 0 7 3 3 7 3 3 9 5 9 5 0 5 5 0 5 5 0 0 7 3 3 7 3 3 9 5 9 5 0 5 5 0 5 7 0 2 4 0 0 2 4 0 0 2 4 0 0 2 4 0 0 2 4 0 0 2 4 0 0 2 4 0 0 2 4 0 0 2 4 0 0 2 4 0 0 2 4 0 0 2 4 0 0 2 4 0 0 2 4 0 0 2 4 0 0 2 4 0 0 2 4 0 0 2 4 0 0 2 4 0 0 2 4 0 0 2 4 0 0 2 4 0 0 2 4 0 0 2 4 0 0 2 4 0 0 2 4 0 0 2 4 0 0 2 4 0 0 2 4 0 0 2 4 0 0 2 4 0 0 2 4 0 0 2 4 0 0 2 4 0
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2: Yes.
1: Receive the Holy Spirit.
2: I receive it.
1: Receive the Holy Spirit.
2: I receive it.
1: Adila Katola.
2: Yes, Lord.
1: Shirebele Barabo. Luke chapter the number 10, verse the number 19. Luke chapter 10, verse the number 19. But the Bible says, see, you will tread upon serpent and scorpions, and they shall not hurt you. Or see, we treat you a war any a yin yang chedaso. Maybe we be any the end hammer. In other words, we be tear juju so. We be tear them. Obia kodi juju di ne maybe di abeto form say. We be tear so ne di ohabel. We be tear so no bubu di go. But or see, we be tear so ne so any the money be a end to. Ye bomba. So if ye ye kwa ye bay, ye nim di nkofa shafe ya bela bong. Telling you, and we'll be able to do a good thing because we'll be a tone with Tiaso. But he said, what the young couple said, I did be a soon soon, yes, your prophecy at the bay of Abrabo, your pompous about the money in failure,
2: amen,
1: about the money in failure,
2: amen,
1: about the money in failure,
2: amen.
1: So for anyone wants to be called Gia Drosso the best same word to my or become my name so called Gia Drosso the best same word to my
2: call
1: or be to pardon a good Juma, but any Juma down,
2: amen,
1: a bit failure yesterday,
2: amen,
1: a bit failure yesterday,
2: amen.
1: So for anyway, see, I bet to powder energy. What him and now,
2: what him and
1: Sonia Bonis,
2: Sonia Bonis,
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2: they
1: will yes, they
2: will yes,
1: they may be a man,
2: bomb,
1: bomb,
2: bomb,
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0: 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it by force was it a nam or a free or subo for yehoni to personal ne pension was it was sura hin ye no adila kataba was sura hin ye no ye fane ni braso sometimes there are so many things that ye can not to tin
1: yes sir
0: ye kan ya no tun le de
1: yes sir
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0: se me bie man bompa
1: se me bie man bompa
0: ma di bie ra
1: ma di bie
0: ra free me sa
1: free me sa
0: e wura di e
1: wura di
0: e jina mpa e bossa
1: jina mpa e
0: from
1: Hallelujah.
0: Job chapter number 1 verse number 7. Job chapter 1 verse number 7. What's it, where have you come from? The Lord asked Satan. Satan answered the Lord, I have been patrolling the earth, watching over, watching everything that is going on. And that, you know, Bible say, now, I didn't go every time. Bon sam say, any fun of free our bar. Was say, Menama shed the air cosubia, cosubia. Why do you say, Walliana, and Emma, a yabasano? Why do you say, Bibi, a bibintia? Will be a fan and noma. Was say, Menam air shed the air coso, and unum tea. Was say, Menam air shed the air coso. Now, Bible say, now, Ocata, have you considered my servant Job? Enti na wonam ne nyina wo hwe de ekosu nya wo hwe ade e ye no ai de na wase no. Enti na John chapter 10 verse number 10 was said, the Satan only cometh to steal, to kill and to destroy. Te bon sam nam ne nyina was say menam e hwe ne ma e de ekosu ye bom pa ye free and neko what dey be ye wo dey bia e wade nyang pom mo ho ban ma.
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0: 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The devil cannot penetrate through.
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0: yesu din
1: ewo yesu
0: na na bomba
1: ya na
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0: ya bala ya na
1: bomba
0: ya na bomba
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0: 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Oh, Psalm 23 says, that surely goodness and mercy shall follow me all the days of my life. Yenia do ye be dimeti men kwanenina. All the days of my life. All the days of my life. 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Ye bompa ye asre ewadinyan kuponse. 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
0: 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May goodness and mercy flow into our blood.
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0: 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Receive it now.
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0: 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pala p Hallelujah.
3: Amen.
0: Now the book of Genesis chapter number 8 verse number 20. Genesis chapter 8 verse number 20. Was it then Noah built an altar to the Lord, and then he sacrificed as burnt offering the animals and the birds that had been approved for that purpose. Verse number 21. And the Lord was pleased with the aroma of the sacrifice, and said to himself, I will never again curse the ground because of the human race, even though everything they think or imagine is bent towards evil from childhood. Hallelujah.
3: Amen.
0: Bible say now Abraham Noah a building an altar every year. Noah a born for the winner. Bible say now a Latin Yankupon Casse. Hey, if you know come in for in soon yet they ain't
3: say yes.
0: Obi afo de bontia so vo obi bona fo de anyamri na yare etubetwa
3: e bona ba
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3: amen
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3: my god
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3: amen
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3: amen
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3: amen
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0: oh Jesus Christ
3: amen
0: so for be afford your boy into you and Awurade yes sir to so boy afford the number near 024 78 998 024 78 998 024 78 998 024 78 998 kainema je obi awa obo afode wa de obekai wo
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3: Jesus Christ
0: 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everybody what inside ba te bo home on the pa say and then they obi so see the nibi na everybody be the ebetin nanim e dey e dey atro pa hallelujah te number dey 0244 78 998 e ya for the bono e ye 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
3: ya
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0: 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Ofre numbers no.
3: Okay.
0: Na ofre mi abon pa
3: edama.
0: Hallelujah.
3: Amen.
0: Obo afodi we ya. Obo afodi we ya. For a point of contact. Obo afodi we ya. For a point of contact. Ne fre numbers si.
3: Yes.
0: Number ne de ba afodi 0244789938. Number ne de ba afodi 0244789938. 0244789938. So for yam fre numbers ni ntuja. Obo afodi we ya. For a point of contact ne fre number ni si ya.
3: 0596 115291 0596 11 51 91.
0: Mama, they say of ball for the we are now of fresh number. The other number is 0541131509 0541131509 0541131509. For our point of contact in the free number CCC. But before that in the boy for the 0244789898 0244789898 0244789898 Ebade betin na so for ye the 1 minute e bomb pair oni pe bi a wo show si the Bible say na no wa born afford ye we no when no wa build that altar to the Lord. Bible say na o can say me mfa we enye the en say we as ye the ibim so for ye bomb pair ye say body just oni pe bi a born afford ye bi a the all born afford ye nyimre bi a so for ye bomb pair say body yakopo say ebade money how to entwa.
3: Amen.
0: Ebade money how to entwa.
3: Amen.
0: E wo Jesus Christ in the name of
3: Amen.
0: In the name of
3: Jesus Christ.
0: Kasi mubamba ni number ni 0244789898 0244789898 0244789898 No, I'm not on the 24th. We never start to Kosiada. Never you on the 31st. Ah, Eyo Kosiada. From where the issue be? Never the baby bishop. And upon upon Kwan. Monday near early in the morning by 5:30. Near started by 8 per penny. At the near upon Tuesday the same thing by 5. Near start 8 per penny upon by Wednesday. Near the you be morning service. You be first service. You be second service. By Yawadano. Yawadano. That is Yawadano per penny. And also you be one service per. Now if Yawadano so you have one service per. Eyo upon upon Kwan. The Jume di Jume di. Kasia, by the grace of God, a running upon them, na course my dance, the P, if me the ever, Tinamia, my family, is a divine prophetic encounter. Divine prophetic encounter. Tinamia, my Kosiana, baby, I will come as a baby, never the betting in the media. So, everybody so, never did to an ammonia, the AC, but Bahoma, the men call a better unso seed, Fajidia, the A, do the Gideon, ever this Shiran Kasimopa, to the Fajidia, the AB, a 0247899. 0247899938 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